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1: Oh, man, that's cool.
0: Yeah, Bieber, it is, yeah.
1: Who is it? Is it me?
0: No, we're going to find out at midday. Can you just start singing?
1: Okay, sorry.
0: Okay.

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0: It's been a weird 24 hours. First we had Dolly Parton. Now I'm waking up and it's Tim Curry.
1: Oh, it's so sad. It actually brings everything into perspective and I'm like, I've got to live my life. I've got to do everything that I want to do. And the first thing I need to do to tick off my bucket list is walk that red carpet straight down Vegas Strip.
0: Wow.
1: And then I'll be living the life like Dolly Parton.
0: What a segue. Thanks for taking me there. 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
1: You're going to cut me off here and go, call me back in 10 minutes.
0: Yeah, pretty much. Just looked up, Cher is 80 years old. We need to protect this woman at all costs.
1: Yes, we do.
0: You, Bruno Mars.

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0: Like, you thought Sabrina Carpenter was good. Wait till you see what we're doing next on Kiss on your number one hit music station. Let's just say a little Kiss mix.
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0: Yeah, this is the world's biggest music festival. You spend the week in Vegas, but over two nights, we get the world's biggest artists on that world-famous Kiss iHeart stage. It's going to be incredible. Everyone from Benson Boone to Zara Larsson to BTS, the Smashing Pumpkins, Stella Lefty's now doing this as well. Snoop Dogg's doing this. Apparently Natasha called me like 150 times yesterday with no luck.
2: I'm like, I've just got to get through. Come on.
0: What's the one thing you'd love to see in Vegas? Like the one artist?
2: I think Benson would be great.
0: Oh, watching that bro flip off a piano, probably in his Speedos. I mean, that'd be
2: something
0: pretty damn special.
2: He's from another era.
0: I know. He's got a very Freddie Mercury vibe, right?
2: Yeah, he's very cool.
0: Guess you're going to find out. Get in the boarding lounge.
2: Go on. Oh, my God. Yep.
0: I thought there'd be like some sort of excitement.
2: Oh, my God. Did you say I'm getting in the boarding lounge?
0: Yeah, you're in the boarding lounge. Yeah.
2: Oh, my God. Love you. Love you. I wasn't loving you yesterday, but I'm loving you today.
0: There we go. You're in. Seriously, I want to turn you into a Kiss winner. This boarding call can happen anytime. Planted before 11. It could be next on Kiss. Phones close. Kiss loud for the trip of a lifetime.
3: Kiss.
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0: Talking. Your number one hit music station, we're KISS. You got Gordy going live. How are we doing? I get you got a lot on. You know, you've got that Teams meeting happening. You're trying to battle traffic. You got to sticky tape your kids' book week costume ready for tomorrow. I get it. Lots happening. But what you should be doing is thinking about what you're going to say to Snoop Dogg backstage at KISS iHeartRadio Music Fest.
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0: Don't go with that.
1: You
0: open up the backstage door, it's like, Snoop? Oh God, okay. Oh, Jesus Christ, okay. Wrong door. We went into Snoop's bathroom.
1: Sorry, Snoop.
0: Whoa, Jesus, Snoop Dogg's got quite the tail on him. Tell you what I'm going to do. This from Sienna Spyro, stunning, Material Lover. But I'm also going to timestamp the next boarding call, right? The exact time you need to call other side of this on KISS.
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0: Benson Boone is doing this. Zara Larsson is doing this.
3: Back to Boston and we're jumping up.
0: Stella Lefty. Smashing Pumpkins are doing this. Benson Boone. BTS is doing this, Snoop Dogg's doing this, and hopefully, Adam, my bro, you're doing this.
4: Yeah, Gordy, get me in that boarding lounge, baby. Wolfpack coming at ya.
0: Get him in the boarding lounge, of course, man. Welcome to the Kiss Winner Club.
4: Thanks, fella.
0: That's bro, good. 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
0: All right, hey, this United boarding call, you know it can drop at any moment. Hopefully before midday, could even be next. Stay on your number one hit music station, Kiss, to win this. Keep your phones close, all right?
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22: Sydney traffic. We're here over Sydney and we've got a broken down bus at top right on Devlin Street causing issues for southbounders approaching Victoria Road. There was a breakdown on the M4 at Prospect near Reservoir Road. It's moved off though. Traffic making good time again. It's a 15 minute trip eastbound from the Lighthouse Interchange to Homebush Bay Drive. 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The Kiss Car cloudy, tops of 19 in the city, 19 in the west. It's Tim Govers first with KISS Traffic and Weather together.
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24: Hey, I'm Saskia Channing. Prime Minister Anthony Albanese has described flash flooding in Nepal as a truly horrific event.
26: At this point, there are 34 Australians who are missing. Now, our thoughts are with all those who'll be concerned about their loved ones today.
24: On News 24, at least 160 people have been killed in the disaster. A win for community and disability workers who use their own car while on the job as the Fair Work Commission ups their vehicle allowance. Angus McFarlane from the Australian Services Union says that'll be a big help.
27: It's about $50 to $60 a week, yeah, cost of living relief. So we are very happy about that, and it will make a big difference.
24: Two men have been charged after more than $1.5 million worth of drugs were seized during raids in Sydney's west. The operation was targeting an alleged organised crime gang. Detectives seizing cocaine, ketamine, MDMA, cannabis and THC gummies. And British actor Tim Curry has died. He's best remembered as Dr. Frankenfurter from The Rocky Horror Show. He was 80 years old. And in KISS celebrity news, Miley's heartbreaking goodbye to Dolly. More in a sec.
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24: Miley Cyrus has revealed one of her final conversations with beloved godmother Dolly Parton following the country icon's death at 80. In a heartfelt tribute, Miley said Dolly would want her to feel it, write a song about it and be strong, revealing the pair spoke about music and transformation in their last chat. The singer says she's beyond devastated, but will carry her godmother's legacy with her forever. Your sport check in a sec.
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24: Updating sport, the Broncos host the Storm to kick off round 26 of the NRL tonight, with both 2025 grand finalists missing out on the top eight. It's a big match for Brisbane, with Corey Jensen and Adam Reynolds both retiring and Payne Haas playing his final home game. The KISS cast is next.
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24: KISS cars, partly cloudy today, getting up to 19 degrees. Tomorrow, sunny and 20. Saturday, showers and 19. Right now, it's 17 degrees in the city and 18 in the west. 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
30: Now, I'm stopping everything because we've got an embargo on this and it's about to be dropped. Yes, 3, 2, 1. We can tell him that. Smallsy, tell him.
31: Bruno Mars coming to Australia, baby!
30: Yay! Yes, sir!
32: Hey, this is Bruno Mars. I want you to put it on, you know, and get lost in it.
33: Saturday night and we in the spot. Don't believe me, just watch.
30: Huge. And this sort of explains, Smallsy, why you've been on your little secret mission.
31: I can tell you right now, that's why I was in New York.
30: Yeah.
31: I was sitting down with Bruno Mars. I got to see the romantic tour.
30: Oof.
31: In New Jersey at MetLife Stadium where they just had the World Cup.
30: Yeah.
31: The best show I have ever seen in my life.
30: What?
31: I honestly, he's going to be here, Sydney and Melbourne, February and March next year.
0: Yeah.
31: Doing stadiums. Get your tickets.
0: By the way, stadium shows are huge for this, right?
31: Absolutely. Insane. Incredible. Bruno Mars also taking over the 3 o'clock show this afternoon.
0: Can I just add one little point?
31: Yeah.
0: When you go to a Bruno show, like you'd know, you are on your feet from the moment he starts till the very end.
31: I say this to him this afternoon, but from the second song onwards, it's like it's an encore the entire time.
0: Oh my God.
31: It is such a great show. He'll be here, Sydney and Melbourne, February and March playing stadiums and taking over Kiss 3 p.m. this afternoon.
0: All right, full detail over Kiss socials. Meantime, let's celebrate with a whole bunch of Bruno on Kiss now. Let's go.
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heard here first on Kiss. Bruno is coming to Australia. He's probably going to be in the Kiss studios, right? Oh, I just might. Yeah, you will. Your number one hit music station celebrating Bruno Mars here Feb and March 2027. Go see this show. It is going to be incredible. For details over Kiss socials, Bruno keeps going on Kiss. Give me your-

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2: With who?
1: The girl next door, you know? I don't know what to do.
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2: Wasn't me.
0: Hey, not bad. Kiss is your number one hit music station. Gordy going live. How you doing? I mean, here's me thinking Bruno coming to Australia. He's taking over Kiss to Savo. I want to enjoy the Kiss music, but my phones. I mean, see what I mean? I'm trying to do some on-air stuff and... Let's get that phone. Hang on. Hello?
3: Gordy, come on. 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
3: 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I can't believe you guys are putting on this festival. It sounds absolutely amazing. I just have to be there.
0: I get it. I've got to go, okay? What?
5: 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Vegas, baby! 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

0: on your number one hit music station, Kiss. You know what I'm a sucker for? Donuts. I'm a sucker for you. Let me explain. I'm a sucker for the Berry Donut Van. Save your trip to the South Coast. The Berry Donut Van is coming to Sydney. If you know, you know on this. It's going to be here for the Sydney Marathon this weekend. You know, for you, we've made some additions to this lineup, right? Joining Zara Larsson, joining BTS, Benson Boone, and Snoop Dogg, and the Goo Goo Dolls. We've now got Smashing Pumpkins and Ella Lefty. Freaking huge. It's going to be fun. And the cool thing is, you get to walk into the festival down that red carpet with the actual stars. You get backstage access. Hook on. Hook me up with Ella. Ella, you want to go because why?
1: Honestly, I just want to do it for my mum. My mum needs a break.
0: Wait a second. Your mum needs a break. She needs some time out. She needs a bit of a relax. Nothing says time off and relaxation like the Kiss iHeart Radio Music Festival in Vegas.
1: Exactly right.
0: Get her in. I'd love to see this happen. Welcome to the 40 Lounge.
1: Thank you.
0: Oh, God. Okay, listen, you, Mumzilla, do all the massages, do all that relaxing stuff, the spas, but, oh, my God, the pool parties, the restaurants, walking down the Vegas Strip into our Kiss iHeart Radio Music Fest. It's going to be a moment. Mum's going
1: to
0: love it.
1: Honestly, I'm not going to be more happy to see her enjoy herself for like the first time in years.
0: Oh my God, Mum's gone wild. Good luck.
1: Thank you so much.
0: Okay, so the United boarding call is the only thing you've got to listen out for. You're listening to Kiss anyway. Phone's on the ready. Kiss loud. Boarding call's going to happen any minute.
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0: is your number one in music station. How we doing? So,
1: I'm moving through the sun.
0: 33 degrees in Vegas right now. Benny, are you driving right now?
2: Yes.
0: Dude, do you reckon you'd be renting a car if you get to Vegas?
2: Yes, I would be, 100%. Checking it all out. I want to go to the porn star's place.
0: Stop. So, what's the porn star's place? I don't know if we're allowed to say this on
2: porn
0: air, but...
2: Porn stars. It's the shop. It's the porn shop.
0: Oh!
2: World famous porn shop.
0: Oh, damn, internet's ruined my brain. Got it. Okay, all right. Yeah. Here's what I reckon. I'll give you the exact timestamp of the boarding call coming up next. Before I even play this, it's got to be one of my favorite new tunes we're playing on Kiss out of Hugo. Song's called Moving to the Sun. You gotta hear the whole thing. It pops. It's next on Kiss.
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0: kind of slithers of sunshine here and there, but you've got Kiss on. We are your number one hit music station, Gordy, going live. How we doing? Oh, day of announcements.
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0: He's announced he's coming back to Australia, Sydney, Melbourne. That is Feb March next year. 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

0: 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You could be down that red carpet with Zara Larsson. 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
0: 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Can I come in?
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0: Now! The world's biggest music fest in the world's loosest city. We're talking Sin City, two nights, one incredible Kiss iHeart stage, and the world's biggest artists, right? And they just keep growing with this lineup. Yeah, it's Zara Larsson. Yeah, it's Benson Boone and BTS and Snoop Dogg and the Goo Goo Dolls. And also Smashing Pumpkins are going to be there. I mean, and the lineup is growing by the day. Chuck on Lara. What are you doing? Hi.
4: Hi.
0: What are you doing?
4: I'm just driving home with my friend from the gym.
0: Cute. Hey, you want to come to the boarding lounge to get to Vegas?
4: I would die to come to the boarding lounge to go to Vegas.
0: Hell yeah. Come on in.
4: Oh, my gosh. Thank you.
0: Yeah, yeah. Get yourself gym fit for Vegas. All right. Good luck.
4: Amazing. Thank you.
0: All right. I want to get you in this United boarding lounge too. And by the way, we can do this within the next 15 minutes. The boarding call can happen anytime. It could be after Josh Farrar's coming up next. It could be after Flo Rida coming up next. Only one way to find out is to keep it Kiss.
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7: Looking over Sydney, and we've got a broken down bus at top right on Devlin Street causing issues for southbounders approaching Victoria Road. There was a breakdown on the M4 at Prospect near Reservoir Road. It's moved off, though. Traffic making good time again. It's a 15-minute trip eastbound from the Lighthouse Interchange to Homebush Bay Drive. 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The Kiss Cast, cloudy, tops of 19 in the city, 19 in the west. It's Tim Govers first with Kiss Traffic and Weather together.
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0: 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I'm not going to do my job until I get a few things I require. One, a hum. I'm going to need a beat. And I'm going to need a number one hit. Maybe Cat's Eye Animal. Nobody knows you're out of control. 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
11: Just stick around. 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

0: one of those Kiss hits that makes your Thursday feel like a Friday. Your number one in music station. We are Kiss. You got Gordy. I got Smallsy. Big announcement, which went down earlier. Bruno Mars coming to Australia, brother. And he's going to be on his show 3 o'clock taking over Kiss.
1: I can tell you right now, that's why I was in New York.
0: Yeah.
1: I was sitting down with Bruno Mars. I got to see the romantic tour in New Jersey at MetLife Stadium where they just had the World Cup.
0: Yeah.
1: The best show I have ever seen in my life.
0: What?
1: I honestly...
0: By the way, stadium shows are huge for this, right?
1: Absolutely.
0: When you go to a Bruno show, like you'd know, you are on your feet from the moment he starts till the very end.
1: I say this to him this afternoon, but from the second song onwards, it's like it's an encore the entire time.
0: Oh my God.
1: It is such a great show. He'll be here, Sydney and Melbourne, February and March playing stadiums and taking over Kiss 3 p.m. this afternoon.
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0: with Kiss. We're your number one hit music station. The sun is out. Friday's tomorrow, but yeah, we're doing our Kiss iHeart Radio Music Fest. We're doing the world's biggest music festival, but do you really need to ring up and scream at me like...
1: Yeah, Gordy, get me in that boarding lounge, baby. Wolfpack coming at ya.
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0: Two epic nights, one incredible Kiss iHeart stage, and the world's biggest artist, and your boarding call. You're so close to winning this. Throw it down in two Kiss hits. Way there. I know.

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0: 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With our iHeart Fest, we put out the call out saying, hey, we've got a few spots we could fill if you're interested. One of the world's biggest artists contacted us and said, yes. I'm going to play this person at 2:46. Now, Sydney, let's do it. God, this is going to be huge. Claire, our Kiss iHeart Radio Music Festival. You want in, yay or nay?
1: Yay, of course, yay.
0: Open up the boarding lounge. Get her in. Welcome. Yay. Do you know what? I reckon the build-up would be epic. Like, even just when you're on that United flight, KIIS, and you're on your way to Vegas, and you're there, and you're just getting amped. There will be no sleep on the way to our festival. You'll be just too excited.
1: Absolutely. The playlist on the way over. I wouldn't even be watching any movies. I'd be listening to Benson Boone, Zara, Stella Left. I'd be listening to all of them.
0: Absolutely. Hey, let United Airlines take you on your next adventure to Las Vegas and beyond. 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The next United boarding call. Just keep it Kiss to win this.
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4: Traffic on the M5, flowing freely westbound with around 15 minutes from the Kingsgrove main tunnel exit through to Preston. The M7 all clear southbound through Cecil Hills past Elizabeth Drive, Parramatta Road at a standstill both ways through Granville past Woodville Road. Census night was Tuesday the 11th of August. There's still time to complete. 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The Kiss cast, cloudy today, with tops of 19 degrees across the city, and the worst, it's Erin Healy. First with Kiss, traffic and weather together.
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0: 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Hey, Smallsy now on Kiss. He's coming up in a sec. Big one. The big news today. 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
0: Okay, he's announced that not only is he coming to Australia, Sydney, Melbourne, Feb, March next year, right? He's also about to hang out with Smalls. Is that right? Okay. Bruno Mars hangs out with Smallsy. 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
21: M5 motorway is starting to fill westbound at Heathcote Road. Runtime's 23 minutes from Kingsgrove getting into Preston's. Patchiness 2 for the M4 outbound Church Street moving towards the Cumberland Highway. Delays Homebush West southbound Centenary Drive at Arthur Street moving slowly through West Ryde along Victoria Road towards Station Street. The Premier League has returned to Stan Sport. 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The KISS cast for the afternoon, cloudy day, 19 in the city and west. That's KISS traffic and weather together. 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
28: Oh, yes, we are. Afternoon, everybody, and welcome to it. My name is Smallsy. You are tapped into KISS, and for the next hour, Bruno Mars is taking over exclusively. The news out earlier today, he is bringing the romantic tour down under 2027. He's going to be here in February and March playing shows in stadiums, Sydney, Melbourne, Brisbane and Perth. It's why I was on my top secret mission to New York City earlier this week. Now, for ticket details, livenation.com.au. First tickets to win right now, 13-1065. Bruno Mars, are you ready to go?
24: Smiles, we're back.
12: We're back together, baby.
24: We did it.
28: Indeed we did. Let's kick off an hour of what I am telling you is going to be the best show you ever see in your life. Bruno Mars, On My Soul, taking over KISS for the next hour. Let's do it.

0: a kiss exclusively this afternoon, right here on the Smallsley Show. That had a great video clip. That was all the monkeys, if you remember. It was all the monkeys dancing around, bobbing their heads. If you've missed the news, Bruno Mars just announced that he's bringing his romantic tour down under, 12 big stadium shows. And earlier this week, I got to go to the New York City, sit down with Bruno. I have been interviewing him his entire career. It was sort of like a full circle moment. So let's get it on the air right now. Bruno, taking over Kiss.
1: Go wild for the legend it is.
2: Hey guys, this is Bruno Mars.
0: Bruno Mars.
2: Smallsy.
0: We're back together, baby.
2: Good to see you, brother.
0: It is so good to see you. It feels fitting to be here in New York to announce the tour. Mm-hmm. The first time we met was 2011. 15 years ago. Dare I say we look better today?
2: I feel like we do.
0: Yeah, I did some digging. I found our very first photo.
2: Don't do it.
0: Do you want to see?
2: Look at us.
0: Look at us, babies.
2: You got to put that up. You got to put that up on the screen.
0: Yeah, so since then, you won 16 Grammys, billions of streams, so many world tours. I haven't done that much, but, you know, you're doing all right.
2: Thanks,
0: you're doing
2: guys.
0: All right.
2: I'm still going.
0: You are.
2: I'm still trucking.
0: Wow. 15 years, man. Where do we even start?
2: I don't know.
0: Do you have a highlight?
2: I don't know. It's definitely, it feels like it was just yesterday.
0: Yeah.
2: It does feel
0: It looks, sorry, for the record, it looks like it was just yesterday because we have aged like fine wine.
2: Yeah, that's what I'm telling everybody. Put the picture back up.
0: Yeah, absolutely. Hey, no, I found another one. Because you, like, obviously, notoriously, you don't do that much press. And so I found this one. I think this is 2014, I think.
2: Here we go.
0: When you were terrible hair from me.
2: Look at
0: us. Terrible. But you too, look at you, looking great.
2: That's 2014?
0: Yeah.
2: Wow.
0: What a trip, right? Question is, biggest difference with Bruno Mars from 2011 to today in 2026, what do you reckon it is?
2: Probably just a little more comfortable.
0: Yeah.
2: I think these are pictures of when I was trying to navigate how this all works.
0: Yeah.
2: And I feel like I'm just a little more comfortable now and I understand what my purpose is.
0: Okay, wow. I like that. Oh, you are like the charisma, stage presence, performance. It goes without saying. When you came to Australia and you opened that stadium, right?
2: Yeah.
0: I was like third row. Incredible experience. I always say people have to do one thing in their life. If you've never seen a Bruno Mars show, have to see Bruno Mars because your stage presence is one in a million.
2: That means the world to me.
0: Yeah.
2: Not my interview presence, but when I'm on stage.
0: No, yeah, no, terrible interviews. terrible interviews. In fact, so terrible, I bring a gift from Australia for you. Can you pass me these? I bought.
2: Let's have it.
0: Australia, I bought you Tim Tams.
2: Of course.
0: Okay, to get you in the mood for the Aussie tour. However, I got them to do a special for you. The Brunos.
2: You see that?
0: Hello.
2: You see that?
0: This is how much Australia... They're for you. Officially, one only, never to be repeated. Tim Tams, renamed the Brunos in honor of you coming to Australia.
2: You can't beat that right there.
0: It's how much we love you.
2: Thank you, Paul.
0: If you want to see the video of the Tim Tams, I had to pull some strings, let me tell you. Video's live up on the socials right now. Coming up in a second, we're going to talk about the new tour that he's just announced. There is nothing like the Bruno Mars stage presence. And before the hour is out, someone is going to score themselves the first double passes to see Bruno live. 13 1065. If you want to win, call now. Here's Bruno. It's Locked Out of Heaven on Kiss.

0: Bruno Mars taking over Kiss exclusively. Tour announced earlier today. He's going to be coming here February and March. Tickets, livenation.com.au. Or before the hour is out, double passes up for grabs, 13-1065. We're sitting down. Bruno Mars taking over the show.
1: You are so confident on stage. Where does it come from?
2: Oh. Songs.
1: Yeah,
2: I'm in the studio, you know, and I want to feel a certain kind of energy, and I know what it feels like to be on stage, and I know the emotion I want to give. So I have to do my best to try to put it down through music.
1: Mm. Have you ever worn a step counter? This sounds a bit like boomery, but like you do a lot on stage for 2.5 hours. Do you know how many steps you take, how many calories you burn? Because you give 110%.
2: I should.
1: You should know, just for, you know.
2: I'll do it on, if you see me in Australia.
1: With a Fitbit on or something like
2: that. Yeah. It's because of Smiley.
1: He's counting his steps.
2: I'll let you know.
1: Well, I don't mean to be rude, but we have been around for a while now. We should be paying attention to our steps.
2: Right, you know? We should, yeah. Especially if we're eating like this.
0: If you want to see the Tim Tams, they're up on the socials right now. Check out the videos. More to come with Bruno Mars. The romantic tour is coming, but what sort of lover is Bruno? We'll find out next.
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5: Looking quite busy around Blacktown now. Sunny Holt Road, Main Street and Newton Road approaching the intersection. Delays building in North Mead, westbound to James Roos Drive at Bryan's Road. Heavy Homebush West southbound Centenary Drive to Arthur Street. Sluggish on the M5 outbound the River Road in Revesby towards Moorbank Avenue. For the time being, the Harbour Bridge is moving well. 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The Kiss cast for the afternoon. It's still a bit cloudy, tops to 19 in the city and west. That's Kiss traffic and weather together. 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

0: It is the Bruno Mars Hour of Power in the Smallsy Show, taken over exclusively this afternoon. Bruno Mars has just announced he is bringing his 12 stadium shows down under for the Romantic Tour. And he's bringing along some special guests too. Tyler of Water, she's going to be here, plus Anderson .Paak is going to be here, as well as DJ Pee-wee. Plus, they do a little Silk Sonic in the set list. It is incredible. The show literally starts like you're at the Encore. Let's talk to Bruno Mars about the tour. Where does he get the energy?
1: Hey, this is Bruno Mars.
2: I just might.
0: What's the pre-show ritual? Talk me through it. How are you? What are you doing?
1: I got pictures of the Hulk.
0: Yeah?
1: Yeah. Yeah. And on my mirror. And I have to, like, it's I have to morph.
0: Yeah.
1: Yeah.
0: Do you, like, you religiously stare into those pictures, or are you...
1: Sometimes, because, you know, backstage does not look like what the stage looks like.
0: Yep.
1: So sometimes you can get lost and forget that I got to, you know...
0: You tell yourself you're worthy, don't you?
1: Yeah, you got to... Yeah.
0: You go, I'm Bruno Mars.
1: I am worthy. I got to get up on stage and, you know, and give it to him.
0: Obviously, when you come to Australia, people who've seen you know, and I've touched on how just incredible of a performer you are. But I saw the Silk Sonic residency, okay? Wow. And everyone put their phones into the pouches.
1: Yeah.
0: Can I say that is the best experience I have had in my life?
1: Thank you. Thank you. And that means a lot to me, because I know how people feel about having their phones. But I feel like there's something special about, I call it removing option C.
0: Okay.
1: Okay. Option A, you're having the greatest time.
0: Mm.
1: Option B, you're not.
0: Mm.
1: And those are your choices.
0: Okay.
1: Right? Option C is, well, I don't know what to feel, so I'm going to put my phone on and record.
0: Oh.
1: So if you take away option C,
0: yeah,
1: then you're forced to either have a good time or not.
0: And okay.
1: That's what I was hoping to do.
0: No, and I think you absolutely have nailed it. And for people who don't know, like, you would go into your show when you were doing the residency, and people had to put their phones in a bag because you wanted them to be present and in the moment.
1: Yeah.
0: And you walk away from the show going, that was the best experience of my life. No distractions, just focused, squared in.
1: That means the world to me, Smalls. Thank you.
0: So anyway, you can't do that at a stadium.
1: You can't do that at a stadium.
0: There's too many pouches. However, may I say to people, like, you know, do maybe film one, because everyone's got their Instagram, right? Mm. Film one, but then put it away, because you, from song two, it's like an encore the entire show.
1: There's a magic effect that happens when you're immersed in a, you know, a concert or an experience that everyone is with you.
0: Yeah.
1: You know,
0: mm-hmm.
1: I feel like sometimes when the phones come out, it's like there's a separation.
0: Mm-hmm.
1: So being able to have these moments and feeling that is what I do it for.
0: I have to tell you, if you see Bruno, sure, film one song, but be in the moment. You will not regret it. It is called The Romantic Tour. He loves a little thrust on stage, okay? What sort of romantic? How does he like to romance the ladies? We'll find out the answer to that question very soon here at Kiss.

Bruno Mars, Hour of Power. Right here at Kiss, taking over the Smallsy Show, just announced earlier today, Bruno Mars will be here in February and March doing 12 huge stadium shows. Pre-sale info now at livenation.com.au, but he's playing Perth, Melbourne, Brisbane and Sydney. It is a show you have to see. Let's talk about songwriting with Bruno Mars right now, though, because obviously he writes all of the songs on his album, but he also writes a bunch of songs that end up being hits for other artists that you may never know, including one of the biggest songs of all time from CeeLo Green is actually a Bruno Mars song. Also, Flo Rida, Kesha,

0: Let's talk about what his favourite song ever is written.
1: Congratulations on the record, obviously, that has come out, The Romantic. It's the name of the tour as well. You are, how do I say this? You don't take your flowers publicly of all of the songs that you have had a hand in writing across your career. Because a lot of artists sometimes might lean in and go, oh, so-and-so knows that someone's written that. What do you think is the best song you've ever written?
2: Oof. I got a soft spot for a few of them. When I Was Your Man,
1: yeah,
2: is a pretty sad song. You know, that one's like, I don't know if I could write something sadder than that.
1: Yeah.
2: And then I got, you know, like Locked Out of Heaven was a hard song for me to figure out. And they all feel like that. You know, they're hard to figure out. You got these like concepts and it's like, I need to make this concept feel like this.
1: Yeah.
2: And that's the hardest part. So each song, I could tell you a horror story about each and every song until we finally, you know.
1: Okay. Well, I'm running out of time. So answer this one. What's your favorite to perform?
2: Ooh. I'll tell you this one. My favorite one to perform last night.
1: Yeah.
2: Was Risk It All.
1: Okay, great. Love it.
2: Risk It All was the song I enjoyed.
0: Yeah, and it comes from the new album called The Romantic. This is Risk It All. There is not a lady in the audience who was not swooning as he was crooning. That comes from the new Bruno album called The Romantic. The tour is called The Romantic Tour as well. When we come back, you know what? His private life, notoriously very private, but I do slip in a question there. What sort of romantic is he? What's his language of love? Do you think he's an acts of service man? Do you think he likes to give gifts? No, you know what? If you've seen him gyrate his hips, you just know he loves the physical touch. More with Bruno Mars in just a second. Plus, if you want to win first tickets to see him at his romantic tour here in Oz, 131065, free tickets to go before the end of the hour.
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9: In the CBD on Harbour Street, a car breakdown southbound. It's in the left turn lane on the approach to Bathurst Street. We've got some congestion moving outbound on the M4 motorway tunnel exit towards Silverwater Road. Heavy conditions, M5 outbound Cooks River Tunnel, slowly moving southbound for the Eastern Distributor in Darlinghurst. Spot the Gruffalo and friends at Sydney Zoo. 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The KISS cast of the afternoon, cloudy, 19 in the city and west. That's KISS traffic and weather together. 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

0: Hey, that is Bruno Mars. The Hour of Power is on. Right here at Kiss. That is from the Romantic album. Oh, and Bruno Mars, if you haven't heard or worked it out yet, he has taken over for the Hour because he has announced he's bringing the Romantic tour to Australia. He'll be February and March. Pre-sale info, livenation.com.au. Plus, Amy, hello.
1: Hi, oh my God.
0: He's bringing Tyler and Anderson .Paak, and they're going to, I saw the show in New York over the weekend. They do a little Silk Sonic breakdown in the middle. The show is spectacular. And you need to go and see it. So how about I give you two tickets?
1: I would love that. I'm actually crying. You wouldn't believe it. I'm like crying in the middle of Woolworths right now.
0: Oh, bless you. Crying in the Woolies.
1: Thank you.
0: Two tickets.
1: I'm shaking.
0: Bruno Mars. This song also on the set list.
1: Thank you.
0: Bruno Mars, taking over Kiss, Marry You. We wrap up all things with him.

0: Bruno Mars, Hour of Power is on right here at Kiss for our Thursday afternoon. Just announced he is coming to Oz February and March for 12 huge stadium shows. By the way, all the videos are up on the socials right now. I was in New York City earlier this week sitting down with Bruno and was very lucky to be one of the first people to see the stadium tour that he's bringing here early next year. All the details, livenation.com.au. Also bringing along special guests Tyler and Anderson .Paak. And if you are a Silk Sonic fan, I can tell you the tour does feature a huge breakout moment where Anderson .Paak joins him on stage. I should also point out, you can see my photo with Bruno that we talked about earlier in the hour from back in 2011 to 2026. Dare I say, we both look like way better. Like we both...
1: glow up.
0: That's what we've had, a glow up. Let's wrap things with Bruno Mars right now here at Kiss.
2: Go wild for the legend it is.
3: Hey guys, this is Bruno Mars.
0: Now I've got 2 minutes to go, so let's go quick. The romantic tour, is it a coincidence that you'll be in Australia on Valentine's Day?
4: Nope, it's not a coincidence at all.
0: Okay, what's your love language? I'll give them to you, you can choose.
4: Go for it.
0: Words of affirmation, quality time, receiving gifts, giving gifts, physical touch.
4: Ooh. I'm just going to say physical touch right now.
0: Yeah, well, you know what, anyone who's seen you haven't physically touched me, but like on stage, you physically...
4: Where is this going, Smallsy?
0: Yeah, no, sorry. Your team is like, wrap this up. And then quickly, finally, I do want to talk about the musical ladies in your life. Mm-hmm. You've had two big collabs, obviously, in the last 12 months or 24 months. Congratulations on
4: Thank
0: those.
4: You.
0: But I always note with interest, you choose powerful women to open or support you and you take them around the world with you. So we saw Ray, you had Dua Lipa back in the day. How do you choose that? Do you look for someone in particular musically to support you or?
4: Well, I think these girls are all stars.
0: Yeah.
4: You know, and I got lucky with them they were ascending.
0: Yeah.
4: You know, and it was an honor to be able to say, yeah, Dua Lipa was on tour with me and Victoria Monet just left. I got Rain now, you know, and I'm hoping everyone sees the magic in them.
0: Love it. Well, thank you for your time.
4: Thank you.
0: Great to see you.
4: Smalsy.
0: Can we recreate that photo so that we have a more up-to-date? We have to do that. Enjoy your Brunos, a.k.a. Tim Tams.
4: Thank you.
0: And it's such a pleasure to see you again.
4: You're the man.
0: You can check out the photo. I do say we look better now than we did then. Up on the Smallsy socials right now. Check it out. And get your tickets. You will love the Bruno Mars Romantic Tour. All the info, livenation.com.au.
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23: Sydney traffic. M5 tunnel overhype vehicle closing the eastbound entrance in Bexley North. Divert onto King George's Road and rejoin the M5 via Marsh Street. Also for the M5 westbound Milpera sideline crash at Henry Lawson Drive. Crash reported for the M2 motorway westbound at Lane Cove Road. Traffic has stacked in on the approach from the Lane Cove Tunnel. 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The Kiss Cast, a sunny day tomorrow, tops the 20 in the city and 22 in the west. That's Kiss Traffic and Weather together. Will and Woody driving you home next.
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0: Hey, I'm Saskia Channing. More DFAT workers have been deployed to Nepal in the wake of major flash flooding at the border with Tibet. 34 Australians have been unaccounted for, including a Western Sydney couple, while 160 deaths have been recorded in the disaster. The Transport Safety Bureau is investigating another two incidents on the runway at Sydney Airport, the latest cases involving a Qantas and Virgin jet on separate taxiways and a Jetstar plane pushing back from a gate as another aircraft was passing behind it. A telco employee has faced court accused of illegally accessing and selling customer data, the man allegedly passing information to criminal groups for use in fraud schemes targeting multiple victims. The 30-year-old arrested today in Liverpool and charged with 34 offences. And we could see a temporary ban on importing smart glasses and other wearable recording devices. The Greens will introduce a Senate bill calling for a 12-month import ban, warning Australia's laws aren't keeping up with the privacy risks following the influx of cheap devices. And in KISS celebrity news, tributes flow for Rocky Horror star Tim Curry following his death. More in a sec.
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0: Tributes are flowing for legendary film and TV actor Tim Curry following his death at the age of 80. He shot to fame after playing the iconic Dr. Frankenfurter in the cult classic The Rocky Horror Picture Show way back in 1975. Also popping up in other family favourites like Home Alone 2. His death follows a string of health complications following a stroke in 2012. Your sport check in a sec.
8: Australia has always loved the Mazda CX-5, and the new next-gen CX-5 has now arrived. With all new safety, tech and everything else you could want, it's kind of a big deal.
0: Updating sport, the Matildas are heading back to Canberra for a rare showdown with Colombia. The two nations have only met once before, with the visitors claiming a 2-1 win at last year's She Believes Cup. The clash at GIO Stadium on November 28 shapes as a key World Cup 2027 test for the Aussies. The KISS cast is next.
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0: This car is partly cloudy today, getting down to 10 degrees tonight. Tomorrow, sunny and 20. Right now, it's 18 degrees in the city and 18 in the west. 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

0: Will and Woody, hey, the Chemist Warehouse Dad Venture is this weekend. Woods, we're taking our girls to Warner Brothers Movie World. 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Woody, last year we took our daughters on their very first camping trip.
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0: Yes, that's right. So it's all laid out in front of us. We've got the girls that are going to be coming in today. You'll hear them on the radio a little bit later on
12: this afternoon. We'll see how the afternoon pans out. I mean, that might be a lot.
0: They're up and about. I mean, they're outside. I don't know if you can. How close are they to you, Annalise? Have you got one of the girls close to you now?
13: Not now. I sent them away.
0: Oh, great. Yeah.
13: Oh, hang on. In the most loving way.
12: Hang on. Send them away. Where have you sent our children?
13: I don't know. Someone's got them.
12: All right. Sweet. That's fine. I can't hear screaming. So
0: no, it does. It actually. The silence is bliss. And I think you and I need to prepare ourselves.
12: It's going to be a big weekend.
0: It's going to be a big weekend. It's going to be a big weekend.
12: I am pumped. It's just going to be, it's going to be a lot. It's going to be a wild ride. And I can't wait to play everything to everyone on Monday.
0: Yeah, I think you guys are going to love it. I know you loved the camping last time. This is up a whole nother gear. I've already stuffed up as well. Like I was trying to record Max for the little bit of audio you just heard there.
12: Yeah.
0: And I think like the problem with this Dadventure this year is she is a sponge and she hears everything.
12: I know, mate, and they repeat it.
0: And she starts repeating
12: it.
0: Yes,
12: and then it comes back to you, mate. Reflects badly on you.
0: I've got it on camera. Oh, I'll play it for you up next. It's Will and Woody.

0: Hey, it is Will and Woody. We're going to take calls now, 13 1065, or you can text us 0429 13 1065. What did you say in front of your kid that they later repeated, Woods? Oh. Now, is that something you and I are going to have to be very, very aware of this weekend as we head off?
1: It's Will and Woody's Dadventure. Spoil Dad this Father's Day with the Chemist Warehouse Fragrance Sale. 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
0: So we're taking our little girls to Movie World this time round, and it's exciting. It's exciting, but it will also be just a classic case of the first time you heard your dad swear. Is pretty much always in a place where there's a big crowd. He's shelling out money hand over fist. It's probably hot. And one of you just manages to get in front of the horse and cart, or he loses you or something, and you lose context and sight of where you are and who you're in front of, and you let rip with something. And it always comes back to bite us.
2: And they're going to come home swearing like troopers. And that will reflect poorly on us.
0: Absolutely.
2: It's going to be hard to deny that it came out of our mouths. If they come home from a weekend away with us and start dropping F's and S's and who knows, maybe even a C, then I would, I hope not.
0: I think in movie world you'd get escorted from the premises.
2: It's going to be a stressful weekend, mate. It's going to be a stressful weekend.
0: Yes. So, particularly, I mean, that's for any, you know, person who's just having a nice time at Movie World. You and I are going to be surrounded by, you know, all the bells and whistles that involve recording a radio show. And Sexy Das is going to be filming us the whole time. So, we've got to be really careful with what we say. And I noticed this just the other day because I sat down with Max and I recorded her, showed her that we're going to Movie World. And this was the audio that I put on the show.
3: Look, so there's
4: ballerinas.
3: Roller coasters.
4: Roller coasters, I love roller coasters.
3: Bugs Bunny and more roller coasters.
4: Whoa. And a train.
3: That's a roller coaster that looks like a train. Batman's there.
4: Batman. Let me see you, Batman.
0: So look, it sounded good there, but it obviously took a few takes. I've got my little boy Jules now, who's about 6 months old, who I was also juggling while I was trying to record this. It was early.
2: Sure.
5: What'd you swear?
0: I didn't swear, but look, you can have a listen for yourself. This is what happened.
3: So, listen. Oh, my God. Julie, shut up.
4: Why did you say Julie, shut up?
3: I didn't say that.
4: Sure you did.
3: No, I didn't. Okay.
2: Yeah, she's got you, and she's got you on tape too.
0: Apparently the whole afternoon she just spent telling Jules to shut up.
2: Yeah, well, and you can't get angry at her.
0: I know.
2: Well, it's amazing. Well played, Max.
0: Well, I wasn't
2: there. She owns you.
0: Sam told me later, she was like, whole afternoon. Just apparently, he woke up the other morning. She was like, Jules, shut up.
2: And I
0: was
2: like,
0: he's 6 months old. You can't say that. But this is the problem. They repeat exactly what you say.
2: Yeah. My daughter at kinder ran out of the bathroom and went to her kinder teacher, Jess, just did a dirty double. That's right. A poo and a wee.
0: Wow.
2: And then so Jess was like, wow, never heard it referred to as a dirty double. And then she was like, and clean break.
6: Oh my God.
2: And that definitely came back to me. That absolutely
0: would have had
2: came back to me. Because I thought that was okay. I actually thought, like, you know, like that's a bit of fun. Call it a dirty double. Like, you know, say it's a clean break. And I said to Remy, like, I think one of the greatest things you can achieve in life is a clean break. But the thing, like, I say this and I'm like having a bit of fun and stuff, but you're right.
0: This is an at-home chat. There's no filter there.
2: Because they can put sentences together now.
0: Yeah, that's
2: like
0: right.
2: Like, she.
0: Oh, look, here we go. Hey, Remy. Remy's actually in front of the microphone now. Remy.
2: Remy.
0: Did you do a dirty double at daycare the other day?
7: Daycare?
4: No.
2: No dirty double. What's up, Rem?
4: I am a cool star.
2: You are a cool star.
0: No doubt about that. You guys, where'd you get those costumes? All right, let's take some calls here. The girls are going to be on the radio show a little bit later on ahead of the Chemist Warehouse Dadventure this weekend. We're taking them to Warner Brothers Movie World right now, though. 13-1065, please, some cautionary tales for Woods and I. What did you say in front of your kid that they later repeated on 13-1065? Give us a call or you can text 0429 13 1065. What did you say in front of your kid that they repeated? We'll do it right up next. Oh, Will.

0: Will and Woody, I hope you're having a wonderful Thursday. We're here for Pokemon Tony's Woodrow. This weekend we are taking our girls on the Chemist Warehouse Dad Venture, just a daddy-daughter trip with our little girls. Last year we went camping. This year we are going to Warner Brothers Movie World, which is super exciting. The girls are actually here and we're going to bring them in. They're going to be on the show very, very shortly for all you guys to hear. We're just waiting for a little bit of the energy to simmer off.
1: I don't think it will. It feels like they're growing in energy. Are we giving them sugar outside?
0: Someone's giving them sugar.
1: Is that a lot
0: Someone of is. They just walked through wearing novelty-sized sunglasses. Lays, like Lays that you get when you go on holiday to Hawaii, the flower necklace. I don't know where they've gone. Anyway, the energy's up and about. Now, the other day, because we've been trying to get some content with the girls before we go away, I was trying to film Max, and it was with my little six-month-year-old. And this is the phone topic right now, 131065. What did your child copy you saying? What did you say and they just repeated you at the wrong time? Because I was trying to tell. There's a lot going on. You can hear that in the grab. I said this and then.
1: I get it.
2: So, listen. Oh, my God. Julie, shut up.
3: Why did you say Julie, shut up?
2: I didn't say that.
3: Sure you did.
2: No, I didn't. Okay.
1: Oh, dear.
0: Spent the whole afternoon telling him to shut up. And she just calls him shut up now.
1: And you can't do anything about that. You've done that.
0: And we're going to be filming. We're going to be filmed the whole weekend, mate. You and I need to watch our P's and Q's. Joanne, your 4-year old.
4: Hello.
0: Your 4-year old repeated what your husband said.
4: That is correct. So we went to kinder to pick her up, and the teachers were like, hey, we got told an interesting story today. And we were like, oh, God, what's come out now? Mm. And she said, yeah, I come from my dad's ball bag.
0: Oh, wow.
4: Yes. So the look you can just imagine on our faces.
0: Whoa. There you
4: we're
0: go.
4: Shocked and very embarrassed.
0: Well, she's not wrong.
1: It's not wrong.
4: Not wrong, but at the same time, like,
0: husband,
4: watch what you say because
1: should have said testicles.
0: More importantly, did your husband say to your daughter?
4: He did say that. He was saying the truth. Like, originally, she did come from somewhere.
0: She said, where did I come from? And he said, my ball bag.
4: Yes, that's true. And she's now nearly 20, but it's a running joke that we have with
0: her.
4: That's awesome.
0: So. Thanks for the call, Joanne. You got to Kenny here at Stubby Holder for that. I just would not have led with that.
1: But we all make mistakes. Simon. You told your six-month-old to shut up.
0: Yeah,
1: but I think,
0: fair enough.
1: Let's not
0: judge. Fair enough.
1: In the heat of the moment, maybe had a couple of drinks. He said, ball
0: fair enough.
1: Let's go to Simon here on 131065. Simon, your 3-year-old learned something from you, mate.
5: Yes, she learned the F-bomb.
1: Oh, dear.
5: And she now says it in appropriate sentences. The first time was, I'm a big football fan, so I was watching Sydney FC play. Yeah. I think we hit the crossbar. I've yelled out the F-bomb. 3-4 days later, I'm playing FIFA. I've hit the crossbar. My daughter repeats the F-bomb. She's like, F. And then, now she's then learnt appropriate times when to use it. So if she drops something, she'll be like, F-bomb.
0: Oh,
5: like if she trips over something,
0: it's gone. You've broken the seal, Simon. Thanks for the call.
1: Nothing you can do there.
0: Keep your text coming in here. 0429 131065. We love your texts, guys. Let's go to Melissa. Melissa on 131065. We're talking about your children repeating you. What did they repeat you with?
6: Yes. Look, you know, as adults do when they're amongst each other, they often have a dig at somebody and they say things about their physical appearance and so forth.
0: Yes.
6: Anyway, there was somebody in who was known amongst the family, and one day our son overheard his calling him someone who had a fat head. You know, he's got a fat head.
1: Yeah.
6: Anyway,
1: Will gets it. Will's got a fat head.
0: You were just standing back being like, oh, geez, he's got a fat head.
6: It was just a conversation. He was a young boy. He was, should be seen and not heard. And he took it all in. Anyway, this person happened to come over to the family home and we had a lovely barbecue and everything was fantastic and it was time to go. And our little boy yells out, see you later, fatty!
7: 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It's Will and Woody.
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9: Prospect, a multi-car crash sidelined on the M4 motorway. This is city-bound at Clooney's Ross Street. Traffic still back around Reservoir Road and quite slow moving westbound to the site. The M5 looking clear eastbound into the main tunnel after it was temporarily shut from an overheight vehicle. And Sunglare slowing up the M2 westbound Lane Cove Tunnel to Lane Cove Road. 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The Kiss cast tomorrow, sunshine 20 in the city, 22 in the west. That's Kiss Traffic and Weather together. 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
19: Yeah, it is Will and Woody for Pokemon Tonies. Hope you guys are having a wonderful Thursday's drive home, Woods.
9: Well, I was exchanging voice notes with Rob Mills over the weekend.
19: Millsy. He's a con artist as far as I'm concerned, Rob Mills. Yeah,
9: con artist?
19: Yeah, absolutely.
9: What do you mean?
19: Well, he invited me for a coffee about a couple of months ago, and then halfway through he was like, mate, can you help me move house?
9: That's just well played. That is just, I respect that.
19: I can't stand that guy.
9: Oh, so
19: it was an absolute stitch-up.
9: Maybe my exchange of voice notes with him is leading to some sort of favour. Anyway,
19: nothing's free.
9: When I was exchanging these voice notes, I had the realisation that maybe I am driving the worst car in Australia, I think, because this was just based on something he heard in the voice notes. This is something that he said.
3: That is
0: annoying. Get your car fixed immediately. Like, that would drive me insane.
20: Third, in the voice notes, this is something that he said.
0: That is annoying. Get your car fixed immediately. Like, that would drive me insane.

0: Oh, swizzle sticks. She's still got it. It's Will and Woody on a Thursday. Woods.
1: I challenge anyone right now who is on the road listening to us to convince Will and I that you are driving a worse car than me.
0: What makes a bad car?
1: Well,
0: I think there's
1: got to
0: be
1: go through mine, Will.
0: There's got to be a baseline, I think, though.
1: I'll be the baseline right now.
0: No, but do you know what I mean? Like, as in, I think we've got to have four wheels.
1: Oh, sure. Like, right.
0: Do you know what I mean? Like,
1: Hang on. If you're out there right now driving a car that is missing a wheel, obviously I want to hear from you.
0: But basically, all we need to know is you drive it. It can drive.
1: I think you have to be driving it right now.
0: Okay.
1: That's my condition, right?
0: Okay.
1: So that obviously means that it can drive.
2: Yeah.
1: But right now I'm in the lead because my car has a whistle. So whenever I get on the freeway, my wife calls it Flute Man because all of a sudden Flute Man just starts whistling on the rooftop, right? And so I was doing voice notes with Rob Mills over the weekend. And like he couldn't listen to my voice note because he couldn't handle the whistle.
3: That whistle is f***ing annoying. Get your car fixed immediately. That would drive me insane.
1: I've kind of just got used to it. So that's just one part of
0: it. Have we got audio of the whistle?
1: No, we don't.
0: It's not great audio.
1: It's not. I think it's kind of subtle. But if you stay with it for long enough, like it kind of like goes up and down and... It sounds like that.
0: Oh, yeah, right. Yeah, yeah.
1: Which is perfect. That's button pusher Tommy there. And the faster you go,
0: Tommy,
1: the more the whistle increases, right? So that's one side of it. The other side of it is...
0: If radio doesn't work out for you.
1: he's a voice actor.
0: Great whistler.
1: He's a voice actor. The voice of Chemist Warehouse, Will, if you don't mind.
4: Thank you.
1: the other thing, my boot is being held together with masking tape. Right?
0: Yeah.
1: So someone once said to me recently that I wanted to get it fixed, and he said, getting that fixed costs about four times more than your entire car. Keep the sticky tape.
0: And it would have cost like $800 to fix it.
1: Yeah. Yeah. So I'm sitting on a $200 lemon right now. The other thing about it is my car's an

0: auto, right?
1: Mm.
0: But somehow, like, it gets stuck in gears and over revs.
1: Yeah.
0: I can't understand, because I thought in an auto you couldn't possibly over rev. My car? Over revs. My mother-in-law drove the car, my car, this has been months ago, but she was like, I didn't think it was going to get up the hill. She was like, at one point, like, I honestly thought I was going to fall backwards. So anyway, that's my case.
1: Yeah.
0: 131065.
1: Strongish case.
0: The number.
1: The Bluetooth also doesn't work.
0: No, well, there's a trick to it though. You sort of wiggle, you got to wiggle the cord.
1: No, that's a cord. You have to plug the phone in. The Bluetooth doesn't work.
0: I was told once, I was actually trying
1: to. The seats are like they're meant to look like leather, but they're not.
0: No, they are leather. Mm. They are, mate.
1: No.
0: They are at least 60% leather.
1: They're pleather. Joe, you've got your car serviced. Oh, and it still makes the flute noise.
0: Joe?
2: Yes, it does.
0: Oh, you've got a whistle.
2: No, I have a... It's not a whistle, it's a tick.
0: Interesting.
2: So the rocker arms have gone, it ticks, and I had the engine replaced, and 6 months warranty, then the new engine started doing it as well.
0: Oh, God.
2: So it tick, tick, tick. So when I drive to work and get to my childcare centre in the morning, everyone knows I'm coming. They can hear me from around the corner.
0: Yeah. When, what would you take, though, tick or whistle?
2: I think I prefer the tick, but people do ask a lot of things about what's wrong with it. The seat's broken, like in the bloody front, hell. Like I can't, yeah.
1: The seat's broken? How is the seat broken?
2: It snapped off on the side, metal. Yeah. So every time if you're wearing your good pants, you know, you might get a rip when you get out.
0: Oh, gee. You love it, Joe. Does your Bluetooth work, Joe?
2: Oh, it does, yes. And the other thing is that the kids call it at work the rattle trap car. So if you Google that book and see what that is, that sounds like your car and mine together, but they use bubble gum to stick the tire on.
0: Yeah, right. Okay. Sounds like you're in an absolute chocker.
1: Joe,
0: thanks
1: like
0: for the
1: an
0: call.
1: Absolute bomb.
0: I reckon that's kind of on par with mine though. She's got Bluetooth.
1: Yeah, she's got the Bluetooth.
0: I've got a whistle, she's got a tick. It feels like tit for tat a little bit there between me and Joe.
1: You once drove around a car for 5 years after you drove it into a pole.
0: Yeah, the Toyota Corolla.
1: You wrote it off.
0: His name was
1: still
0: Joe.
1: Drove it.
0: I bought it back off Amy for $200.
1: That's real and woody.

0: Hey, it's Bill and Woody. Hope you're having a wonderful drive home. We are here for Pokemon Tonys this afternoon. Woodrow, right now. Again, there's this lots of questions I think you should be trying to figure out in your own time, but do you drive the worst car in Australia?
1: I think I'm still up there in the lead right now. I'll quickly go through them. I was doing voice notes with Rob Mills, and my car has a whistle when it goes over 80 kilometres per hour. Mm-hmm. This was his response to that.
2: That whistle is f***ing annoying. Get your car fixed immediately. That would drive me insane.
1: I think actually, to be fair, I don't think that's the car. I installed roof racks myself. I don't know what I did, but there's a whistle. But the roof racks have stayed on, so I see that as a win. The boot's been held together with sticky tape, which I said before. It over revs even though it's an auto. And so my maps, I think because my car can't connect to the internet or something, my maps.
0: Cars don't connect to the internet.
1: Oh, you know how some cars, though, have like maps?
0: Yeah.
1: Right?
0: Well, it's normally just people's phone these days. It's just CarPlay.
1: Yeah, so I can't do the CarPlay. My maps is on an SD card.
0: Yeah.
1: So I've got the maps from 2013.
0: Yeah.
1: So every now and then I'll be driving along and I'll be like, that lake wasn't here in 2013. it's absolutely bizarre. So, but apparently I can go into the dealership and get the SD card changed.
0: I don't think you could
1: over.
0: Anymore.
1: No, but they said I can.
0: No, they did.
1: 10 years ago. let's go to Josh here on 131065. Josh, you reckon you've got a worse car than me?
3: Indeed.
1: Talk to me.
3: My front bumper is stuck on by sticky tape, or duct tape.
1: Yeah, okay. So I've got duct tape as well.
0: Pound for pound on the duct tape front. What's next, Joshy?
3: And then in the mornings when I start my car, or anytime I start my car, actually, it squeals, the fan belt squeals.
1: Oh,
3: and if it's
1: a
3: really cold morning and wet morning, it just goes for until I get to work or until I'm getting to where I'm going.
1: Oh, yeah.
3: It doesn't stop.
1: So, Joshy, if I'm in the car early in the morning, because my heating doesn't work in the car, so I just have to drive around with all the windows down because otherwise I can't see out the windows. Do you have to do that?
3: No, but my aircon doesn't work, so if it's a hot day, I don't like driving.
0: I love it. There's pride here, isn't it? Like, you want to drive the worst car, don't you?
1: Do you have Bluetooth?
0: At a certain point.
1: Do you have Bluetooth?
3: Nah, I got a Kmart screen thing that I got stuck to my dash.
1: Oh, that's pretty bad. Yeah,
3: doesn't even have Bluetooth.
1: Yeah, okay. I reckon we're on par, though. I mean, you be the judge.
0: I think Josh has got a worse car than you.
1: Really?
0: I think so.
1: Really?
0: Seems like it.
1: Yeah, okay. Well done, Josh.
0: Good on you, Joshy.
1: You're currently in the lead, Joshy.
0: Well done.
1: Let's go to Dougie now on 131065. Dougie, do you reckon you've got a worse car than Josh?
4: Yeah, mate, this game's mine.
1: Yeah, talk to me.
4: So when I started gardening and went solo, I've got a tiny little Ford Focus sedan. It's silver. I spray painted it black to make it look like a little sports car.
1: Yeah, nice.
4: And I did a really bad job, and it's got all the black scratched off. The front passenger seat is totally dented in completely, and I've got a chainsaw in the passenger side. I've got a folded up ladder in the back seat and all my other tools and lawnmower in the back. And I rock up to $5 to $10 million homes in this little car doing massive 20-foot hedges, and people are like, where is your ladder? And I pull out this ladder and unfold it from my shitty little banged-up Ford Focus sedan.
0: It's a bad car.
1: It's a bad car. Dougie, well done, mate.
0: Have you got the Bluetooth going on, Dougie? What's the sound system like?
4: No, of course it doesn't.
0: No, yeah.
4: He's got the radio.
0: Well done, Dougie.
1: Well done, Dougie.
0: Well done,
1: you
0: well
1: win,
0: done.
1: Mate.
0: Dougie planted you that win. Perfectly. Perfectly.
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8: Slow city bound for the M4 motorway from the M7 through to Clunies Ross Street in Prospect after a multi-vehicle crash had been sidelined. Also expect some westbound pressure towards the site. Chatswood Archer Street, Albert Avenue, set of traffic lights flashing yellow. A bunch up in Rockdale Princess Highway to Bay Street and heavy outbound for the M5 at the River Road Reevesby. Major roads will close on Sunday for the Sydney Marathon from North Sydney to Kingsford, including the Harbour Bridge, Western Distributor and Anzac Parade. Details at livetraffic.com. Kiss cast tomorrow, sunshine 20 in the city, 22 in the west. That's Kiss Traffic and Weather Together. This is Will and Woody for the drive home.
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7: Will and Woody, hope you're having a wonderful drive home. Woods, Chemist Warehouse Dead Venture is this weekend. We're taking Remy and Max, our little girls, to Warner Brothers Movie World, which is super exciting. And you can hear they're pretty pumped about it too.
8: He was going to take you to Movie World to see Batman.
9: Oh, yeah, oh, yeah, oh, yeah, oh, yeah.
8: In real life.
9: I'm going to see Batman in real life. Yeah, yeah, yeah. Amazing, too. Oh, yeah, oh, yeah, oh, yeah, oh, yeah, oh, yeah, oh, yeah.
10: I may have promised her a meet and greet with Batman and a ride in the Batmobile. I've got to be a bit careful because she's just outside the studio.
7: Yeah, the girls are here, which is a bit full on.
10: Remy, are you excited about meeting Batman?
9: He's so bigger.
10: Interesting. Really interesting.
9: Thank you from Betting is Poo.
7: Nice. Hey, the girls are going to be in the studio. In less than 15 minutes, Remy and Max to talk all about this weekend. We're very excited. As you can hear, they're very excited. It's Will and Woody. Kiss.

0: Full drive home. Remy and Max, our daughters, are going to be in the studio in less than 15 minutes time to talk all about the Chemist Warehouse Dad Venture, which is this weekend. We are taking them to Warner Brothers Movie World. And like, I'm going to see a joke that has been thrown around by our partners a little bit before we leave with some of the guidelines has been the amount of screen time that they get. Obviously, I think as parents, when you're on one-on-one holiday, you know, when you just, you know, you want to have a shower or a poo or, bit of time by yourself. It's nice to slip them an iPad and all of a sudden you get out of the shower and then you're like, well, I could squeeze in another 20 minutes of absolutely uninterrupted time here. No harm, no foul.
1: And you come up with things like, oh, you're halfway through the movie. I would hate to tear you away halfway through a movie. And then you get to the end of the movie and you go, there's a sequel. You're gonna want to jump straight into the sequel.
0: It is too much of a good thing for all parties involved, for the kids and for the parent. And I say too much of a good thing for good reason, because this is obviously not just a Facebook and Instagram issue. Our kids are 3 and 4 years old; they're not even on there yet.
1: No,
0: but in a landmark lawsuit today, Meta, who obviously own Facebook and Instagram, or let's face it, it's Zuki. Zuki's been asked to foot a big, big bill.
1: Oh, what for? Like, what's the...
0: Have a listen.
2: Meta has agreed to pay nearly $18 billion to settle claims it intentionally designed its platforms to get kids and teens addicted to social media. The company is not admitting guilt and continues to deny those allegations.
1: $18
0: billion? $18 billion. It has to pay out. 29 states launched lawsuits against Zuki Zuki.
1: Yeah.
0: And he's in deep doo-doo. Like, he really is in trouble here. So he's going to pay it, $18
1: billion. Hang on. He is able to pay $18 billion. He can just go to his bank account and he can go...
0: Meta would pay.
1: Oh, Meta, right. Yeah, so how much is Zuki?
0: He doesn't just move a few funds around.
1: Well, that's what I thought. I was like, I'll move a few things around. $18 billion, we need it by Tuesday.
0: No.
1: So Meta is paying.
0: The company pays $18
1: billion.
0: Is
1: that an internet? Is that just an online transfer? Like,
0: that's
1: how do
0: a good
1: you
0: question.
1: Move,
0: I don't
1: like, when
0: know.
1: When you owe 18, is it like we'll pay that over 120 years?
0: Like, well, you know, the thing is, and this is throwing my mind back to law, I'm pretty sure if you are the one who's paying, you can choose how you pay. Because remember there was that really famous gag between Samsung and Apple where Samsung owned Apple or Apple owed Samsung like a certain amount of money and they decided to pay them in 1 cent pieces.
1: Oh, yes. And the dump trucks arrived. Very funny.
0: So you can pay however you want to pay. As long as it's by a certain amount of time.
1: Zuki might do that.
0: Well, I think he's in big dookie here. So I think he's going to be paying as quickly as he can.
1: Sure.
0: Because he owes, these are the states that are after him. And there are kids that have died.
1: Yeah. No,
0: this is the problem. It's real. So, and they're not admitting to like, oh, we were a bit negligent with our advertising and stuff. They're admitting to deliberately setting up things on the platform which is targeting kids and teens to get them addicted.
1: Yeah.
0: So they're not admitting.
1: But how can you not admit that, but then also pay $18 billion? Isn't the payment of $18 billion an acceptance of we've done the wrong thing?
0: No, because they're not going to be on trial. He's not going to go on the stand and do it, but he'll do a settlement. So it's out of court. They've settled.
1: So this $18 billion gets paid though? Because what I care about more, obviously, is like more children, teenagers, my own children being impacted.
0: So the next step that they've done is that there are now, the part of the settlement is that there'll be child safety measures to Instagram and Facebook that will stop teens and kids being addicted. And that involves a cap on the amount of time that teens and kids can actually spend on there.
1: Yeah, great.
0: So there's like a hard cap that will just shut down after a certain point.
1: But are kids still going to do that thing where they squish up their faces and then it's like, you are 45.
0: Probably.
1: So like how?
0: Well, it's interesting because this is obviously a super spicy meatball and I don't really want to go too deep into it.
1: Yeah, sure.
0: But I said this to you off mic yesterday. I didn't get a chance to say it on air, but Sam and I actually got to a point, and this is not a Facebook and Instagram thing, because my stance with this has always been that it's a parenting issue. Don't get me wrong. If the software is getting made that's like addictive, then yeah, they shouldn't do that. Yeah. Absolutely.
1: Yeah.
0: You can't blame the kids because they're kids, right? So who is responsible here? I think parents are responsible for what their child does online, personally, and how their child interacts with the screen.
1: And also a child watching, if a child is watching you on Instagram and Facebook, and because you know when you watch someone doom scrolling, they look like a zombie?
0: Yes.
1: And they're just obsessed with it, right?
0: Yes.
1: Obviously a kid is going to then want to do that.
0: Yes.
1: And
0: so I think it's really good that there are parents that are outraged by this. But I also think that a lot of the outrage about it and getting the government to put things in place and stuff is to absolve themselves of their own guilt.
1: Because
0: my kid's not doing it the way that I want to do it. And it's kind of, you know, that horse is bolted now and I can't reel it back in.
1: So we
0: had a moment recently where it wasn't Facebook or Instagram, but Max, our four-year-old, was acting so bad after TV that we were just like, we're just going to cut that out now.
1: Smash the screens.
0: And it
1: burn the screens, Will.
0: I'm going to be honest, it was really difficult for the first couple of weeks, and I'm not at home, so I didn't have to deal with it. It was Sem's call. She was like, oh, I'm just going to deal with it. It's going to be awful for a little while.
1: Yeah.
0: She's so much happier. Yeah. Like visibly happier.
1: Isn't that amazing?
0: And it's quite scary if anyone's thinking of doing it. We noticed she had imaginary friends, and they vanished.
1: Doesn't need imagination. When you've got a screen, you don't need imagination.
0: They started coming back again. I started her hearing her using their names again.
1: What are their names?
0: Olivia and Vaso.
1: Ooh, I like Vaso. Olivia sounds boring, but
0: Vaso's from the wrong side of the tracks, isn't he?
1: Yeah, we like Vaso. Chance to win $1,000 while you drive home is up next. It's Australia's easiest quiz with Will and Woody. You're only 10 easy questions in 30 seconds away from the cash. 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She's a hit maker. Showstopper. Break it down like and pop icon. What's that sound? Tonight. I want you to put it on, you know, and get lost in it. Bruno Mars is taking over the Smallsy Show. When are we going to do a song, Smallsy?
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0: I love y'all so much. 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
18: Sydney traffic. Multi-car crash on the M7 northbound approaching Richmond Road. Two lanes are blocked off. Delays getting very heavy. We're trying to ease up on the M4 citybound in Prospect after an earlier multi-car crash there. Bus conked out St Mary's Great Western Highway eastbound past Australia Street. Lights on the flash in Chatswood, Archer Street at Albert Avenue. 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The Kiss Cast tomorrow, sunshine 20 in the city, 22 in the west. That's Kiss traffic and weather together. This is Will and Woody for the drive home.
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23: Now.
22: Hey, I'm Saskia Channing. It's been revealed two boys are among 34 Australians missing after catastrophic flash flooding on the Nepal-Tibet border. A group of 15 Aussie tourists have been named in a list provided by a tourism operator, 14 of those from Sydney. More than 160 people have been confirmed dead, with over 1,000 others missing. New South Wales is expected to grow to 12 million people over the next 40 years, according to the latest intergenerational report. The report predicts stronger living standards and an ageing population, while warning health, housing and climate pressures will continue to challenge future governments. And pressure is mounting on Sydney Water, with unions claiming workers are being underpaid. The ASU says staff have been left out of pocket since a new payroll system was rolled out last month and has called on the New South Wales government to intervene. The dispute has now escalated to the Fair Work Commission, with industrial action on the table. Bruno Mars has announced he's coming to Australia. He's been hanging out with Smallsy. You can hear the full chat tonight from 7pm on Kiss. And in Kiss celebrity news, I bet you didn't know this teenage star was in Crocodile Dundee. More in a sec.
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22: Lisa Joan Hart has revealed she was actually in Crocodile Dundee, but you'll have trouble trying to find her. The star of Sabrina the Teenage Witch says she still receives residuals for her work in the film, even though her scene ended up on the cutting room floor. She says she still gets a check for 26 cents every few months as a reminder. Your sport check in a sec.
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22: Updating sport, the PNG Chiefs are reportedly preparing a monster bid for Nathan Cleary. Reports claim the expansion club's ready to offer up to $1.5 million a season for the Panthers superstar when he comes off contract at the end of 2027. The Kiss Cast is next.
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22: Kiss Cars, partly cloudy, getting down to 10 degrees tonight. Tomorrow, sunny and 20. Saturday, mostly fine and 19. Right now, it's 15 degrees in the city and 17 in the west. 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
2: 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Hello, Mel. 30 seconds on the clock for you, Mel. 10 questions you got to get right. Can pass. Have to take your first answer. Mel, let's get you $1,000, eh?
3: Oh, wow. That would be amazing.
2: Hell yeah. Hell yeah.
4: Let's do it, Mel. All right, you got 10 questions as Wood said. Are you ready to go?
3: I'm ready.
4: Okay, name a Dolly Parton song.
3: Oh, gosh, pass.
4: What's your favorite childhood memory?
3: Playing soccer.
4: Name a Looney Tunes character.
3: The bunny.
4: Two things you'd find at Chemist Warehouse.
3: Cream and shampoo.
4: What's your best friend's favourite food?
3: Spaghetti.
4: Name a Taylor Swift song starting with L.
3: Love song?
4: Give me an odd number.
3: 7.
4: Where do you store your bed sheets?
3: Bedroom.
4: The bedroom. Oh, I love your answers were kind of like, each one was like you driving fast, really far past me, really fast in a car. 7.
3: I just finished work. I was a little bit brainy.
4: Love song. Love story, I think, is what you're after. Can't question your best friend's favorite fruit, spaghetti. Everyone loves that. I think you just said bunny for a Looney Tunes character, but again, hard to tell when you were hooning past me at 100 k's an hour. Bye, bunny. Childhood memory, I think, was soccer. Dolly Parton. I mean, come on, Mel. She died yesterday.
2: You got one now?
4: The icon that was.
2: Got one now, Mel?
3: Not at all. I've got a brain of a starfish.
5: The brain of a starfish? I've never heard that before.
4: I don't know enough about starfish brain, but what does that mean?
2: I can't imagine them having huge
4: brains. Did you mean goldfish?
3: A goldfish, maybe.
4: We love you, Mel. You can have yourself a candy here at W Holder Mel. That's from us. Lovely to meet you, Mel.
3: Thank you.
4: All the best, mate. Woods, our little girls are outside. Max and Remy, 3 and 4 years old, respectively. They're going to be in the studio right up next because we are taking them on a trip of a lifetime, a dad venture, a daddy-daughter trip for the first time to Warner Brothers Movie World this weekend. And we're going to hear all about it up next. Thanks to Chemist Warehouse.

0: 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We're taking our little girls on a dad venture.
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11: Batman? Let me see you, Batman.
12: Daddy said that he was going to take you to Movie World to see Batman.
11: Oh, yeah.
12: In real life.
11: I'm going to see Batman.
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0: We've got our girls in here. We've got Remy and Max in here. Hey!
4: Are you guys excited for going away with us this weekend?
11: Yeah! Yes, please!
4: Have you ever been on a roller coaster before?
11: No.
4: Oh. Hey, Max, have you been on a roller coaster before?
0: Where did you go on a roller coaster?
11: I went on a roller coaster with my nanny when I was little.
0: Yeah.
4: Okay.
0: Did you have fun with it?
11: Mm-hmm.
4: Whoa. And Remy, what do you think about going away on a trip with me, Will and Max?
11: It's really, it's going to be really fun, isn't it, Max? Yeah.
4: Yeah?
11: Nanny fun, baby!
0: Stop that.
4: Come on, you.
0: Stop that.
4: Hang on. Now. 2 seconds. Well, hang on, two seconds. Remy, you're not going to get a chocolate ball if you keep yelling at me.
11: I don't want a chocolate ball.
4: Oh, no.
13: shut up, lollipop man.
11: You want mommy, daddy, lollipop dad?
4: Hey, Remy girl.
0: I love that she took your chocolate balls from you took it away. Tell you what, I have lollipops if you guys be quiet. And you answer our questions.
11: Okay.
0: All right. There we go. Bit of decorum.
4: Now, Remy.
0: Let's go to a song. And we're going to answer our questions up next about the Dadventure this weekend. Because we're going to Movie World with you guys. And we've got some very important questions to ask you.
4: Yes, Remy. What would you like to know?
0: After the song, hold the question. It's Will and Woody. Hope you're having a great drive home.

0: It's Will and Woody's Dadventure.
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2: Hey, everyone. Hope you're having a wonderful drive home. It is Will and Woody. We've got our girls in here. We've got Remy and Max in here because we are talking about the Chemist Warehouse Dadventure with Woods. We were taking the girls away this weekend to Warner Brothers Movie World.
3: Really awesome.
4: Hey, Remy, if you met Batman, what would you ask Batman?
5: Nothing,
4: that would
5: be too scary.
4: Are you scared of Batman, Max?
5: Yeah.
4: Oh, why?
5: Because I don't know about Batman.
4: Okay.
2: He's a Batman.
5: Yeah.
2: Like, there's a lot going on there at the end of the day.
4: Are you scared of Batman, Remy?
5: I know he's super good.
4: He's super good.
2: You think
4: good.
2: He's super good.
4: Okay. Would you go for a ride in his Batmobile?
5: Yes. I'm just going to go on the roaster coaster.
2: You're just going on the roaster coasters? Are you coming on the roaster coasters as well, Remy?
5: Yes, please, sir.
2: Okay, so we're going on the roaster coasters. We're going in the Batmobile. Are we excited about seeing Bugs Bunny?
5: Yes! Bugs Bunny!
2: Okay, great.
5: Are you
2: going to
5: go with him?
4: Yeah, you're going to go with them. Yeah, we're all going to go together.
2: And did you know we're staying at a hotel, and at this hotel, there is a playground with a pool. Yeah, and there's also downstairs, you can have whatever you want for breakfast downstairs.
5: Yeah.
4: And
2: so what games are we going to play when we get to the hotel, do you think?
5: Paw Patrol
2: will be there on the double.
5: Paw Patrol. Paw Patrol be on the double. And Rocky, Zuma, Sky,
4: Chase. Don't tell Mum this, but do you want to go to the pub with me on Saturday night and watch Max?
5: Yes, please.
4: Yeah, the D.
5: And with
2: Are we
5: you?
2: Coming to the pub too?
5: Yeah.
2: Are we going to the pub too, Maxie?
5: Yeah.
4: Do you matter if we stay up late at the pub? Is that okay?
5: Yeah. And with Max too.
4: Yeah, with Max. Yeah, she'll come.
5: Okay, thanks, Max and Dad.
4: No, you're so welcome. You're so welcome. And what do you want to have for dinner?
5: Fish and chips.
2: Oh,
5: fish and chips.
2: Yeah.
5: Fish and chips.
4: And then should we wash it down with some
5: ice cream?
6: Are we going to?
5: Oh, yeah. Ice cream.
4: How many ice creams are you going to have this weekend, Max?
5: 100.
4: Oh, 100.
5: 100.
2: See you guys this weekend in Warner Brothers Movie World because we're taking a plane on Saturday. We're all flying on an aeroplane.
4: You can have a lollipop.
5: Yeah.
2: All right.
7: Bye, guys. Get your headphones. Go.
2: Oh my God. So it's a full weekend of that.
4: Strap yourselves in, Australia.
2: I don't think we'll get anything. I apologize to everyone listening to that. It was a good idea to get them in the studio.
4: I think it's just you and me at this point. I think everyone has gone. But hey, tune in Monday for how the weekend goes.
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10: Multicar crash for the M7 northbound towards Richmond Road. A couple of lanes out of action. Queues heavy in Broody Hill. Reduce your speed to 40k. Citybound on the M4 Minchinbury after a breakdown's been sidelined near Archbold Road. Bus conked out Engadine Heathcote Road westbound at Forum Drive. And lights playing up Archer Street at Albert Avenue, Chatswood. Major roads will close on Sunday for the Sydney Marathon from North Sydney to Kingsford, including the Harbour Bridge, Western Distributor and Anzac Parade. Details at livetraffic.com. Kisscast sunshine tomorrow, 20 in the city, 22 in the west. That's Kiss Traffic and Weather together. This is Will and Woody for the drive home.
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11: What are you going to tell me about the traffic again?
12: Hope you're having a wonderful drive home. It is Will and Woody. Woodrow, we are brought to you by Pokemon Tonies this afternoon. Where will adventure take you and your kids? They love our Tonies.
13: Yes,
12: girls absolutely. Were just in the studio earlier ahead of their big Chemist Warehouse Dad Venture, which is taking place this weekend.
13: Pumped.
12: They are pumped. Whiz.
13: I'm going to struggle to get Remy to sleep tonight. There's been a lot of excitement,
12: yeah,
13: obviously.
12: It's good. They're going to movie world for the first time.
13: Speaking of excitement, Wilbur, Joe Jonas, as you know, owes us a massive, massive promise. It has just been revealed to me that there is a huge update in our efforts to get his attention to finally fulfill what he owes us.
12: Is that right?
13: Oh, yeah.
12: I thought that fell flat. I'm going to be honest.
13: No. As did I. Because when I heard nothing from the producers, I was like, it's been the worst. It's been a flop.
12: Yes.
13: They have told me today that there is an update. I don't know what the update is.
12: Joe's reached out. Yeah, it's been the worst.
13: It's been a flop.
12: Yes.
13: They have told me today that there is an update. I don't know what the update is.
12: Joe's reached out.

0: It's Will and Woody. I can't believe you've dug Phoenix out of the ashes here, Woods. I thought this was dead and buried. Joe Jonas could be coming on the show.
1: Absolutely. So if you are just joining this entire journey, Joe Jonas owes us a massive, massive favour.
0: Yep.
1: He came on this radio show 2 years ago, played our famous game, Can You Hear It? Where you're guessing beer or soft drink based on the sound of the can opening.
0: Yeah.
1: Worth mentioning, he reached out to us.
0: He did.
1: To play.
0: Yep.
1: Okay. Here's how that went.
2: Wow.

0: Will and Woody will be opening up for the Jonas Brothers when we perform in Australia. Two songs of my choosing and wardrobe of my choosing. And I'll just say you don't want to miss that show.
1: So that never happened, right? But that is a very clear promise, Will, for us to be on stage with the Jonas Brothers. I then found out that they are performing in Australia on September 11. So we started crafting a plan, right? How do we get the Jonas Brothers' attention for them to then follow through with what they promised us? Ava, how do you think we should get Joe's attention for when he's here in Australia?
2: So here's an idea. I went to a Coldplay concert and they were like fans everywhere holding like massive signs to get their attention, and it worked. So maybe like go to a concert or have multiple people or just go to the front row with a massive sign and say, you made a promise, you didn't keep it.
1: That's a great idea.
3: That's a great idea. Where are the Jonas Brothers playing next?
1: It was a great question from you, Will, and the answer was Madison Square Garden.
4: Yeah.
1: Okay. That was last Thursday and last Friday night, okay?
4: Yeah, so then we haven't heard anything since then, so...
1: No, but we had to start planning, right, as to how do we get someone at those gigs in Madison Square Garden? There's no budget for us to send someone over to New York and hold a sign for us to get Joe's attention.
4: Yeah.
1: We can't even afford to pay for someone's ticket who's already in New York.
3: Is that right?
1: The great news is a woman called Amanda has said to us on our social media.
3: Yes.
1: I live in New York City and I'm going to the Jonas Brothers concert on Friday the 21st.
3: Wow, huge! Woo! That's massive!
1: Woo! Okay.
3: So what are the chances?
1: I know. Well, high, because we're a very popular show.
3: Yeah, of course.
1: Very high. Okay, I then exchanged voice notes with Amanda in New York. Hi, Amanda. It's Will and Woody here.
3: Is he doing it properly?
1: Am I doing it properly?
3: Just keep going.
1: It's so great you can hold a sign for us this Friday. We're absolutely keen for you to do that. You're going to have to make your own sign. Love you, Amanda.
3: What?
1: Sorry. We love that you're getting involved in all of this. Great, great, great. Gonna break it off.
3: Break it off?
1: Well, it's...
3: Sounds like you just took a break.
1: Sorry, Amanda, it's me again. By break it off, I mean I was just ending the voice message. Love that you're getting involved. Hit us back. She's responded.
5: Hello, Will and Woody. Actually, I did some research because I was a little confused as to, like, what the sign was about, why. And I saw on your TikTok that it's because, like, there was a bet Joe lost to. So the fact that it's directed at Joe... all about it. He's my favorite Jonas Brother. So yeah, just let me know what you want me to write on the sign.
4: Wow.
5: But I think this will be funny, and I hope Joe will specifically see it.
1: All right, so this is where we are at, Will.
4: Yes.
1: We know that Amanda held a sign at the Jonas Brothers concert.
3: Do we know that?
1: Madison, well, not really,
3: we
1: actually.
3: We don't know whether she did.
1: She said that she said she would. To hold a sign.
3: Yes.
1: Now, it's Thursday now.
3: It's a week later.
1: It's a week later. I haven't heard anything.
3: Okay.
1: And generally speaking, in radio, when you don't hear anything from the producers, it's bad news. This morning, the producers reached out to me. Sexy D, our digital producer, he reached out. He's been doing the correspondence with Amanda, and he said, Woody, my boy, firstly, you're an inspiration, and secondly, I've got an update from the Jonas Brothers concert. Sexy D, over to you. What's the update?
6: That is right, Woody, my boy. I do have an update for you.
1: Talk to me.
6: So Amanda has messaged through to us, and she has gone to the concert.
1: Great.
6: She has brought the sign.
1: Here we go.
3: Huge.
1: Here we go.
6: And she was far, far back in the audience, so Joe didn't see it.
1: No.
6: But, you know, that's something.
1: Just felt like this could have been an off-air chat.
3: Yeah,
1: I just went through four and a half minutes of audio.
3: Yeah, you were in the audio booth for a while there, sorting that out.
6: Well, we can look at alternative methods, maybe. Hire a plane, you know. Could be good. Could work.
3: I like that he's thinking forward.
1: I love your optimism.
3: Well, hang on. Actually, hang on a second.
1: Whoa.
3: Hang on a second.
1: Talk to me.
3: Joe Jonas is performing here.
1: 2 kilometres away.
3: When?
1: September 11.
3: What? How much does it cost to get someone to do skywriting?
1: Oh, my.
6: I can look into it.
1: You are a goddamn genius. I could kiss you. If I was closer to you, I would kiss you.
3: We get some skywriting for when Joe Jonas performs on the MCG.
6: Message us on the Instagram if you do skywriting.
1: Yes, or call now.
6: Preferably for free, but... Yeah,
1: free is paramount. Free.
3: So what would we have written in the sky? Just Will and Woody.
1: It's just like, no, just go Joe.
7: Will and Woody?
1: No, just say Joe.
3: Call Will and Woody.
1: Call Will and Woody. I think yeah. he'll twig, right? He came Joe, on our show.
3: Joe, comma, DM Will and Woody.
1: Whoa. 131065 or call.
3: Too much. Just we'll Joe, DM Will and Woody.
1: I reckon if you've got an in, by the way, with skywriting.
3: Yeah.
1: 131065.
3: Yeah, that's the second time you said that.
1: Or 0429131065.
3: Or just DM us.
1: Or just DM us. Or wrestle me in the street.
3: Okay.
1: Like, let me know.
3: That's a good idea, though.
1: That's a great idea. That's a great idea. All right. Let's get out of here. That's great. I'm back, baby.
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10: Havoc on the M7 motorway. We've had a multi-car crash northbound at Richmond Road. Extensive delays back through Rudy Hill. Plus behind at Eastern Creek, truck and car crash northbound at Old Wall Grove Road. Also southbound for the M7 Preston's a crash here at Bonera Road. North Sydney breakdown will ring a freeway below Mount Street northbound. Census night was Tuesday, the 11th of August. There's still time to complete. In the census, every answer matters. 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The KISS cast tomorrow, sunshine 20 in the city, 22 in the west. That's KISS, traffic and weather together. This is Will and Woody for the drive home.
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12: Hi there, I'm Sally Pearson. International football returns to Canberra in November with the Matildas taking on Colombia. The two-game series kicks off on Saturday, November 28th. The location for the second match is yet to be announced. In basketball, Opal star Sammy Whitcomb has been ruled out of the upcoming World Cup after struggling with a knee injury. And mixed results for the Aussies at the US Tennis Open qualifying overnight. Storm Hunter won her second round clash while Priscilla Horn was eliminated.
11: Stuck in traffic? 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

0: It's Will and Woody. Hope you're having a wonderful drive home. Woods, we're going to get out of here. We're very excited, guys, because the Chemist Warehouse Dad Venture is this weekend. We're taking our little girls, Max and Remy, to Warner Brothers Movie World for daddy-daughter trip. Super excited.
1: So excited. Yeah. It's actually going to be, like, it's just a very special time, like, quality time with our daughter. It's kind of like, my daughter's currently on a mobility scooter outside. Like, we're going to have to wrap things up pretty quickly because I think she's figured out how to turn it on. But I was saying something quite poignant. It's just, it's a beautiful opportunity to be taking.
0: She's back. She's back.
1: Remy, what's up?
2: Hello, do you want to play me now? Because it says that, because it gets, you're leaving now and you're going to a pub to have dinner with me.
0: We're going to the pub.
1: Okay, that's a cat out of the bag. Remy, yes we are. I got to go. I got a pub date with my daughter.
0: Remy. Hey, Remy. Remy.
1: Remy.
0: Remy.
1: I'm not sure if she can hear you.
0: Remy, do you go to the pub lots with your dad?
2: Yeah.
0: Too much? Do you think? Do you go to the pub with your dad? Do you think you go too much?
3: Mm-hmm. Yeah. Do you like going to the pub with your dad?
2: Yeah.
0: Yeah. Does he take you five times on the weekend?
2: Yeah.
0: Yeah. That's a lot. That's a lot of. That's a lot of pub time.
1: We love it. She's got the microphone in her mouth.
0: Okay.
1: She's eating the microphone. But okay. Let's go to the pub. Let's go.
0: All right.
1: The pub.
0: We'll see you later.
1: Let's go.
0: We'll be back tomorrow. Have a great drive home.
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2: Sydney traffic.
3: Trouble for the M7. Eastern Creek truck and car crash northbound towards Old Wool Grove Road. Further up, expect delays. Ruddy Hill towards Oakhurst after a multi-vehicle crash towards Richmond Road has a lane shut. Also, southbound is in Preston. Slow down the M7 to Currajong Road. A crash has just cleared off here. 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Kiss cars tomorrow. Sunshine, 20 in the city, 22 in the west. That's Kiss, traffic and weather together.
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6: Hey, I'm Saskia Channing. 34 Australians are among those still unaccounted for in Nepal after flash flooding hit the Nepali-Tibetan border. A group of 15 Aussie tourists have been named in a list provided by a tourism operator, 14 of those from Sydney. Another seven are believed to have been travelling with two other groups. DFAT is working to get more information. 165 deaths have been confirmed in the disaster. A Sydney man's been charged as part of an ongoing crackdown on online child exploitation. The 20-year-old was arrested after a police raid on a Castle Hill home allegedly uncovered child abuse material on electronic devices. He's been charged over possession, access and solicitation of abuse material and refused bail to face court today. And FedEx workers across Australia set to strike tomorrow, with around 500 workers expected to walk off the job in Sydney. The Transport Workers Union says staff are protesting over job security concerns and a lack of protections against AI and automation. And the latest on celeb from Smallsy's Hot Minute, Bruno Mars is coming to Australia. More in a sec.
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6: Bruno Mars has announced he's coming to Australia. He's been hanging out with Smallsy, telling him how his shows are no phone zones.
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6: Updating sports, Seagulls star Tolu Kola's looking at about a month on the sidelines, the centre copping an ankle injury in last weekend's clash against Newcastle. The Tonga international's expected to recover in time for the World Cup campaign in October. The Kiss Cast is next.
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6: The Kiss Cast remaining partly cloudy into the evening, getting down to 10 degrees tonight. Tomorrow, sunny and 20. Saturday, mostly fine and 19. Right now, it's 15 degrees in the city and 16 in the west. 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

0: Comedy Countdown to the Smallsy Show, back on your radio tonight from 7 on KISS. We're back to the music in a moment as well with an Israeli-American alternative rock band. They're called Tempest City. And this new song of theirs, I mean, it gives the feeling of driving late at night through a big, long tunnel. You know, like they do in the movies, they're going somewhere cool. That's how I feel when I listen to this anyway. It's called Self Aware. It's KISS new music and it plays for you in just a few minutes on KISS.
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3: Trouble for the M7. Eastern Creek truck and car crash northbound towards Old Wool Grove Road. Further up, expect delays. Ridley Hill towards Oakhurst after a multi-vehicle crash towards Richmond Road has a lane shut. Also, southbounders in Preston slow down the M7 to Currajong Road. A crash has just cleared off here. 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KISS cast tomorrow, sunshine, 20 in the city, 22 in the west. That's KISS, traffic and weather together.
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The Smallsy Show, he's now on Kiss and he's back on your radios tonight from 7 o'clock. We're counting down. He's going to have Bruno Mars taking over. It's going to be a huge show from 7 tonight. Until then, music's back in just a moment with Sienna Spiro. You know, she brought us that song earlier this year, Die on This Hill. Well, this other song of hers, it's got just like a little bit more energy. Which I like. It's a bit jazzy as well. I like it. One of my faves to sing along to on the Kiss, which I like. It's a bit jazzy as well. I like it. One of my faves to sing along to on the Kiss playlist.

0: 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The Kiss Cast tomorrow, sunshine with a high of 20 in the city and 22 in the west. That's Kiss traffic and weather together.
1: She's a hit maker. 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And pop icon. What's that sound? Tonight.
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18: Hey, I'm Saskia Channing. The Nepal Tourism Board's updated the number of Australians unaccounted for following deadly flash flooding at the Nepal-Tibet border from 34 to 35. That includes a Sydney family of four, last known to be in Kathmandu, and a Western Sydney couple on a spiritual trip. The death toll from the disaster now sits at around 177. Sydney water workers could walk off the job over a payroll crisis that's left hundreds allegedly underpaid. The Australian Services Union says staff have been missing wages since the introduction of a new payroll system in July. The union is now seeking protected industrial action through the Fair Work Commission. A telecommunications worker has been charged after allegedly accessing customer information through his job, then selling it to criminal groups. The 30-year-old was arrested today in Liverpool. He's been hit with 34 charges and faced court after being refused bail. And two boys have been charged over the thefts of five motorbikes from the Surrey Hills area this month, a 17-year-old arrested at Hunters Hill and a 14-year-old in Chatswood earlier today. Both were refused bail to appear in children's court. And in Kiss celebrity news, Bruno Mars talks love languages. More in a sec.
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18: Bruno Mars has announced he's coming to Australia. 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
18: Updating sports, the Matildas are heading back to Canberra for a rare showdown with Colombia. The two nations have only met once before, with the visitors claiming a 2-1 win at last year's She Believes Cup. The clash at GIO Stadium on November 28 shapes as a key World Cup 2027 test for the Aussies. The Kiss cast is next.
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18: The Kiss cast, remaining cloudy, getting down to 10 degrees tonight. Tomorrow, sunny and 20. Right now, it's 14 degrees in the city and 15 in the west. 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
29: All right, let's do it. Welcome to Thursday night and welcome to a very special presentation. Bruno Mars, earlier today, he announced he is bringing his romantic tour down under. He is going to be playing shows across Sydney, Melbourne, Brisbane and Perth in summer, February and March. All of the details, livenation.com.au. But should we do first tickets right now?
30: Yeah, let's do some.
29: All right, Bruno Mars just announced 13-1065. If you want to go check out Bruno Mars, we are going to give away a double pass before this hour is out and over the next hour of power. It is nothing but Bruno, baby. The man has sold over 150 million records worldwide. He's a 16-time Grammy Award winner and he's the only artist to win it, the record of the year, three times. The number one artist on Spotify right now. It's why I got to go to New York and why I was on a top secret mission to Mars in New York earlier this week. Tonight we're sitting down one-on-one. We're talking life, music, love. Are you ready to go, Bruno Mars?
21: Smiles, we're back.
29: We're back together, baby.
21: We did it.
29: Let's kick off this hour of power with the man who's coming down under again. The show is incredible. You want to be there. 13-1065. Let's go. Bruno Mars from the album Romantic. It's On My Soul, the Smallsy Show at Kiss.

0: Hits and Bruno Mars is taking over the Smallsy Show exclusively tonight right here at KISS. If you missed the news, he announced he is coming back to Oz. He's going to be here on tour in February and March. All the details at livenation.com.au. But we've got first tickets right now, correct?
1: Yes.
0: Before 8 o'clock, someone is going to get themselves a double pass, 13-1065. Call right now. Are we ready to go? This is why we went to New York City earlier this week. We got to see the show, incredible, and got to hang out with the man himself.
2: Go wild for the legend it is.
3: Hey guys, this is Bruno Mars.
0: Bruno Mars.
3: Smallsy.
0: We're back together, baby.
3: Good to see you, brother.
0: It is so good to see you. It feels fitting to be here in New York to announce the tour. Mm-hmm. The first time we met was 2011. 15 years ago. Dare I say we look better today?
3: I feel like we do.
0: Yeah, I did some digging. I found our very first photo.
3: Don't do it.
0: Do you want to see?
3: Look at us.
0: Look at us, babies.
3: You got to put that up. You got to put that up on the screen.
0: Yeah, so since then, you won 16 Grammys, billions of streams, so many world tours. I haven't done that much, but, you know, you're doing all right. You're doing all right.
3: I'm still going.
0: You are.
3: I'm still trucking.
0: Wow. 15 years, man. Where do we even start?
3: I don't know.
0: Do you have a highlight?
3: I don't know. It's definitely, it feels like it was just yesterday.
0: Yeah.
3: It does feel
0: it looks, sorry, for the record, it looks like it was just yesterday because we have aged like fine wine.
3: Yeah, that's what I'm telling everybody. Put the picture back up.
0: Yeah, absolutely. Hey, no, I found another one. Because you, like, obviously, notoriously, you don't do that much press. And so I found this one. I said, is this 2014, I think?
3: Here we go.
0: When you were terrible hair from me.
3: Look at
0: terrible.
3: Us.
0: Terrible. But you two, look at you, looking great.
3: That's 2014?
0: Yeah.
3: Wow.
0: What a trip, right? Question is, biggest difference with Bruno Mars from 2011 to today in 2026? What do you reckon it is?
3: Probably just a little more comfortable.
0: Yeah.
3: I think these are pictures of when I was trying to navigate how this all works.
0: Yeah.
3: And I feel like I'm just a little more comfortable now and I understand what my purpose is.
0: Okay, wow. I like that. Oh, you are like the charisma, stage presence, performance. It goes without saying. When you came to Australia and you opened that stadium, right?
3: Yeah.
0: I was like third row. Incredible experience. I always say people have to do one thing in their life. If you've never seen a Bruno Mars show, have to see Bruno Mars because your stage presence is one in a million.
3: That means the world to me.
0: Yeah.
3: Not my interview presence, but when I'm on stage.
0: No, yeah, no, terrible interviews. terrible interviews. In fact, so terrible, I bring a gift from Australia for you. Can you pass me these? I bought.
3: Let's have it.
0: Australia, I bought you Tim Tams.
3: Of course.
0: Okay, to get you in the mood for the Aussie tour. However, I got them to do a special for you. The Brunos.
3: You see that?
0: Hello.
3: You see that?
0: This is how much Australia... They're for you. Officially, one only, never to be repeated, Tim Tams, renamed the Brunos in honor of you coming to Australia.
3: You can't beat that right there.
0: It's how much we love you.
3: Thank you, Paulie.
0: Apparently, he cracked him straight away after the interview. You can see the limited edition video of the Tim Tams. They're up on the socials right now. That literally, we got printed a cover from our friends at Tim Tam. To say the Brunos. Now, coming up, we're going to talk about the tour that he's just announced. There's nothing like seeing Bruno live, let me tell you right now. Plus, someone is going to win the first tickets. It's the show that literally feels like from the first song onwards, it's an encore. If you want to be at the Bruno Mars, the romantic tour, 13-1065, the Hour of Power with Bruno is on at KISS.

0: So many bangers. Bruno Mars, Cardi B, that is Finesse. This is the Smallsy Show. Tonight at KISS, the Hour of Power with Bruno Mars is taken over. He's just announced he's going to be down under in February and March next year for the romantic tour. Let's talk more. Bruno Mars and I sitting down. You are so confident on stage. Where does it come from?
1: Oh. Songs.
0: Yeah.
1: Yeah, I'm in the studio, you know, and I want to feel a certain kind of energy, and I know what it feels like to be on stage, and I know the emotion I want to give. So I have to do my best to try to put it down through music.
0: Mm. Have you ever worn a step counter? This sounds a bit like boomery, but like you do a lot on stage for 2.5 hours. Do you know how many steps you take, how many calories you burn? Because you give 110%.
1: I don't. I should.
0: You should know, just for, you know.
1: I'll do it on, if you see me in Australia.
0: With a Fitbit on or something like
1: that. Yeah. It's because of Smallsy.
0: He's counting his steps.
1: I'll let you know.
0: Well, I don't mean to be rude, but we have been around for a while now. We should be paying attention to our steps.
1: Right, you know? We should, yeah. Especially if we're eating like this.
0: Obviously, he's talking about the Tim Tams that I dragged all the way in my suitcase to New York City to give him as a gift to say, hey, we're excited that you're coming down under in February and March for shows across Perth, Melbourne, Brisbane and in Sydney. And you can win tickets to it right now. 13-1065. A winner before the hour is out. Coming up more with Bruno Mars. Here is Just the Way You Are.

0: That is Bruno Mars, Hour of Power on Tonight at Kiss. Hey, that was the lead single from the album called The Romantic, and Bruno is bringing his The Romantic World Tour to Oz. He's going to be here, if you haven't heard, February and March. We got your free tickets to go. You want to be there, 13-1065. Speaking of all things romantic, what sort of romantic is Bruno Mars? You just know he's the sort of guy that have a fire lit, have a glass of red wine poured, and just treat you like a lady. We're going to find out what sort of romantic Bruno Mars is very soon. Right now, let's keep chatting.
1: Hey, this is Bruno Mars.
2: I just might.
0: What's the pre-show ritual? Talk me through it. How are you? What are you doing?
3: I got pictures of the Hulk.
0: Yeah?
3: Yeah. Yeah. And on my mirror. And I have to, like, it's I have to morph.
0: Yeah.
3: Yeah.
0: Do you, like, you religiously stare into those pictures? Or are you...
3: Sometimes because, you know, backstage does not look like what the stage looks like.
0: Yep.
3: So sometimes you can get lost and forget that I gotta, you know...
0: You tell yourself you're worthy, don't you?
3: Yeah, you gotta... Yeah.
0: You go, I'm Bruno Mars.
3: I am worthy.
0: I
3: gotta get up on stage and, you know, and give it to him.
0: Obviously, when you come to Australia, people who've seen you know, and I've touched on how just incredible of a performer you are, but I saw the Silk Sonic residency, okay? And everyone put their phones into the pouches.
3: Yeah.
0: Can I say that is the best experience I have had in my life?
3: Thank you. Thank you. And that means a lot to me because I know how people feel about having their phones, but I feel like there's something special about, I call it removing option C.
0: Okay.
3: Okay? Option A, you're having the greatest time.
0: Mm.
3: Option B, you're not.
0: Mm.
3: And those are your choices.
0: Okay.
3: Right? Option C is, well, I don't know what to feel, so I'm going to pull my phone out and record.
0: Oh.
3: So if you take away option C,
0: yeah,
3: then you're forced to either have a good time or not.
0: And okay.
3: That's what I was hoping to do.
0: No, and I think you absolutely have nailed it. And for people who don't know, like, you would go into your show when you were doing the residency and people had to put their phones in a bag because you wanted them to be present and in the moment.
3: Yeah.
0: And you walk away from the show going, that was the best experience of my life. No distractions, just focused, squared in on
3: stage. That means
0: the
3: world to me, Smalls. Thank you.
0: So anyway, you can't do that at a stadium.
3: You can't do that at a stadium.
0: There's too many pouches. However, may I say to people, like, you know, do maybe film one because everyone's got their Instagram, right? Mm. Film one, but then put it away because you, from song two, it's like an encore the entire show.
3: There's a magic effect that happens when you're immersed in a concert or an experience that everyone is with you.
0: Yeah.
3: You know,
0: mm-hmm.
3: I feel like sometimes when the phones come out, it's like there's a separation.
0: Mm-hmm.
3: So being able to have these moments and feeling that is what I do it for.
0: Can I tell you, maybe take one video, but then put your phone away, be in the moment. You will not regret it. Hey, more coming up with Bruno Mars, including what's his language of love? Oh, we're getting deep and meaningful when we come back.
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0: Oh, banger. And I can confirm that's on the set list for the Bruno Mars The Romantic Tour that's going to be here in February and March. Just announced today all the details for the Bruno Mars World Tour that's coming down under livenation.com.au. Hey, free tickets. We've got before 8 o'clock we're going to give them away, right?
1: Yes, definitely.
0: 13-1065. Last chance to call right now. You know, not only is Bruno Mars an incredible performer, not only does he write himself some incredible songs, you know he also writes songs and gives them to other artists. From CeeLo Green and that FU song, that's a Bruno Mars track, he's written songs for Adele, Flo Rida and Kesha. He also did the co-writes with Lady Gaga, Die With a Smile, Rosé, Arpita. Let's talk a little bit with Bruno about songwriting.
2: Congratulations on the record, obviously, that has come out, The Romantic. It's the name of the tour as well. You are, how do I say this? You don't take your flowers publicly of all of the songs that you have had a hand in writing across your career. Because a lot of artists sometimes might lean in and go, oh, so-and-so knows that someone's written that. Mm. What do you think is the best song you've ever written?
3: Oof. I got a soft spot for a few of them.
2: Mm.
3: When I Was Your Man,
2: yeah,
3: is a pretty sad song. You know, that one's like, I don't know if I could write something sadder than that.
2: Yeah, yeah, yeah.
3: And then I got, you know, like Locked Out of Heaven was a hard song for me to figure out. And they all feel like that. You know, they're hard to figure out. You got these like concepts and it's like, I need to make this concept feel like this.
2: Yeah.
3: And that's the hardest part. So each song, I could tell you a horror story about each and every song until we finally, you know.
2: Okay. Well, I'm running out of time, so answer this one. What's your favorite to perform?
3: Ooh. I'll tell you this one. My favorite one to perform last night was Risk It All.
2: Okay, great. Love it.
3: Risk It All was the song I enjoyed.
0: Yeah, that was a good one. This next one we're about to play, though, is a very good one. When we come back, Bruno Mars, what type of lover is he? We'll find out. This is Grenade. Oh, turn it up. Kiss, Bruno Mars, Hour of Power.

0: Bruno. 24 karat magic in the Smallsy Show, the Hour of Power. Bruno announcing his Aussie The Romantic Tour for February and March earlier today. He is taking... Should we give away some tickets to go see Bruno
1: let's
0: right now?
1: Do
0: all right, let's go to the phones. Let's go to line 10. Josie.
2: Hello, hello.
0: Hello, Bruno Mars tickets.
2: Yes, please.
0: They're all yours, baby.
2: Thank you.
0: Enjoy.
2: Oh, my God.
0: You are first at getting those tickets before they're even on sale. Congratulations. You will not be disappointed. Let me tell you right now, the show is absolutely incredible. It is bangers nonstop from the very beginning.
2: Oh, that sounds great.
0: Now, are you ready to find out what type of lover Bruno Mars is?
2: Yes.
0: All right, let's go.
3: Go wild for the legend it is.
4: Hey, guys, this is Bruno Mars.
0: Now, I've got 2 minutes to go, so let's go quick. The Romantic Tour, is it a coincidence that you'll be in Australia on Valentine's Day?
5: Nope, it's not a coincidence at all.
0: Okay, what's your love language? I'll give them to you, you can choose.
5: Go for it.
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5: Ooh, I'm just going to say physical touch right now.
0: Yeah, well, you know what, anyone who's seen you physically, you haven't physically touched me, but like on stage, you physically.
5: Where is this going, Smallsy?
0: Yeah, no, sorry. Your team is like, wrap this up. And then quickly, finally, I do want to talk about the musical ladies in your life.
5: Mm-hmm.
0: You've had 2 big collabs, obviously, in the last 12 months or 24 months. Congratulations on
5: Thank
0: those.
5: You.
0: But I always note with interest, you choose powerful women to open or support you and you take them around the world with you. So we saw Ray. You had Dua Lipa back in the day. How do you choose that? Do you look for someone in particular musically to support you or?
5: Well, I think these girls are all stars.
0: Yeah.
5: You know, and I got lucky with them they were ascending.
0: Yeah.
5: You know, and it was an honor to be able to say, yeah, Dua Lipa was on tour with me and Victoria Monet just left. I got Rain now, you know, and I'm hoping everyone sees the magic in them.
0: Love it. Well, thank you for your time.
5: Thank you.
0: Great to see you.
5: Smalsy.
0: Can we recreate that photo so that we have a more up-to-date? We have to do that. Enjoy your Brunos, a.k.a. Tim Tams.
5: Thank you.
0: It's such a pleasure to see you again.
5: You're the man.
0: If you want to see the photo, it's up on the socials right now. Go search Smallsy. And if you want to see the actual packet of Tim Tams that we got restriped to say the Brunos, it's all up on the Smallsy socials right now. And get your tickets to see Bruno Mars, livenation.com.au. He'll be here in February and March with Tyler and Anderson .Paak as well as DJ Pee-wee. It is a show you will not forget.
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0: All right, back to regularly scheduled programming. Hello, Thursday night, Smallsy show is on. Harry Styles, you want to see him in New York City? Another chance is coming up when you hear the Harry Kiss. Call me on 131065. Let's go with G-Flip right now, Bet on Fire. Next, we'll do the Hot Minute. We'll get you across the big celeb stories of the day.

0: Sabrina, busy woman in the Smallsy Show. All right, Thursday night, you're tapped in right here at Kiss. Thank you. How great was Bruno Mars, by the way, before?
1: So good.
0: Oh, can I tell you right now, it is probably one of the best stadium shows I've ever seen. And you know, for a living, I go and see shows. So me to say that, that's very good. If you would like to go to New York City for the legendary Harry Styles, Harry Ween show, you are listening out for the Harry Styles Kiss. When it plays, somewhere between now and, let's say, 8:45?
1: Yeah.
0: 131065. Call the show. You can be getting onto the standby list. Meantime, though, you know what? Yeah, sure, Bruno announced a tour, but lots of other stuff happened today, so we...
2: 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Hot minute.
3: I got breaking news.
0: We should get across it. We could have done a story about Britney Spears' son Jaden becoming a Nepo baby, but I've decided to dump that for some breaking news tonight.
4: Hey, what's up, y'all? This is Post Malone.
5: Can you fit me in your plans? I like you.
1: Sorry, I love how you said becoming a Nepo baby. Oh, like, he already is, but he's just pursuing it now to the fullest of full.
0: We won't give that any oxygen because Post Malone is cancelled. They're saying the word postponed. His Aussie tour. He was meant to be here in October. He was also supposed to be playing the Strumming Bird country music lineup alongside, Bailey Zimmerman.
1: Lefty.
0: They were all coming. Post Malone was going to be up there headlining. He's pulled out of that. Postponed, he says, the solo side shows that he says he's going to reschedule at a later date. Watch this space, but if you've got Post Malone tickets, sad news tonight, cancelled.
6: Dolly Parton, she was one of the most unifying forces in American culture, a celebrity for more than 50 years.
7: Jolene, Jolene.
0: Hey, 24 hours later, after Dolly Parton passed away, Miley Cyrus has broken her silence with an emotional tribute. She's posted a black and white photo of Dolly about the death of her godmother. She said, "I will always love her and I want to make her proud. Our most sacred moments were private and they'll stay there behind the stage, beneath the glamour and between our hearts." How's Miley grieving, you might be asking? Well, she is going into the studio in a post. In the post, she went on to say, "What I know Dolly would want me to feel, for me to feel it, write a song about it, and then continue on and be strong. One of our last conversations was about music and metamorphosis. They've done some great collaborations together. Oh. Obviously, Miley and her did her Jolene song together. And then she did Wrecking Ball. She probably didn't even know what was going on there with the foam finger. God, this was a good song, wasn't it?

0: Hey, and oh, you know what? I've only got myself to blame because I never went. And if I had gone, maybe it wouldn't have shut down. Mark Wahlberg, his burger chain, has quietly shut down multiple Australian venues. Four of his six Aussie locations are closing their doors, including its marquee location at Circular Quay in Sydney, where a statement has been stuck on the door window thanking guests and neighbours. That comes after his F45 investment collapsed back in... Remember F45?
1: Yeah.
0: Back in 2023. Where's the... Do you know where the remaining Wahlburgers burgers are left?
1: There's two left in Australia.
0: Do we know where?
1: No, I don't know which one. Oh, Surfers Paradise.
0: Oh, classic.
1: Wait,
0: Should we take the show to Surfers Paradise? Oh,
1: there's one left. They've shut another one since this came out earlier today.
0: Okay, there's one left. Pilgrimage to Surfers Paradise, Cavill Avenue. We got to save the joint. We got to save it. R.I.P. to Mark Wahlberg.
1: Wahlburgers.
0: All right, there you go. You're up to date. That's the Hot Minute done. If you want to be off to New York City for Harry Styles live in the Big Apple, you are listening out for The Kiss. It is playing soon right now. Morgan Wallen, this has been by now. Smallsy's show is on tonight here at KISS.

0: Sonny Federa, Let Me Be In Your Arms. Smallsy Show is live here at Kiss. Hey, by the way, if you missed earlier tonight, we had Bruno Mars taking over. He announced his big tour. He'll be here in February and March. All of the socials, all the videos are up on the socials right now.
1: Kiss.
0: Oh, what was that?
1: Mwah. Kiss.
0: You know what that... Oh, hello.
1: Mwah. Kiss.
0: Give me another one.
1: Mwah. Kiss.
0: Okay.
2: Four kisses.
0: Four kisses with a little bit of tongue and a little groat. You know what to do if you want to go.

0: doing Speed Demon for you. Smallsy Show live on Kiss. It's Thursday night, and you know you heard Harry Kiss, which means we need to do...
1: Hi, this is Harry Styles. My friends are
2: in love. Smallsy's sending you to...
3: Harry Ween.
1: Keep it Kiss and win tickets to my show.
0: Yeah, Harry Styles bringing his Together tour to Oz. He's playing six huge stadiums in November. He's just kicked off the 30-night residency in Madison Square Garden in New York City overnight.
4: Insane.
0: Isn't it? And he also, too, quickly, before we go to the phones, by the way, 131065, if you want to see Harry, at Harry Ween, he paid tribute to Dolly Parton after she passed away yesterday.
5: We've got a couple songs left for you, but first I want to say a proper thank you to all the musicians over the years who have inspired me. Dolly, we love you. Thank you so much.
0: And then I think he does a big sing-along, right?
6: It's a song about this special person in my life. It's called I Will Always Love You.
5: Sing it out, New York.
0: Hey, Sienna.
7: Hello.
0: Hello, imagine if you were there the night Harry Styles paid tribute to Dolly Parton.
7: I have had crippling FOMO all day. He's so amazing. I love that he did that. He's so beautiful.
0: Is he such a sweetheart? Hey, what do you think of him walking over that Manhattan Bridge, by the way, getting stalked by the paparazzi? I'm seeing all those photos over my social media.
7: I sent it to my friend straight away and I said, good to see he's standing on business.
0: Yes.
7: And she said he probably did it so respectfully.
0: Absolutely. And also, too, dare I say, I think he's standing on business for a little bit of publicity. However, we still love our king. And Sienna, you want to go to the Harry Ween show?
7: Oh, more than anything.
0: Well, you're officially now on the standby list.
7: Thank you so much.
0: You are one step closer. In fact, the only thing that stands right now between you winning and packing your bags and going to the Big Apple is me calling you back next week to give you the good news. That's it.
7: Oh, my gosh. I am manifesting. I'll be manifesting morning, afternoon, night, every second.
0: Light a couple candles. You know, pray to your crystal.
7: Make a shrine.
0: Yeah, pray to your crystals. Who are you going to dress up as? Because everyone who goes on the Harry Ween show has to dress up.
7: Well, I'm thinking to keep it on theme with New York, I'll go with Spider-Man, but maybe with like a feather boa, some sparkles to keep it on theme for Harry as well.
0: Oh, yeah. So Spider-Man, but make it gay. Okay, I like that.
7: Yeah, basically.
0: I love that. Hey, Sienna, best of luck. You could be going to New York.
7: Thank you so much.
0: Keep it Kiss. Another chance tomorrow afternoon, 3 o'clock. Exclusive to the Smallsy Show for you to be off to Harry's legendary Harry Ween show.
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Zara. She'll be here in the country in a couple of weeks for her big sold-out tour. All right, Smallsy Show is on tonight at KISS. That is me done. Lowy live from 9 o'clock tonight. The webcams are streaming. I'll catch you again tomorrow with another chance for you to be off to Harry Styles in New York for his Harry Ween show. Catch you 3 o'clock tomorrow, Arvo. Olivia Rodrigo now at KISS.

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0: for you. Thursday, we are so close to the weekend, but it doesn't even matter. Every night around here feels like a Friday. My name is Craig Lowe. This is my show, Lowe Live. It's called Lowe Live because everything happens in real time. Nothing around here is pre-recorded. It's the craziest radio show you're probably going to see because we live stream everything. You can watch it like a TV show in real time on whatever your favorite app is. Jump on into those bad boys. Facebook, TikTok, Instagram, YouTube, or Twitch with just a hit of a button. You are hanging out with us in the studio over the songs where shit gets unhinged. You can also have early access to our games and extra hints you won't be getting anywhere else. But guys, tonight on the show... last week we reported it in Bali. It was a viral video. Just looked like a bunch of Aussies pissing in a beach resort pool. But tonight, chef's kiss, baby, gets a little bit better. Tonight, we bring you more Bali news.
1: A Queensland man's been arrested in Bali over a daylight rendezvous with a mystery woman on a local resident's driveway. Police pouncing as he attempted to board a flight back to Brisbane.
0: Mwah. Perfect. So because this guy was getting his bing tanged on someone's driveway, we are going to be checking out exclusively on Lobby Live in 5 hits time, the brand new bing tang commercial, heavily inspired by the classic VB commercial. You don't want to miss. This might be the funnest slash dumbest thing we've played on this show in weeks. It is 5 hits. We've got some great songs before we do that too, so stick around. Of course, before the end of the hour, we also got those air purifiers for you to win. That's right. What? Daddy's got air purifiers? Yeah, you damn Skippy. We're going to play a game called Celebrity Air Out. It's very easy. Our loyal cowboy voiceover artist, Sam Elliott, gives you a hint by reading out he actually airs out a celebrity's secret scandal. You just got to guess who that celebrity is, and you can win that air purifier. Sammy, who we got tonight, doggy? You go for it.
2: Who am I? My estranged wife says I had a 4-month affair with her best friend. And claims it wasn't the first time I'd cheated. I'm no longer kicking goals with the in-laws.
0: Ooh, if you think you know, get ready to call 131065. But if you need an extra hint, you'll see behind me, the answer's already up. The answer's already up. If you were watching on the live stream, I just shat myself. The entire cardboard cutout and my industrial-sized Nerf gun just fell down behind me. So I was in the middle of doing radio voice. I was like, you got to do it. Better thing. And then it fell and I just went, what a little bitch. That's why you got to be in the live stream. You can see those moments happen in real time. of course, it's also Thursday night here at Lowe Live, which means we're doing one thing.
3: Let's get ready to rumble.
0: That's right, Throw Hands Thursday. Tonight, you got to let me know who you believe in life right now deserves to catch these hands. Could be anyone, public figure, TV show character, your barista. You just ring me up, let me know who it is, and then I beat up this boxing bag I got right behind me live for you on the live. Take that, me who screamed like a girl when a Nerf gun fell off a bench. Not that screaming like a girl is bad. We are an equal rights show. Screaming like a man, even. Well, dug myself into this hole. Let's do some jokes.
4: The Daily Roundup.
0: That's right. Breaking down the biggest pop culture stories of the day with just a couple of cheeky jokes. Everyone in the live stream is sending me nothing but laughing emojis, I'm guessing, because Daddy just shat his pants in real time. Let's get into these chuckles. Today is National Dog Day. And I'll be honest, we put our family dog Lulu down a couple of weeks ago, so today has ironically been pretty rough. Not bad. Okay, not bad. It was actually really depressing, that joke. Okay, it wasn't my best joke to start off with. This next one, honestly, one of my favorite jokes I've written, not just for tonight, maybe ever on Lowe Live. I'm so excited for this next one. Let's do it. Brisbane Broncos superstar and all-round dreamboat Reece Walsh has apologised to coach Michael Maguire after double-tapping an Instagram post criticising him. Lachie Neal has since come out and said, I can think of worse things to get caught tapping. Lachie Neal... You get, guys, that is so good. That is such a good joke. And finally, Sandra Bullock and Nicole Kidman attended their London premiere of Practical Magic 2 in tight-fitting slit dresses. They looked incredible. They looked so hot. In fact, my girlfriend magically pulled a rabbit out of her top drawer and made that disappear. Because you see, guys, you see, a rabbit is also a... Whatever, let's get into the music. Guys, it's my dad's birthday. Happy birthday, Jimmy. Love you, brother. Here's one for you. T.I., Rihanna, live your life. On Kiss.
5: What you need to do is be thankful for the life you got, you know what I'm saying? Stop looking at what you ain't got. Start being thankful for what you do got.

0: I have never heard that song in my life, and holy shit, that rips. That's Moving to the Sun by Hugel Ultra Nate. Who else? Imel Angel. Okay, that song's great. Cool. My name's Craig Lowe. This is Michelle Lobby live on... Why am I surprised that I'm playing music? I'm a radio DJ, and I'm like, whoa, you guys hear that song? That's not bad. Does anyone know the name of it? Just look down at the piece of paper or the computer screen in front of you, you dick. We're live streaming, baby. Nothing around here pre-recorded. And if you're listening to this break, you're probably thinking, maybe they should be. At Lowy Live. Or KISS, Facebook, TikTok, Instagram, YouTube, and Twitch. You can jump on in there. It was voted the world's greatest live stream by Livestream Magazine. Because I need attention. And I need validation.
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0: Shout out to Doshwa, Danielle Bangle, Joe Vecchio, Nikki Lawson, Liz Bitt, Radio Laurie, Todd Cook, and Sam Singh all hanging out with us in the live stream right now. Love it when you guys do that. Man, you make this show hyped. By the way, in two hits time, you know how Australians love to go to Bali and then just act like total a-holes?
2: A Queensland man's been arrested in Bali over a daylight rendezvous with a mystery woman on a local resident's driveway. Police pouncing as he attempted to board a flight back to Brisbane.
0: Ah! Does it get any better than that? So because this guy was getting his bing tanged on someone's driveway in Bali, we're going to be doing our own version of a new bing tang commercial heavily inspired by the famous and classic VB commercial. It's coming up in two hits time when we do.
3: Hootenanny.
0: And you do not want to miss it. Probably the dumbest thing we've made on this show. But right now, something incredibly good. Sabrina Carpenter, When Did You Get Hot? 1983.

0: love you.
1: Oh, okay. The song just stops. Cool. Lovey Live around Australia on Kiss and iHeart. Appreciate you checking it out wherever you are. Have you had a rough day? Are you in a glass case of emotion?
2: I'm in a glass case of emotion.
1: Then jump on into the live stream. Everyone's welcome. It doesn't matter who or what you are. We just have a good time in this bad boy. It's on Facebook, TikTok, Instagram, YouTube, and Twitch at Lovey Live or any of the Kiss pages. I'll also shout out whatever you want us to shout out.
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1: It's a big old fun community around here. Shout out to Muscle Beard AU. We are kicking it with them next week. They're giving us prizes on the show. We're excited about that. Maddie Sabine, Shooter Media Slab, Matt East, Annette, Sean O'Fish, and AKD all hanging out with us right now on the live streams. Where we are up to 17,000 likes on TikTok. Hallelujah. Hooray, ratings. Again, my name is Craig Lowe. This is Lowey Live, and I appreciate you checking out the show right now as we do the Hootenanny. Now, last week on the show, we were very happy to bring you the news that there was a viral video going around that had a lot of Australians in Bali, all at a very famous place called Finn's, which is like a beach bar. And it looked like thousands of people were standing in knee-deep pool water, and everyone had the exact same comment, which was, there has to be so much piss in that water. And there probably was. There probably was. And then, like, a day or two after we did that joke on the show, this came out.
4: Brawling Australians are on the run from police in Bali after wild scenes erupted outside a very popular beach club.
1: That's right. Aussies acting like dickheads in Bali. And it turned out that was the exact same place we had made a joke about last week on the show. But then I wake up this morning. And some days you look out and you see the sun. You see some birds just flying past. Like, ah, ah. And you think to yourself, it's going to be a good day. And then you open up your phone and then you see the headlines. And you're like, it just went from being a good day to a great day.
4: A Queensland man's been arrested in Bali over a daylight rendezvous with a mystery woman on a local resident's driveway. Police pouncing as he attempted to board a flight back to Brisbane.
1: Ah, chef's kiss. Mwah. The dumbest thing I've heard. This dude got caught getting his bing tanged on someone's driveway. The people who own the house came out because they were getting ready to pray. And then this Aussie is just going to town on their driveway. Apparently it was like a dog's breeding style thing. They had to almost hose this dude to make it stop. And now AI has caught, facial recognition has done him dirty. He was trying to sneak out of Bali. Nuh-uh, sucker, arrested. Now he's facing over a year in jail. A year in jail. So look, as I just said, because he was getting his bing tanged on someone's driveway, we decided to recreate the famous VB commercial, but for Bing Tang, the most famous beer in Bali. And we've decided to do it around all the stupid shit that Australians do, why they are in Bali. So here it is for you right now, the Hootenanny on Lowey Live.
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3: Now you're going to jail because of your wang.
1: Oh, yeah.
3: Worth it? A hard Bali first needs a shit local beer, and the best shit beer is Bing. Bing Tang.
1: Ah. 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That's right. Will and Woody give away cars and cash. Smallsy gives you the chance to have Harry Styles' underwear as a sleeping bag. But here at Lowey Live, I'm giving away air purifiers. And we're doing it in 3 hits time when we play
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1: It's pretty easy. Our voiceover cowboy just airs out a celebrity scandal. You just got to tell me the celebrity he's talking about. It's a hell of a game right now. Got Sebastian. Get

Taylor Swift, I Knew It, I Knew You. Lolly Live. Relax, Taylor, I'm talking now. I know, but I'm talking. This is my show, Lolly Live. We are live streaming, baby. Everything you hear, you can watch in real time. Facebook, TikTok, Instagram, YouTube, Twitch, Hinge, Ashley Madison, Tinder, MySpace.

0: MySpace. I'm single-handedly trying to bring back Vine. Any of those you want to jump on, whenever you can, go and do it. 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
0: Shout out to CC, Kirsty, Liana, Beck, Magoo, Catherine, Maverick Duchess, Benny Hunt, Mustang Spanky, Jared Hoy, and my mate Cannon Show. He runs a radio shows over in the US of A. Very cool. And to the rest of you that aren't listening to my show right now or watching, I'm going to come at you like a spider monkey.
2: Chip, I'm going to come at you like a spider monkey.
0: Like a spider monkey. Right now, let's do this. Let's go. That's right. Every night here on Lowy Live this week, I'm giving out air purifiers. Ever heard of them? It's a pretty easy game. Our voiceover cowboy will give you a whole bunch of weird... Well, honestly, he just airs out a celebrity's dirty secrets and then you've just got to tell us what celebrity he's talking about. It's a very easy concept. However, if you need help, the answer is right behind me in the live stream. That's why we live stream. It gives you early access to the games and extra hinty McHints. Cowboy! Hit us with the sense. Who you got tonight? What, go for it.
1: Who am I? My estranged wife says I had a four-month affair with her best friend.
0: Same.
1: And claims it wasn't the first time I'd cheated. I'm no longer kicking goals with the in-laws.
0: Ooh, okay. All right, if you think you know who Cowboy's talking about, hit us up. 13-10-65 right now. However, if you need a hand, I'm holding up the answer to the live stream cameras. Write me out with a cardboard cutout. Look at this. Look at this guy. Sure, he might be lying and also cheating, whatever. The joke worked in my head, and that's all that matters. 13-10-65, Cowboy, hit him one more time.
1: Who am I? My estranged wife says I had a four-month affair with her best friend and claims it wasn't the first time I'd cheated. I'm no longer kicking goals with the in-laws.
0: Ooh. Okay, 13-10-65. That's the number right now as we play
1: Celebrity Air Out.
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0: am. 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I can be Ariana Grande. Hate That Made You Love Me, Lowy Live, around Australia on Kiss and iHeart. 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
0: Shout-out to Basmanti Seb, Taylor Korak, Radio Laurie, Dazza, Karts, Luke Gaces, Yum with Jay, Tamara, Rachel Morris, Aussie Josie, and Cooper Janskov. What is up, squad? It's good to see you all in here. Everyone else who's not in here, you fill me with nothing but... Right now, let's give away an air purifier. Let's go. Again, I thank you so much for checking out this radio show. I know you could listen to the other five radio stations that think they're the hit music station, but I took them all to court, and it turns out we are the hit music station. We own all the hits. We are the hittiest of all the stations. The other stations wake up in the morning, they yawn, they stretch, they look in the mirror, and they say to themselves, hey, we're all goddamn liars because we are not the hit music station. Do you understand what I'm telling you right now, Australia? We are the hit music station. All right, well, I made that weird very, very quickly. Right now, I'm giving away air purifiers. Our boy Cowboy, the voiceover for this show, he airs out a celebrity scandal, then you just got to correctly guess who that is. You think you can do it? Jump on in, 131065 right now, and you can be on air with me on the hit music station. Joining me is Jessica. Hi, Jess.
2: Hi.
0: Jessica, tell me one interesting fact about your day.
2: One interesting fact about my day. I'm on the radio.
0: Hell yeah, me too. Oh my God, we have so much in common, sis. This is crazy. All right, right now we are playing Celebrity Air Out. Our boy Cowboy airs out a celebrity's scandal. You just got to tell me who is Cowboy talking about. If you can do that, you are picking up one of these Levoit air purifiers. Have you ever had an air purifier before, Jess?
2: No, I haven't.
0: Oh, girl, I want you to imagine what oxygen tastes like. Now imagine it's not shit.
2: Done.
0: Okay.
2: Sounds good to me.
0: Here we go, Cowboy. Take it away.
3: Who am I? My estranged wife says I had a four-month affair with her best friend and claims it wasn't the first time I'd cheated. I'm no longer kicking goals with the in-laws.
0: Ooh, I think I know who it is because I watched his ex on a podcast and then the other chick he was with on a podcast and I was like, yeah, they're both really hot. Okay, do tell me who you got, Jess.
2: Lucky Neil.
0: All right, let's go to the Cowboy Judges.
3: Why I'm Lockie Neal, partner.
0: Yes! Oh, wow, Jess. Hey, whose side are you on right now? Are you on Team Ex-Wife or Team Hot Mistress?
2: Team Ex-Wife, for sure.
0: Oh, girl, me too. It's like, come on, sis. Am I right, girl?
2: Oh, exactly. I listened to it. It was actually, like, really good to hear her side.
0: You know whose side we haven't heard? Lockie's.
2: I don't want to hear his side. I reckon that would be good.
0: Hey, Jess, thank you so much for playing and winning. Stay there for me, okay?
2: No worries. Thank you.
0: All right, guys. Suffering with allergy season, let Levoit air purifiers tackle pollen, dust, and pet dander. Got more chances for you to win tomorrow when we play
3: Celebrity Air Out.
0: However, don't you be going nowhere, because up next is our favorite segment. We do it here every Thursday night.
4: Let's get ready to rumble!
0: That's right, Throw Hands Thursday. You tell me who you believe in this world deserves to catch these mitts. I beat up a boxing bag live on the live stream. You can win prizes for doing it. Right now, back into the music. Ray, Where Is My Husband? The Succulent Chinese Meal Remix. What does that mean? Guess you'll just have to listen and find out. Can't

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1: Jack Gray, look at you on Lobby Live. Yeah, that's pretty bad, dude. You should keep that to yourself. My name's Craig Glow. This is Lobby Live around Australia on Kiss and iHeart, having the most amount of fun of any radio disc jockey. 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I have no idea why ARN continues to let me do it, but they're letting us do it. Facebook, TikTok, Instagram, YouTube, and Twitch. 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
1: Shout out to Taj O'Neill kicking it with us. Media NZ is hanging out in the live stream, so that either means they like the show or they are about to talk mad shit about me on their website. Shout out to Sponge and shout out to Lisa Elov. That's Eva's mum. Now, if you don't know who Eva Elov is, she's going to be on our show later on. She's got a brand new song. It's called Anything Goes. She's an Australian artist, but we were sending voice notes to each other today because I screwed up her name on last night's show. But tonight we're going to play it. I'm going to play a brand new song for you. But yeah, her mum's in the live stream watching right now, Al. What a good mum.
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1: 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Can be a politician, celebrity, a fictional character, your barista, whoever gave you a parking ticket. I don't care. You just call me up and then I do something special.
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1: 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And I'm going to start it by letting you know who I believe deserves to catch these hands. And it is someone I believe everyone hates. Everyone hates these people. Everyone hates these people. And I'm going to tell you who these people are next on Lowy Live.
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0: Samba. He is 7'4" and has that voice. He's like a sexy giraffe. Back to Friends. That was weird. My name's Craig Lowe. This is my show, Lowe Live Around Australia on KISS and iHeart. It's a radio show unlike anything you've heard before because we also film everything. 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
0: Shout out to Corduroy Kate, Eliza Tonkin, Aim K, my boy Pax, Vanessa the Gen Xer. Someone else. this is cool. Eva Elov is on the show tonight. We're going to play her brand new song. She's an Aussie artist. She was on Idol. She has a kick-ass new song. It's called Anything Goes. But she's in the live stream at Lowe Live. And she left me this voice note today because I kept screwing her name up on last night's show.
2: Hey, Lowe, it's Eva Elov. Hope that helps you out a little bit, you giant idiot.
0: Yeah. Yeah, we're going to play her new song later on in the show, and I'm going to play another voicemail she left me, which I didn't tell her I was going to play, but what are you going to do?
3: What you looking at, sissy? What you looking at? Go, man!
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5: Throw hands Thursday!
0: Again, my name is Craig Theodore Cornelius Mendez Lowe, and this is my show, Lowe Live Around Australia, here every Thursday. We do Throw Hands Thursday. Yeah, take that. Take that. It's a pretty easy concept. We all share someone or something that is pissing us off. We open up to one another. You are going to be calling me at 131065. You're going to be telling me who or what it is that it's currently pissing you off. Now, it can be anything. Can be a person, can be a thing, can be a celebrity, could be a fictional character, could be a barista, could be a parking officer. Whoever it is that's dumb pissed you off, you call me up, you let me know, and then I do something special on the live stream. That's right. I beat the shit out of this inflatable boxing bag behind me. If you're in the live stream, getting good. I beat it up for you, and we get this rage out of us in a healthy, positive way. But I'm going to kick it off tonight by letting you know who I think deserves to catch these hands. Now, if you're on last night's live stream, you saw me crash out about these guys. I think these people deserve to catch hands, and they are Harley Davidson or loud motorbike riders. That's who I absolutely, every single one of you deserves to catch these hands. Now, I can talk shit about guys that ride Harleys and loud motorbikes because they're busy riding a Harley or a loud motorbike. They don't got the radio on those things. They can't hear me talking shit. Here's why I hate them, right? You ever been having a nice morning? You're at brunch or you're with a friend and it's nice, it's quiet. You're listening to the lorikeets and budgies. You're sitting with someone, you're vibing. They're opening up to you about something deep. You know that you're just sitting there, you're looking into each other's eyes and they're telling you something. They're opening up and they're like, hey, yeah, we're going to have to put our nan down. And you're like, oh. And then right as they get to the good part that you need to hear, all you hear is this. I hate those guys with a fiery, fiery passion. You do not need something that volume between your legs. You don't. No one does. Guys that have to ride loud motorbikes for attention, all I hear your inner child saying is, my dad never hug me. My dad never hugged me. My dad never hugged me. That's what it sounds like to me when a loud motorbike goes past me. Also, the way you guys get off these motorbikes, probably the most bitch thing you've ever seen. You ever seen a guy get off a Harley or a loud bike and they got to put their little legs out to the side and they're holding onto the handlebars and got these like little legs to the side and they're holding onto the handlebars and then they have to like shuffle in and every single one of them looks like they just shat their pants? You know that run a toddler does when they have clearly misjudged something in their diaper and they do that little waddle thing to the side? That's every motorbike rider to me. So right now, it's time we throw hands.
6: Let's get ready to rumble!
7: You do not need to ride a bike that loud just for attention. Just go and tell your dad you love him and get a hug!
0: All right, Phone lines are now open. 13-10-65. You let me know who you believe deserves to catch these hands right now.
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0: The phone lines are officially open if you take your shoes off.
2: Take your shoes off.
0: Thank you, Sabrina Carpenter. You could have come in a little earlier. That would have sounded way better, but you ruined the joke. Right now, this is Lowie Live around Australia on Kiss NIR doing Throw Your Hands Thursday. And this is my favorite song we're playing right now. This is House Tour. Oh, I love it.
8: Thank you for dinner, baby. I had a really great time. I really love the

0: new stuff by Madonna and the Queen, Kylie Minogue. Ah! Oh. Oh my God, that rips. My name is Craig Lowe. This is my show, Lowe Live around Australia on KISS and iHeart. Thank you so much for hanging out with us. We are live streaming everything. You can jump on in Facebook, TikTok, Instagram, YouTube, and Twitch. Get one of these bad boys.
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0: Shout out to the D. Shout out to my ex-girlfriend, Sarah Monteith, who was watching all the way from New York. Hi, Sarah. I swear the baby's not mine. Sicaria's on there. So's Nikki Lawson and Blake Holstead. Guys, you are the best. Name one thing better than everyone being in the live stream.
2: Succulent Chinese meal.
0: I stand corrected.
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5: 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Throw hands Thursday. Throw hands Thursday.
0: Ah, that's right. It's Throw Hands Thursday. My name's Craig Lowe. I appreciate you hanging out with this her on KISS and iHeart. Having the most amount of fun of anyone, and you can watch it all unfold in real time. But here's how Throw Hands Thursday works. We all share with one another someone or something that pisses us off. Could be a celebrity, political figure, a fictional character, your barista. Doesn't bother me none. Someone's pissing you off, you ring me up, you let me know, you get it off your chest, and then I kick the shit out of this inflatable punching bag that I have here in the studio for everyone to enjoy on the live stream. The number is 131065. I complained 3 songs ago about loud Harley Davidson riders because they are the most annoying effing people on the planet. Again, the number 131065. Let's do some Throw Hands Thursdays. Hello!
6: Lowie, I'm pissed off!
0: Oh, who's this?
6: My name's Jonathan.
0: All right, Jonathan, we are doing Throw Hands Thursday. You tell me who deserves to catch these hands.
6: Well, I can tell you right now, Lowie, anybody who stands in...
0: Tell me who deserves to catch these hands.
6: Well, I can tell you right now, Lowie, anybody who stands in the middle of a damn sidewalk

0: I feel like I'm walking into a wall at soccer or something.
1: Oh, my man.
0: I'm trying to kick the ball past about 10 people. I'm thinking, where do you want me to go?
1: Sir, I couldn't agree with you anymore. Are you ready for me to throw hands with him? Are you ready?
0: Throw your hands.

0: There you go, brother man. I hope that helps.
1: It helps a lot, Lowie. You have an awesome one.
0: You too, Jonathan. Love you, brother man. Doing more of it right now. Call me up. 13-10-65 as we do.
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0: 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Dave Thames, Rain Dance. 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On Kiss.
3: The party started. 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

0: Josh Fawaz featuring ChatGPT, Like a Prayer, Lowy Live. By the way, my show Lowy Live is also a daily podcast. What? A white guy with a podcast? What a surprise!
1: Surprise, motherfucker. First prize, motherfucker. Hard eyes, motherfucker. 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Supplies, motherfucker. Some fries, motherfucker.
0: You can grab it on iHeart. No, I can't do it. Can't do it. Radio regs, baby. Can't do it. It's called the Lowdown Daily Download. 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
3: Throw hands Thursday. Throw hands Thursday. Throw hands Thursday.
0: Hello, my name is Craig Lowe. This is my show, Lowy Live, around Australia on Kiss and iHeart. Every Thursday we do it. Throw hands Thursday. Yeah, take that, take that. The concept is easy. You just got to call me up and let me know who or what is pissing you off. Could be a fictional character, political figure, someone at work. Could be a barista. Doesn't bother me. You just get that anger out your chest. We share it together. And then I kick the shit out of this inflatable popsy bang back here. It's a fun night. It's a fun night. Just had a friend of mine, it was Michael, just called up a couple of songs ago. He said he hates people who stop in the middle of the walkway, people who line up. Couldn't agree more. Then I beat up the boxing bag. Me, I shared it a little earlier in tonight's show. I hate Harley riders and loud motorbike riders. I hate it. You'll be enjoying yourself. You'll be at a brunch. You'll be at a christening. You're at a funeral. It's a tender moment. Everyone's sharing. And then out of nowhere, it's just... And as I shared, I think the inner child of every Harley and loud motorbike rider is this. My dad never hugged me. My dad never hugged me. And then they all hop off their bike. And when a bike rider gets off a big motorbike, you all look like you got to shit a little bit. Looks like you shat your pants because you got to put your little legs out. You got to put your little hands on the big-ass steering wheel. I shouldn't be laughing that hard. Anyway, the number to call is 131065. If you want to do a little throw hands Thursday, phone lines are now open. Lowy Live, hello.
4: Brother, are you all right?
0: Little bit, who's this?
4: I'm just asking, bro. Are you all right with all your f***ing loud motorbike impression?
0: Wait. Are you a motorbike rider?
4: Yeah.
0: Were you offended by that? Did you find that noise in your ear irritating?
4: No, I wasn't offended by it. I just had a little giggle, eh?
0: Is any of that true?
4: No, I mean, part of it, yeah, but half the stuff you're saying isn't, no.
0: Why do you need to ride a motorbike that loud?
4: For our safety.
0: For your safety? You need a motorbike that goes, wah, wah, wah, wah, wah, wah, wah, wah.
4: Yeah, for our safety, you know? Because people don't use blinkers and they don't look.
0: Okay. Have you thought about buying a car?
4: Yeah, I have thought about buying a car, but have you ever ridden a motorbike?
0: Yeah, I used to ride Pee-wee 50s and dirt bikes off the road, and they made this noise. Meow, meow, meow. But you know what they never did? They never annoyed someone at brunch with a bah, bah, bah, bah, bah, bah, bah, bah. Love you, man. Thanks for the call, Doc. Lowy Live, hello.
5: Hello.
6: Hello.
0: Hello, who's this?
6: That's Rob.
0: Brother, man, thank you so much for calling in for Throw Hands Thursday. Dude, tell me, who's pissing you off and who deserves to catch these mitts?
6: Oh, I was talking about the Harleys.
0: Do you hate Harley riders as well, loud motorbike riders?
6: No, I love them.
0: No, are you one of them?
6: Yes, I am.
0: Rob, are you a motorbike rider? How long have you been a motorbike rider for?
6: Mate, I'm 60 now and I've been riding them since I was 20.
0: I don't know. I didn't think this was going to be so fever pitch, this thing I brought up. You guys know how irritating it is for everyone around you, though, yeah?
6: Yes, that's why we do it.
0: Do you guys specifically be like, oh, shit, it looks like someone's getting married over there and spent like a year and a half planning this for $80,000. Now seems like an appropriate time for me to ride past like a dickhead.
6: That's it.
0: Is there anything you want to say to me or the people of Australia who so viciously wish for your downfall?
6: No, not really, but I reckon go the Harley riders, mate.
0: Look, let's agree to disagree, but I agree with you calling into the show and appreciate you.
6: Good on you. Thanks, mate.
0: See you, mate.
6: See you, bud.
0: All right, guys. Seems like these Harley and loud motorbike riders really hate me. So you know what? You know what? Let's even it up a little bit. Let's give them what they want to. Lowy Live is a show for everyone. It's an inclusive show.
7: Let's get her.
0: I'm going to throw hands at the boxing bag right now for every Harley rider and loud motorbike rider to pretend that it is me. Shut up, you wannabe radio shock jock. No one cares if you don't like motorbikes because we are cool men and we have arm sleeve tattoos and we have sex with women. Hope that helps you out, Harley riders and loud motorbike riders. Guys, in 8 minutes' time, we are going to be jumping into the live stream, Facebook, TikTok, Instagram, YouTube, and Twitch, and reading off the three best comments about people who they believe on the stream can catch these hands. You can get yours in if you got one. Jump on in right now. But I am going to read one that someone wrote in the live stream. Probably the most unhinged comment I've seen in the live stream. Next, as we wrap up doing
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0: Justin Biebs. Anyone on Lowy Live? That's a great track. I'm a big fan of the Peek and Duck track before that one as well. Thanks for hanging out with us, tonight. Oh, he's still singing. My bad. Off you go. Take it on. I'm so sorry, Queen. Lowy Live is a daily podcast. You can grab it on the free iHeart app or wherever you get your podcasts. It's called the Lowdown Daily Download. I think you'll like it.
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0: My name is Craig Lowe. I appreciate every single one of you that checks out my radio show, man. I know it's late at night. We have fun. I'm probably having the most amount of fun of anyone on the radio right now, to be honest. We live stream and everything. We enjoy doing it, especially when we do Throw Hands Thursday. Now, the concept is easy. Every Thursday, you can ring me up. Let me know who you believe in life deserves to catch these hands. Could be a parking officer. Could be your neighbor. Could be a co-worker. Could be a fictional character on TV. Political figure. A historical figure. Doesn't matter to me, none. If they piss you off, you call me up. 131065. We share it on air. And then I beat the shit out of this inflatable boxing bag on the live stream. The past hour, we've had someone ring up and complain about people that just stand in the middle of a walkway, people who line up. I mentioned how much I hate loud motorbike riders and Harley riders. And then we had a few Harley riders ring up and say, "You piss me off, little fella." And I was like, you want to throw hands? And they were like, "Where's the address?" And I was like, "Oh, the phone's cut." If you are one of those angry Harley riders or you are in a motorbike gang, again, my name is Ken Smalls and this is the Smallsy Show. So that's where you guys should be focusing all your anger towards. But right now it's time we read out the top three comments in the comments section because we live stream everything. Facebook, TikTok, Instagram, YouTube and Twitch. You hit me up in the comments section. You let me know who you believe deserves a catchy sense. Here's the top three comments in here before I beat up that boxing bag. All right, get it. All right. Up first, we got Freddy Frodo, who said, "The barber in King Street, who I asked for a mullet today, now I look like Lord Farquaad." Damn, dog, you look like... Nice. Up next, we got Kinky Chair, who wrote, "Anyone online who constantly comments about how big my boobs are. I know. They're on me. I've seen them." Get them, Kinky. I hate those titty trolls. There's nothing weirder than people being online talking about someone else's body. It has to be the most loser shit in the world when someone's just like, "Oh, man, you got bit." Oh, like, "Hey, you fat. Oh, wow. Look at you weird." Oh, it's just like, yeah, but you're a loser on the internet commenting about someone's body. Do you know what I mean? I've never felt the need to comment about anyone's body to them ever because we're all insecure about that shit. Keep it to yourself. Keep it moving. And this is probably my favorite comment. This comes from Deej, who's in our live stream. The Deej 82. Love the Deej. Deej is always kicking it with us on the live stream. Deej wrote, "I want to throw hands at people who go to sports events and do the Mexican wave. It's too much pressure. I just want to eat my pie in peace." Dude, I know exactly what you're talking about. You're at a sporting event, you're kicking it, you're having a few beers, you're 17 fizzes and White Claws deep, you look up and then you just see it coming, right? You see it coming from a mile away and you're just like, "I don't want to get up. I've got like chips between my legs. I'm double fisted with these drink. I can't do it." And then it comes past and you're like, "Oh, hopefully that's the last of that." But nah, sure as shit, it picks up speed halfway around the stadium again, and you're like, I'm not doing it. All right, guys, it's time for me to throw hands.
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0: All right, this is for Freddy Frodo, Kinky Chair, and the Deej. Here we go. "Do not make Freddy look like Lord Farquaad. Stop commenting about Kinky's boobs, and for the love of God, stop doing the Mexican wave. It pisses off the Deej." I hope that made everyone feel better. I know I feel great. That feels like an amazing thing we just shared together here at Lowy Live. And that concludes
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0: Guys, don't you be going anywhere. Up next, one of our favorite musical segments on the show, the Hoedown. honky-tonk hit of the day. This is by one of our favorite new artists here at Lowy Live. She's called Eva Elov. She's got a song out, and it's called Anything Goes. She was on Australian Idol. She's an unbelievably talented young lady. She is from Brisbane. Last night I mentioned her track on the show, and I kept pronouncing her name wrong for like 40 minutes. And then I reached out to her today. I was like, yo, I want to play your track, but I suck at pronouncing your name. And then she is such a sweet girl. She sent me this voice note.
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0: See, she's a fan of the show already, and me as a person. We're going to play her new song, Anything Goes. It's coming up in the next, probably say 10 to 12 minutes. And then also I'm going to play you the second voice note that she sent me that she doesn't know I'm going to play on the radio. So I look forward to playing that next. Don't you go anywhere that you absolutely want to hear this track next on Lowy Live.
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0: Olivia Dean's brand new one, Black Sheep, Baby Steps. My name is Craig Lowe. This is my show, Lowe, live around Australia on Kiss and iHeart. Appreciate you hanging out with us, having the most amount of fun of any psycho on the radio right now. You bet I am. We're also live streaming. You can watch everything unfold in real time. We're on Facebook, TikTok, Instagram, YouTube, Twitch, at Lowe Live, or any of the KISS pages. 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
0: Shout out to Brooke Boy, Tanya Bastow, who's watching on a cruise. Hi, Tanya. Hope your ship doesn't crash. Okay, made that duck. Braxton and Harlow's dad, Jared Ant-Man, and Sweet Lemons. Thank you for kicking it with us tonight. We are up to 103,000 likes on TikTok.
2: Damn, Daniel.
0: Right now we're doing one of my favorite musical segments. Hello, my name is Craig Lowe. This is my show, Lowe Live, around Australia on KISS and iHeart. Doing my best radio voice. Right now, we're doing our honky-tonk hoedown hit. It's usually where I play a country music artist, but tonight we're going to mix it up a little bit, okay? One of my brand new favourite emerging artists in Australia is a young lady from Brisbane. Her name is Eva Elov. Now, she's got a brand new song out. It's called Anything Goes. We're about to play it. You can currently stream it on Spotify. Basically, wherever you can stream, go and check it out. She featured on Idol. And we were talking about the song on the live stream last night because she popped into our live stream at Lowe Live. And I, for the life of me, could not pronounce her name because it's all written in one word and all I'm seeing is E-V-A's, L-O's, O-V's and A's. It was like a whole bunch of vowels and my stupid mustached face just couldn't get it out properly. So I told her we'd play her song tonight on the show, but I needed her to send me in a voice note on how to correctly say her name. And she actually did it.
3: Hey, Lowie, it's Eva Elov. Hope that helps you out a little bit, you giant idiot.
0: See, we're already besties, because I think this young lady is going to blow up. But, like most young ladies, she started overthinking the voice note that she sent me, and then she sent me a follow-up voice note to that voice note, and this one made me laugh my ass off.
3: Lol, Loki, that was kind of ass. Should I do it again? Should I call you an absolute donkey instead? I don't know. I don't know what works better.
0: Absolute donkey is fine. Giant idiot also works. Anyway, here she is right now. Eva Elov. This is called Anything Goes. Again, grab it on Spotify. It is streaming right now. This is our honky-tonk hit of the day. Lowe Live.

0: That was our
1: The Hoedown Honky Tonk Hit.
0: And if you want to know her name, she let me know.
2: Hey, Loey, it's Eva Ilov. Hope that helps you out a little bit, you giant idiot.
0: Thank you, sweet lady. That song is called Anything Goes. It is streaming right now. It's about being in love with someone who drives you a little bit batshit crazy. I think she's going to be absolutely huge. Appreciate you, Eva, and all your fans. Everyone loved that in the live stream. Hell yeah, girl. Hey, up next, we are doing the Hootenanny here at Loey Live. What are we going to be talking about? Well, you know how Australians go to Bali and act like giant dickheads? Well, another one did it, and it just might be my favourite story maybe ever.
3: A Queensland man's been arrested in Bali over a daylight rendezvous with a mystery woman on a local resident's driveway. Police pouncing as he attempted to board a flight back to Brisbane.
0: Ooh, that's right. He was getting his bing-tanged on someone's driveway. Now it looks like he's facing a year in jail. So up next, what we've decided to do is redo the classic VB commercial, but for Bing-Tang about how terrible Australians are in Bali. Might be our favourite thing we've ever done on the show. We're doing it next, right now, back into the music. Ivana, Every Time We Touch, Loey Live on Kiss.

0: It's one of my favorite songs we play here at Kiss. Samba, Home Wrecker, Lowy Live. We're on Kiss. We're on iHeart. You can grab our show if you miss anything tonight. We throw it up again on the free iHeart app. It's called the Lowdown Daily Download. And so those of you that have done it, I have this very important message.
1: You is kind.
0: Yes, you are.
1: You is smart.
0: Some of you.
1: You is important.
0: Little bit. Hey, up next, you know how Aussies go to Bali and then just act like giant douchebags? Oh, my Lord, someone's going for the title this week.
2: A Queensland man's been arrested in Bali over a daylight rendezvous with a mystery woman on a local resident's driveway. Police pouncing as he attempted to board a flight back to Brisbane.
0: Yep. Dude was getting his bing tanged on a driveway and now he's looking at a year in a Balinese jail. Fun! Up next on Lowy Live when we do the Hootenanny, we're going to be redoing the famous beer that everyone loves so much in Bali, Bing Tang, but we're going to do it in the tone of the classic VB commercial as a way to honour every stupid Australian that goes to Bali and acts like a stupid Australian. We're doing it next when we do
3: Hootenanny.
0: It's one of my favourite things we've written here on the show. I think you'll enjoy it next on Kiss.
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0: its own Dom Dollar, Addicted to Bass on Lowy Live. Thank you so much for checking out the show right now, wherever you are. We're on Kiss, we're on iHeart, we're also a daily podcast. Anything you miss on tonight's show, you can grab it again tomorrow. It's got the Lowdown Daily Download. If you get it, I will be obsessed with you. Hootenanny is one of my favorite things to do on Lowy Live because we just have fun. We just be silly little bitches together. Just a couple of cheeky chuckles. Now, on last week's show, I was talking about the fact that Australians love to go to Bali and just act like total dickheads. You may have seen it last week. A viral video went around about Finn's Beach Club pool resort. Basically, it's like a pool, but looks like a beach, but it's a pool. And there must have been about 2,000 people all standing in it, water up to their, like, belly buttons. And all of us were thinking the exact same thing. It looked like the seventh circle of hell, but all of us were thinking the same thing. There has to be so much piss in that pool. And then sure enough, you wouldn't believe it, guys. A few days later, this report came out of Bali.
1: Brawling Australians are on the run from police in Bali after wild scenes erupted outside a very popular beach club.
0: That's right. Aussies were fighting out the front of the place we were talking about with the pee in the pool. And then I was like, man, Bali is... it's crazy Australians just go there and act like total a-holes. And then I woke up this morning, I looked outside, and I was like, I think it's going to be a good day. Saw a lorikeet in a tree. And then I opened up the news. And guys, when I say someone is going for the gold at being the biggest dickhead to ever go to Bali from Australia, this guy might just Stephen Bradbury it.
1: A Queensland man's been arrested in Bali over a daylight rendezvous with a mystery woman on a local resident's driveway. Police pouncing as he attempted to board a flight back to Brisbane.
0: The dude was getting his bing tanged on someone's driveway. They came out in the morning to go to, like, prayer and just saw this dude going at it. Apparently it was for, like, 15 minutes, which for me is, like, 7 minutes past my longest time. Didn't need to share that with you on the radio. But we got to thinking, since Aussies love going to Bali and they love Bing Tang so much and they love acting like arseholes, let's combine it. So we created a brand new commercial for Bing Tang in the same vein as the classic VB commercial. And here it is for you right now, the Hootenanny on Lowy Live.
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2: 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A hard Bali first needs a shit local beer, and the best shit beer is Bing. 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
0: That's right. This has been Lowy Live. Thank you so much for kicking it with us. Anything you missed on tonight's show, grab again on the free iHeart app. Our show is called The Lowdown Daily Download. Thanks to everyone who jumped on the live stream, Facebook, TikTok, Instagram, YouTube, and Twitch. Had a lot of fun with you guys. We are back tomorrow. We close out this strong show. We close out this show strong. That sounded so narcissistic. We close out this strong show, baby, every Friday. Now, we do the Friday night live stream request line. We do it every Friday. You control the music tomorrow night. You just got to jump in the live stream. Hit me up in the comment section. Other than that, thank you to everyone who's been a part of the show, gave it a chance tonight. I'm having so much fun. Hopefully you are too. I will see you tomorrow. Goodbye.
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0: The best kick-ons you've ever been to. Will and Woody keeping you up.
1: Woodrow, this weekend we are taking our girls on the Chemist Warehouse Dad Venture, just a daddy-daughter trip with our little girls. Last year we went camping. This year we are going to Warner Brothers Movie World, which is super exciting. The girls are actually here and we're going to bring them in. They're going to be on the show very, very shortly for all you guys to hear. We're just waiting for a little bit of the energy to simmer off.
2: I don't think it will. It feels like they're growing in energy. Are we giving them sugar outside?
1: Someone's giving them sugar.
2: Is that a lot?
1: Someone is. They just walked through wearing novelty-sized sunglasses. Lays, like Lays that you get when you go on holiday to Hawaii, the flower necklace. I don't know where they've gone. Anyway, the energy's up and about. Now, the other day, because we've been trying to get some content with the girls before we go away, I was trying to film Max, and it was with my little six-month-year-old. And this is the phone topic right now, 131065. What did your child copy you saying? What did you say and they just repeated you at the wrong time? Because I was trying to tell. There's a lot going on. You're going to hear that in the grab. I said this and then.
2: I get it.
3: Listen. Julie, shut up.
4: Why did you say Julie, shut up?
3: I didn't say that.
4: Sure you did.
3: No, I didn't. Okay.
2: Oh, dear.
1: Spent the whole afternoon telling him to shut up. And she just calls him shut up now.
2: And you can't do anything about
1: that.
2: Done that.
1: And we're going to be filming. We're going to film the whole weekend, mate. You and I need to watch our P's and Q's. Joanne, your 4-year old.
5: Hello.
1: Your 4-year old repeated what your husband said.
5: That is correct. So we went to kinder to pick her up, and the teachers were like, hey, we got told an interesting story today. And we were like, oh, God, what's come out now? Mm. And she said, yeah, I come from my dad's ball bag.
1: Oh wow.
5: So the look you could just imagine on our faces.
1: Whoa. There you
5: we
1: go.
5: Were shocked and very embarrassed.
1: Well, she's not wrong.
2: It's not wrong.
5: Not wrong, but at the same time, watch what you say because
2: should have said testicles.
1: More importantly, did your husband say to your daughter?
5: He was saying the truth. Like originally she did come from somewhere.
1: She said, where did I come from? And he said, my ball bag.
5: Yes, that's true. And she's now nearly 20, but it's a running joke that we have with
1: that's
5: her.
1: Awesome. So. Thanks for the call, Joanne. You're going to be Kenny Stubby Holder for that. I just would not have led with that.
2: But we all make mistakes. You told your six-month-old to shut up. Let's not judge.
1: Fair
2: in the heat
1: enough.
2: Of the moment, maybe he had a couple of drinks. He said, ball.
1: Fair enough.
2: Let's go to Simon here on 131065. Simon, your 3-year-old learnt something from you, mate.
6: Yes, she learned the F-bomb.
2: Oh, dear.
6: And she now says it in appropriate sentences. The first time was, I'm a big football fan, so I was watching Sydney FC play. Yeah. I think we hit the crossbar. I've yelled out the F-bomb. 3-4 days later, I'm playing FIFA. I've hit the crossbar. My daughter repeats the F-bomb. She's like, F. And then, now she's then learnt appropriate times when to use it. So if she drops something, she'll be like, F-bomb.
1: Oh,
6: like if she trips over something,
1: It's gone. You've broken the seal, Simon. Thanks for the call.
2: Nothing you can do this.
1: Keep your text coming in here, 0429 131065. We love your texts, guys. Let's go to Melissa. Melissa on 131065. We're talking about your children repeating you. What did they repeat you with?
7: Yes. Look, as adults do when they're amongst each other, they often have a dig at somebody and they say things about their physical appearance and so forth.
1: Yes.
7: Anyway, there was somebody in who was known amongst the family and one day our son overheard his calling him someone who had a fat head, he's got a fat head.
2: Yeah.
7: Anyway,
2: Will gets it. Will's got a fat head.
1: You were just standing back being like, well, he's got a fat head.
7: It was just a conversation. He was a young boy, should be seen and not heard. And he took it all in. Anyway, this person happened to come over to the family home and we had a lovely barbecue and everything was fantastic and it was time to go. And our little boy yells out, see you later, fatty!
0: A reel? Going viral? In my day, you just stayed in bed with a Lemsip. 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
20: 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Kiss.

0: just want to keep going. It's Will and Woody keeping you up.
1: Woods.
2: I challenge anyone right now who is on the road listening to us to convince Will and I that you are driving a worse car than me.
1: What makes a bad car?
2: Well,
1: I think there's got to be
2: go through mine, Will.
1: There's got to be a baseline, I think, though.
2: I'll be the baseline right now.
1: No, but do you know what I mean? Like, as in, I think we've got to have four wheels.
2: Oh, sure. Like, right.
1: Do you know what I mean? Like,
2: Hang on. If you're out there right now driving a car that is missing a wheel, obviously I want to hear from you.
1: But basically, all we need to know is you drive it. It can drive.
2: I think you have to be driving it right now.
1: Okay.
2: That's my condition, right? Okay. So that obviously means that it can drive.
3: Yeah.
2: But right now I'm in the lead because my car has a whistle. So whenever I get on the freeway, my wife calls it Flute Man because all of a sudden Flute Man just starts whistling on the rooftop, right? And so I was doing voice notes with Rob Mills over the weekend. And like he couldn't listen to my voice note because he couldn't handle the whistle.
4: That whistle is f***ing annoying. Get your car fixed immediately. That would drive me insane.
2: I've kind of just got used to it. So that's just one part of
1: it. Have we got audio of the whistle?
2: No, we don't.
1: It's not great audio.
2: It's not. I think it's kind of subtle. But if you stay with it for long enough, like it kind of like goes up and down and... It sounds like that.
1: Oh, yeah, right, it's right, like, right. Yeah, yeah.
2: Which is perfect. That's button pusher Tommy there.
1: Wow.
2: And the faster you go,
1: Tommy,
2: the more the whistle increases, right? So that's one side of it. The other side of it is...
1: If radio doesn't work out for you.
2: he's a voice actor.
1: Great whistler.
2: He's a voice actor. The voice of Chemist Warehouse, Will, if you don't mind.
1: Thank you.
2: the other thing, my boot is being held together with masking tape. Right?
1: Yeah.
2: So someone once said to me recently that I wanted to get it fixed, and he said, getting that fixed costs about four times more than your entire car. Keep the sticky tape.
1: And it would have cost like $800 to fix it.
2: Yeah. Yeah. So I'm sitting on a $200 lemon right now. The other thing about it is my car's an auto, right?
1: Mm.
2: But somehow, like, it gets stuck in gears and over revs.
1: Yeah.
2: I can't understand because I thought in an auto you couldn't possibly over rev my car. Over revs. My mother-in-law drove the car, my car, this has been months ago, but she was like, I didn't think it was going to get up the hill. She was like, at one point, like I honestly thought I was going to fall backwards. So anyway, that's my case.
1: Yeah.
2: 131065
1: strong-ish case.
2: The number.
1: The Bluetooth also doesn't work.
2: No, well, there's a trick to it though. You got to wiggle the cord.
1: No, that's a cord. You have to plug the phone in. No, the Bluetooth doesn't work.
2: I was told once. I was actually trying
1: to. The seats are meant to look like leather, but they're not.
2: No, they are leather.
1: Mm.
2: They are, mate.
1: No,
2: they are at least 60% leather.
1: They're pleather. Joe, you've got your car serviced. And it still makes the flute noise.
2: Joe.
5: Yes, it does.
2: Oh, you've got a whistle.
5: No, I have a... It's not a whistle, it's a tick.
2: Interesting.
5: So the rocker arms have gone, it ticks, and I had the engine replaced and 6 months warranty. Then the new engine started doing it as well.
2: Oh, God.
5: So it tick, tick, tick. So when I drive to work and get to my childcare centre in the morning, everyone knows I'm coming. They can hear me from around the corner.
2: Yeah. I mean, what would you take, though, tick or whistle?
5: I think I prefer the tick, but people do ask a lot of things about what's wrong with it. The seat's broken, like in the front, like I can't,
1: The seat's broken? How is the seat broken?
5: It snapped off on the side, the metal, so every time if you're wearing your good pants, you know, you might get a rip when you get out.
2: Oh, gee. You love it, Joe. Does your Bluetooth work, Joe?
5: Oh, it does, yes. And the other thing is that the kids call it at work the rattle trap car. So if you Google that book and see what that is, that sounds like your car and mine together, but they use bubble gum to stick the tire on.
2: Yeah, right. Okay. Sounds like you're in an absolute shocker. Joe, thanks for the call.
1: Absolute bomb.
2: I reckon that's kind of on par with mine, though. She's got Bluetooth.
1: Yeah, she's got the Bluetooth.
2: I've got a whistle. She's got a tick. It feels like tit for tat a little bit there between me and Joe.
1: You once drove around a car for 5 years after you drove it into a pole.
2: Yeah, the Toyota Corolla.
1: You wrote it off.
2: His name was
1: still
2: Jill.
1: Drove it.
2: I bought it back off Amy for $200.
1: That's real and funny.
0: When life gets big. Will and Woody for the drive home.
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13: 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Kiss.

0: dead of night comes alive. It's Will and Woody keeping you up.
1: Woodrow, right now, again, these are the sorts of questions I think you should be trying to figure out in your own time, but do you drive the worst car in Australia?
2: I think I'm still up there in the lead right now. I'll quickly go through them. I was doing voice notes with Rob Mills, and my car has a whistle when it goes over 80 kilometres per hour. Mm-hmm. This was his response to that.
3: That whistle is f***ing annoying. Get your car fixed immediately. Like, that would drive me insane.
2: I think actually, to be fair, I don't think that's the car. I installed roof racks myself.
1: Mm.
2: I don't know what I did, but there's a whistle. But the roof racks have stayed on, so I see that as a win. The boot's been held together with sticky tape, which I said before. It over-revs even though it's an auto. And so my maps, I think because my car can't connect to the internet or something, my maps...
1: Cars don't connect to the internet.
2: Oh, you know how some cars, though, have, like, maps?
1: Yeah.
2: Right?
1: Well, it's normally just people's phone these days. It's just CarPlay.
2: Yeah, so I can't do the CarPlay. My maps is on an SD card.
1: Yeah.
2: So I've got the maps from 2013.
1: Yeah.
2: So every now and then I'll be driving along and I'll be like, that lake wasn't here in 2013. it's absolutely bizarre. So, but apparently I can go into the dealership and get the SD card changed over.
1: I don't think you could anymore.
2: No, but they said I can.
1: No, they did.
2: 10 years ago. let's go to Josh here on 131065. Josh, you reckon you've got a worse car than me?
4: Indeed.
2: Talk to me.
4: My front bumper is stuck on by sticky tape or duct tape.
2: Yeah, okay. So I've got duct tape as well.
1: Pound for pound on the duct tape front. What's next, Joshy?
4: And then in the mornings when I start my car, or anytime I start my car, actually, it squeals, the fan belt squeals.
2: Oh,
4: and if it's a really cold morning and wet morning, it just goes until I get to work or until I'm getting to where I'm going.
2: Oh, yeah.
4: So
2: Joshy, if I'm in the car early in the morning, because my heating doesn't work in the car, so I just have to drive around with all the windows down because otherwise I can't see out the windows. Do you have to do that?
4: No, but my aircon doesn't work, so if it's a hot day, I don't like driving.
1: I love it. There is pride here, isn't it? Like, you want to drive the worst car, don't you?
2: Do you have Bluetooth?
1: At a certain
2: Josh,
1: point.
2: Do you have Bluetooth?
4: Nah, I got Kmart screen thing that I got stuck to my dash.
2: Oh, that's pretty bad. That's pretty bad. Yeah,
4: doesn't even have Bluetooth.
2: Yeah, okay. I reckon we're on par, though. I mean, you be the judge.
1: I think Josh has got a worse car than you.
2: Really?
1: I think so.
2: Really?
1: Seems like it.
2: Yeah, okay. Well done, Josh.
1: Good on you, Joshy.
2: You're currently in the lead, Joshy.
1: Well done.
2: Let's go to Dougie now on 131065. Dougie, do you reckon you've got a worse car than Josh?
5: Yeah, mate, this game's mine.
2: Yeah, talk to me.
5: So when I started gardening and went solo, I've got a tiny little Ford Focus sedan. It's silver. I spray painted it black to make it look like a little sports car.
2: Yeah, nice.
5: And I did a really bad job, and it's got all the black scratched off. The front passenger seat is totally dented in completely, and I've got a chainsaw in the passenger side. I've got a folded up ladder in the back seat and all my other tools and lawnmower in the back. And I rock up to $5 to $10 million homes in this little car doing massive 20-foot hedges, and people are like, where's your ladder? And I pull out this ladder and unfold it from my shitty little banged-up Ford Focus to Dan.
1: It's a bad car.
2: Dougie, well done, mate.
1: Have you got the Bluetooth going on, Dougie? What's the sound system like?
5: No, of course it doesn't.
1: No, yeah.
5: It's not even Bluetooth. He's got the radio.
1: Well done, Dougie.
2: Well done, Dougie. Well done, Dougie. You win, mate.
1: Dougie planted that perfectly. Perfectly.
0: Woody's got a viral reel. I don't know if I should call a doctor or a fisherman, but you should probably go look at it on TikTok at Will and Woody on the socials.
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0: Hey, it's Will and Woody. I don't know why you'd be out. You might be on the way to the next club.
1: Oh, it's a little in betweener.
0: At this
1: little
0: point.
1: Little in betweener. Thinking about what you want to order.
0: Yep.
1: Here's our best bits from yesterday's show. Enjoy, Will and Woody. She

0: after midnight, except these two. It's Will and Woody keeping you up.
1: This weekend we're taking our little girls on a dadventure.
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1: We've got our girls in here. We've got Remy and Max in here. Hey!
5: Are you guys excited for going away with us this weekend?
6: Yeah! Yes, please!
5: Have you ever been on a roller coaster before?
6: No.
5: Oh. Hey, Max, have you been on a roller coaster before?
1: Where did you go on a roller coaster?
6: I went on a roller coaster with my nanny when I was little.
1: Yeah.
5: Okay.
1: Did you have fun with it?
6: Mm-hmm.
5: Whoa. And Remy, what do you think about going away on a trip with me, Will and Max?
6: It's going to be really fun, isn't it, Max? Yeah. Lollipop, baby.
1: Stop that.
5: Come on, you.
1: Stop that.
5: Hang on. Now. 2 seconds. Well, hang on, two seconds. You're not going to get a chocolate ball if you keep yelling at me.
6: I don't want a chocolate ball.
5: Oh, no. shut up, Lollipop Man.
6: Daddy, Lollipop Dad.
5: Hey, Remy girl.
1: I love that she took your chocolate balls from you took it away. Tell you what, I have lollipops if you guys be quiet. And you answer our questions.
6: Okay.
1: All right. There we go. Bit of decorum.
5: Now, Remy.
1: Let's go to a song. Let's go to a song. And we're going to answer our questions up next about the dadventure this weekend. Because we're going to Movie World with you guys. And we've got some very important questions to ask you.
5: Yes, Remy. What would you like to know?
1: After the song, hold the question. It's Will and Woody. Hope you're having a great drive home.
0: When life gets big on you, it's Will and Woody.
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19: 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Kiss. 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
3: Hey, everyone. I hope you're having a wonderful drive home. It is Will and Woody. We've got our girls in here. We've got Remy and Max in here because we are talking about the Chemist Warehouse Dadventure with Woods. We were taking the girls away this weekend to Warner Brothers Movie World.
4: Really awesome. Hey, Remy, if you met Batman, what would you ask Batman?
5: Nothing,
4: I'll
5: be too scary.
4: So are you scared of Batman, Max?
5: Yeah.
4: Oh, why?
5: Because I don't know about Batman.
4: Okay.
3: He's a Batman.
5: Yeah.
3: Like, there's a lot going on there at the end of the day.
4: Are you scared of Batman, Remy?
5: I know he's super good.
4: He's super good.
3: You think he's super good?
4: Okay. Would you go for a ride in his Batmobile?
5: Yes. I just got to go on the roaster coaster.
3: You're just going on the roaster coasters?
4: Oh,
3: are you coming on the roaster coasters as well, Remy?
5: Yes. Please, sir.
3: Okay. So we're going on the roaster coasters. We're going in the Batmobile. Are we excited about seeing Bugs Bunny?
5: Yeah. Bugs Bunny.
3: Okay. Oh, great.
4: Yeah, you're going to go with them. Yeah, we're all going to go together.
3: And did you know we're staying at a hotel, and at this hotel, there is a playground with a pool. Yeah, and there's also downstairs, you can have whatever you want for breakfast downstairs. So what games are we going to play when we get to the hotel, do you think?
5: Paw Patrol,
3: we'll be there on the double. Paw Patrol,
5: be on the double. And Rocky, Zuma, Sky,
3: Chase.
4: Don't tell Mum this, but do you want to go to the pub with me on Saturday night and watch Max?
5: Yes, please.
4: Yeah, the date.
5: And with
3: are we coming to the pub too?
5: Yeah.
3: Are we going to the pub too, Maxie?
5: Yeah.
4: Do you matter if we stay up late at the pub? Is that okay?
5: Yeah. And with Max too.
4: Yeah, with Max. Yeah, she'll come.
5: Okay, thanks, Max and Dad.
4: No, you're so welcome. You're so welcome. And what do you want to have for dinner?
5: Fish and chips.
3: Oh,
5: fish and chips.
3: Yeah.
5: Fish and chips.
4: And then should we wash it down with some
5: ice cream?
4: Are
5: we going to? Ice cream.
4: How many ice creams are you going to have this weekend, Max?
5: 100.
4: Oh, 100.
5: 100.
3: See you guys this weekend in Warner Brothers Movie World because we're taking a plane on Saturday. We're all flying on an aeroplane.
4: You can have a lollipop.
5: Yeah.
3: All right.
5: Yeah.
3: Bye, guys.
4: Okay, don't get your headphones. Go.
3: Oh, my God. So it's a full weekend of that.
4: Strap yourselves in, Australia.
3: I don't think we'll get anything. I apologize to everyone listening to that. It was a good idea to get them in the studio.
4: I think it's just you and me at this point. I think everyone has gone. But hey, tune in Monday for how the weekend goes.
0: The boys will BRB. 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XOXO.
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3: 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This is their best bits from yesterday's show. Kiss.

0: that just want to keep going. It's Will and Woody keeping you up.
1: Can't believe you've dug a phoenix out of the ashes here, Woods. I thought this was dead and buried. Joe Jonas could be coming on the show.
2: Absolutely. So if you are just joining this entire journey, Joe Jonas owes us a massive, massive favour.
1: Yep.
2: He came on this radio show 2 years ago, played our famous game, Can You Hear It? Where you're guessing beer or soft drink based on the sound of the can opening.
1: Yeah.
2: Worth mentioning, he reached out to us.
1: He did.
2: To play.
1: Yep.
2: Okay. Here's how that went.
3: Wow.
4: Wow!
3: Will and Woody will be opening up for the Jonas Brothers when we perform in Australia. Two songs of my choosing and wardrobe of my choosing. And I'll just say you don't want to miss that show.
2: So that never happened, right? But that is a very clear promise, Will, for us to be on stage with the Jonas Brothers. I then found out that they are performing in Australia on September 11. So we started crafting a plan, right? How do we get the Jonas Brothers' attention for them to then follow through with what they promised us? Ava, how do you think we should get Joe's attention for when he's here in Australia?
5: So here's an idea. I went to a Coldplay concert and there were like fans everywhere holding like massive signs to get their attention and it worked. So maybe like go to a concert or have multiple people or just go to the front row with a massive sign and say, you made a promise, you didn't keep it.
2: That's a great idea.
1: That's a great
2: Ava.
1: Idea. Where are the Jonas Brothers playing next?
2: It was a great question from you, Will, and the answer was Madison Square Garden.
1: Yeah.
2: Okay, that was last Thursday and last Friday night, okay?
1: Yeah, so then we haven't heard anything since then, so...
2: No, but we had to start planning, right, as to how do we get someone at those gigs in Madison Square Garden? There's no budget for us to send someone over to New York and hold a sign for us to get Joe's attention.
1: Yeah.
2: We can't even afford to pay for someone's ticket who's already in New York.
1: Is that right?
2: The great news is a woman called Amanda has said to us on our social media.
1: Yes.
2: I live in New York City and I'm going to the Jonas Brothers concert on Friday the 21st.
1: Wow. Huge. Woo! That's massive.
2: Woo! Okay.
1: So what are the chances?
2: I know. Well, high, because we're a very popular show.
1: Yeah, of course.
2: Very high. Okay. I then exchanged voice notes with Amanda in New York. Hi, Amanda. It's Will and Woody here.
1: Is he doing it properly?
2: Am I doing it properly?
1: Just keep going.
2: It's so great you can hold a sign for us this Friday. We're absolutely keen for you to do that. You're going to have to make your own sign. Love you, Amanda.
1: What?
2: Sorry. We love that you're getting involved in all of this. Great, great, great. Gonna break it off.
1: Break it off?
2: Well,
1: it sounds like you just took a break.
2: Sorry, Amanda, it's me again. By break it off, I mean I was just ending the voice message. Love that you're getting involved. Hit us back. She's responded.
6: Hello, Will and Woody. Actually, I did some research because I was a little confused as to, like, what the sign was about, why. And I saw on your TikTok that... It's because, like, there was a bet Joe lost to. So the fact that it's directed at Joe, all about it. He's my favorite Jonas Brother. So, yeah, just let me know what you want me to write on the sign.
1: Wow.
6: But I think this will be funny, and I hope Joe will specifically see it.
2: All right, so this is where we are at, Will.
1: Yes.
2: We know that Amanda held a sign at the Jonas Brothers concert.
1: Do we know that?
2: Madison, well, not really,
1: we
2: actually.
1: We don't know whether she did.
2: She said that she
1: said
2: was
1: she
2: happy
1: would. She said she would.
2: To hold a sign.
1: Yes.
2: Now, it's Thursday now.
1: It's a week later.
2: It's a week later. I haven't heard anything.
1: Okay.
2: And generally speaking, in radio, when you don't hear anything from the producers, it's bad news. This morning... The producers reached out to me. Sexy D, our digital producer, he reached out. He's been doing the correspondence with Amanda, and he said, Woody, my boy, firstly, you're an inspiration, and secondly, I've got an update from the Jonas Brothers concert. Sexy D, over to you. What's the update?
7: That is right, Woody, my boy. I do have an update for you.
2: Talk to me.
7: So Amanda has messaged through to us, and she has gone to the concert.
2: Great.
7: She has brought the sign.
2: Here we go.
1: Huge.
2: Here we go.
7: And she was far, far back in the audience, so Joe didn't see it.
1: No.
7: But, you know, that's something.
2: Just felt like this could have been an off-air chat.
1: Yeah,
2: I just went through four and a half minutes of audio.
1: Yeah, you were in the audio booth for a while there, sorting that out.
7: Well, we can look at alternative methods, maybe. Hire a plane, you know. Could be good, could work.
1: I like that he's thinking forward.
2: I love your optimism.
1: There.
2: I love your optimism.
1: Well, hang on. Actually, wait, hang on a second.
2: Whoa.
1: Hang on a second.
2: Talk to me.
1: They're Joe here. Jonas is performing here.
2: 2 kilometres away.
1: When?
2: September 11.
1: What? How much does it cost to get someone to do skywriting?
2: Oh, my.
7: I can look into it.
2: You are a goddamn genius. I could kiss you. If I was closer to you, I would kiss you.
1: We get some skywriting for when Joe Jonas performs on the MCG.
7: Message us on the Instagram if you do skywriting.
2: Yes, or call now.
7: Preferably for free, but yeah,
2: free, free is paramount. Free.
1: So what would we have would be great. Written in the sky? Just Will and Woody.
2: It's just like, just go Joe.
1: Will and Woody?
2: No, just say Joe.
1: Call Will and Woody.
2: Call Will and Woody. I think he'll twig, right? He came on our show.
1: Joe, comma, DM Will and Woody. Whoa.
2: 131065 or call.
1: Too much. Just Joe, DM Will and Woody.
2: I reckon if you've got an in, by the way, with skywriting.
1: Yeah.
2: 131065.
1: Yeah, that's the second time you said that.
2: Or 0429131065.
1: Or just DM us.
2: Or wrestle me in the street.
1: Okay.
2: Like, let me know.
1: That's a good idea, though.
2: That's a great idea. That's a great idea. All right. Let's get out of here. That's great. I'm back, baby.
0: Time to say goodbye to Will and Woody.
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I'm new on Kiss, and so is this from Bruno Mars. I mean, this guy needs no introduction except to say, where is that Aussie tour? Announce it ASAP. This is his song, On My Soul. It plays now here on Kiss. Turn it up.

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1: I'm new on Kiss, and so is this song from a 23-year-old girl from Los Angeles. Now, she grew up listening to Taylor Swift and Miley Cyrus. Her name is Stella Lefty. The song is called Boston. Turn it up, it plays now.

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0: 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What's your love language?
1: Ooh. I'm just going to say physical touch right now.
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1: Where is this going, Smilesy?
0: Yeah, no, sorry. Your team is like, wrap this up.
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0: Now.
21: Morning, I'm Sean Fraser. The death toll from the landslide and flood in Nepal is rising. More than 390 people have been confirmed dead. 1,500 people are missing. 35 Australians are unaccounted for. Assistant Foreign Affairs Minister Matt Thistlethwaite says that number could rise.
22: That could be the case. That's why we know of at least 35. We're working with the Nepalese authorities.
21: Four out of five teachers have seen or experienced misogyny at school. School, threats, disrespect and sexualized behaviour among the complaints by teachers across Australia. Researchers believe that the manosphere content online is fueling the problem among boys. A warning to those buying cheap illegal ciggies. Researchers in New Zealand claim they've found traces of arsenic and radioactive uranium in the Chinese brand Double Happiness. And the Northern Territory has passed voluntary assisted dying. It's the last Australian jurisdiction to do so. Your sport check next.
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21: In sport, first to the NRL, the Broncos have been beaten by the Storm 46-20 in Brisbane. Coach Michael Maguire says his side has plenty of work to do.
24: We didn't put the pressure on when it was needed. You know, we've got to learn and be smarter at that. They're the areas that we need to obviously go back and have a real good look at it.
21: Tonight in the AFL, the Bulldogs face the Pies, the first ever wildcard final. The KissCast is next.
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21: KissCast, fine and sunny across Sydney today. A top of 22 degrees in the west, 20 in the city. Tomorrow, mostly sunny and 21. Sunny on Sunday and 23. 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

0: Friday on Kiss, 5:23. Teddy Swims coming up. Mr. Know-It-All plays in a sec. His latest one. And news with Sean Fraser as well. An update on the Aussies stuck in Nepal.
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18: Sydney's latest info. No. Morning, I'm Sean Fraser. Two teenage boys have been arrested following a number of motorcycle thefts in Surry Hills. Five bikes were allegedly stolen across the suburb earlier this month. A 17-year-old was arrested at Hunters Hill yesterday before a 14-year-old was stopped at Chatswood Station. A Sydney family is among the Australians missing in Nepal. Devastating floods have killed more than 390 people, while more than 1,500 remain missing. 35 of those are Aussies, including the Iyer family, who were in the region before the earthquake and landslide. A Central Coast man has been charged after a gun and drugs were seized during a search warrant. The 32-year-old was arrested in Copacabana yesterday. And a crackdown on camper van owners in Bondi. There's been an increase in people parking their vans by the beach and then renting them out as holiday homes. Waverley Council is vowing to stop it from happening by banning campers from parking there overnight. Your sport check coming up next.
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18: In sport, a ninth straight loss at Suncorp for the Broncos. They've gone down to the Storm 46-20. Melbourne ran in eight tries. After winning the grand final last year and now sitting 15th on the ladder, Broncos skipper Pat Carrigan admits it's a season they'd rather forget.
19: Disappointed, frustrated. You know, this club has a high standard, and rightly so. And it's been a disappointing year.
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18: KissCast, fine and sunny across Sydney today. A top of 22 degrees in the west, 20 in the city. Tomorrow, mostly sunny and 21. Sunny on Sunday and 23. 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

0: Been trying to get into like Aussie music because, you know, I'm foreign. This is my fave so far. Bed on Fire coming up alongside Justin Bieber, who is not Australian. He's Canadian. What Do You Mean? Play soon at Kiss.
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0: Bieber on your number one hit music station. Keep it Kiss. Let me give you what you need. Got much planned for the weekend? Maybe you need to do like housework, cleaning. How boring, right? Imagine, just for 1 second. You wake up on Saturday morning. 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Your floors pristine. 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
15: Sydney traffic. Foggy conditions across most of Sydney's outer suburbs, including Kemps Creek, Marsden Park and South Windsor. At Ashfield, a crash on the corner of Parramatta Road and Liverpool Road. The M5 at Casula reports of a breakdown westbound past Currajong Road. Traffic is behaving. The Rosal interchange to the Anzac Bridge. 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The KISS cast, mostly sunny, tops of 20 in the city, 22 in the west. That's KISS traffic and weather together.
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18: Sydney's latest info. Now. Morning, I'm Sean Fraser. Aussie teachers are sounding the alarm over rising misogyny in our classrooms. That's after a Monash study found almost 80% have either witnessed or experienced sexist behaviour in our schools. More than 390 people have died and over 1,500 people remain missing after a landslide and flooding in Nepal. 35 of those are Australian. A man has survived after his truck smashed into a pole and rolled onto its roof in Sydney's west. The 18-year-old was reportedly flung from the cabin at around 11 last night and only sustained minor injuries. Three people are lucky to be alive after their boat began to sink off the state's north coast. The vessel began taking on water near Fingal Head. A rescue chopper managed to winch the trio to safety. And an incredible story out of the Gold Coast. A woman has given birth to biologically unrelated twins. DNA testing revealing the boy was biologically hers, while the girl was genetically the daughter of another couple she was a surrogate for. Your sport check next.
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18: In sport, first to the NRL, the Broncos have been beaten by the Storm 46-20 in Brisbane. Coach Michael Maguire says his side has plenty of work to do.
19: We didn't put the pressure on when it was needed. Yeah, we've got to learn and be smarter at that. They're the areas that we need to obviously go back and have a real good look at it.
18: Tonight in the AFL, the Bulldogs face the Pies, the first ever wildcard final. The KISS cast is next.
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18: Fine and sunny across Sydney today, a top of 22 degrees in the west, 20 in the city. Mostly sunny tomorrow and 21, sunny on Sunday and 23. And Monday, every caller on KISS Breakfast wins Bruno Mars tickets. 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
3: Yeah.
5: Hello, good morning, Mikey. Nat here for Chemist Warehouse. It is Friday. Sean Fraser in our newsroom. Good morning, mate.
6: Hello,
5: morning.
6: How are we?
5: Good. Yeah. Still a lot going around today and some sad stuff. Did anyone see those images of what happened in Nepal?
7: I saw some videos. It is crazy, nuts. Right? It looks like AI.
5: Yeah.
6: A wall of water. Lot of people are saying. It's so unbelievable to look at that it almost can't be real, but it is.
5: That one, the car park one,
6: It's
5: like this big, you know, like four-story car park, gone. Yeah. Just the water just demolished it all.
6: Yeah,
5: so what is the update overnight, mate?
6: Well, 35 Aussies are still missing. 1,500 people worldwide that have, you know, they sort of go to this place. A lot of tourists go there.
5: Is that because it's near where you do the climbing stuff?
6: Yeah, and a lot of people go there for peaceful stuff, pilgrimages and whatnot. So 1,500 people are missing. 390 people have been confirmed dead.
5: Ugh.
6: And there's 35 Aussies that they know that are there that they can't get in contact with. So
5: none of them. We haven't found any of them.
6: Yeah, I know that
7: some are young kids as well.
5: Right.
7: Which is really, really sad.
5: I mean, a bit of hope could be that obviously all the telecommunications has been knocked out, right?
7: Yes,
5: so we might not be able to find them, but they might be alive.
7: But it's just the large number that's already been confirmed dead is scary.
5: Yeah. And when you look at those images, you're like,
7: I was going to say, with the images, do you watch them and go, why are you filming? Like in some of the videos I saw, the guy's filming and it gets so, like the landslide's getting closer and closer and closer to him. And it's not until it is so dangerously close that he starts then running away.
5: Yeah.
7: And I'm like, I wouldn't care for the footage. No. I'd be out of there.
5: No, and a lot of it was like CCTV anyway. You don't need to get your phone out.
7: No, it's nuts. Yeah. But yeah, I mean, we can only hope for the best for the Aussies that are over there.
6: Absolutely. Yeah. Incredible story out of the Gold Coast, this one. A woman, she's given birth to biologically unrelated twins. So DNA testing has revealed that the boy is biologically hers, but the girl was genetically the daughter of another couple she was a surrogate for. So basically, she was going through the surrogacy for another couple, has had sex.
5: Yeah. Oh, and then got pregnant herself.
6: Yes.
7: Wow. Oh, my God. So I didn't even realise that was possible.
5: Neither did I, but it's the one. So they're going to come out at the same time but not be related.
6: Yeah.
5: Are you sure now you're pregnant? You sure it's not you?
7: I'm sure that it's not mine.
5: It's not twins.
7: It's not twins.
5: Biologically unrelated.
7: It has been confirmed that there's only one baby in there and that baby is definitely mine and definitely my partner's
5: And
7: too.
5: The gender is?
7: Not telling you yet.
5: I'm going to get her before the end of the week. I've got one day to go.
6: You know, this thing is possible with IVF as well. When you go through the IVF process, they say, you know, don't have sex for a while.
5: Because that is insane.
6: Is possible.
5: Yeah. Hey, man, I also heard you talking about ciggies. It's always a story. What's going on?
6: Okay, so a warning to those people who are buying the cheaper legal ciggies.
5: 80% of Australia.
6: Yeah.
7: No, 80% of smokers, not 80% of Australia. Come on, mate.
5: That would be big trouble there.
7: Yeah, what's the latest?
6: Well, researchers in New Zealand, now they claim they've found traces of arsenic and radioactive uranium in the Chinese brand Double Happiness. Now, that's one of our biggest sellers here.
5: You see
6: in
5: them
6: Australia.
5: Everywhere.
6: Yeah.
7: Right.
5: So there's, like, obviously tobacco kills you, but uranium ain't great.
7: No. Yeah.
6: No, it's not. It's not good. Arsenic is also, a rat poison or something?
5: Yeah.
7: Is it?
6: Not good.
5: And people are smoking them.
6: Yeah.
5: Okay.
7: A huge story you missed in your bulletin this morning, Sean. 400,000 oysters have been stolen from a New South Wales farm. And I want to check the boot of Mikey's car because they do not know where these oysters are.
5: I do love an oyster.
7: 320 bags worth, almost $400,000, $350,000, went missing from a mid-north coast oyster farm. But it was only discovered this week that they were missing. And now police are actually urging the public to look out for anyone with a suspiciously large number of cocktail or bistro-sized oysters. So if your mate this weekend is going, hey, come over for an oyster party, and there's just 400,000 oysters everywhere, you might need to call the cops. How's that even going to the extent of some farmers, oyster farmers, are like planting fake oysters with trackers in them.
5: Oh, that'd get me.
7: To try and see if they can get the thief and find out who it is.
5: Well, they are worth a lot. That's one of the things about oysters. I was at a bar on Monday.
7: But it's a stinky thing to steal.
5: I know, right? Monday night, they had a special. I think it was $2 per oyster. Because usually you're spending about $30 if you're getting them for a dozen, but at a restaurant it can be
7: mostly.
5: Way
7: I see
5: more.
7: Like $7, $6 an oyster
5: yeah,
7: if they're
5: $2.
7: Fresh and they're good.
5: Monday but night I got them too.
7: $2 though is the quality is good.
5: No, they weren't as good.
7: Yes.
5: They weren't.
7: There's anyway, no way they can charge that little for a quality fresh oyster.
5: Well, I didn't need them anyway. I got 400,000 sitting in my car boots. Watch out, my girlfriend Alana, after I eat them.
7: Yuck.
5: Should we get into the show?
7: We should.
5: Yeah, thousands to be won with our pop quiz. We're playing at 7. We're playing at 8. The chance for you to win a brand new car coming up in the next 20 minutes.
7: Also, this is huge. He's in the country right now performing shows tonight. Alex Warren is going to be joining us live on air. Plus, we'll speak to Tracy Grimshaw ahead of this Sunday night's special episode of 60 Minutes. So she's going to be chatting to Leah Stewart, who was the young mother that was attacked by the shark at Coogee Beach earlier this year.
5: Yep, that is all on the way. Let's do Tradie versus Lady. 131065, winner Robo Rock Q Revo Edge 2 Pro, worth over $2,000. This is a mop vacuum and
7: a
5: it's robotic.
7: Robo mop and vacuum.
5: Yeah,
7: yep.
5: you don't have to do anything, all right? Should we get into it because it is Friday?
7: Let's cross to DJ Triple XL.
5: Yeah, live from our sister station, Kiss FM in LA. Take it away, mate.
7: He's always just ready.
5: Aye. Different time in LA at the moment.
7: Yeah.
5: Don't know what time. Here we go.

0: 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You are on Kiss. You got Mike here. You got Nat filling in for Amy. There it is, DJ Triple XL, our Kiss mix live from our sister station in Kiss FM in LA to get you in the mood for the weekend.
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3: 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I want to start a fight.
0: We are doing Tradie versus Lady, and you can win yourself a robot.
4: Yes, it is a Roborock Q Revo Edge 2 Pro. That is a Robo mop and vacuum in one. It's worth over $2,000. You'll never have to do your floors again.
0: Let's play. All we need is a lady and a tradie. Here we go.
4: All right, playing for the ladies this morning. I've got Lisa. She's 58 and she's from Sydney. Hey, Lisa.
5: Hello.
6: Good morning.
4: She works as a high school... By the way, Mikey, as a Simpsons fan, when you hear the name Lisa, do you always just think...
0: Lisa, it's your birthday.
4: Yes.
6: Places.
4: Oh, that was really good.
0: Do it again.
6: Lisa needs braces.
7: Dental plan.
4: Thank you. We're all big Simpsons fans here.
0: I told you I could do a whole show based around the Simpsons.
4: She's a high school teacher. Now, I want to ask you something about... Sean's been reporting in the news this morning something about high school and
8: misogyny in the classroom. There's a lot of reports of misogyny across Australia with teachers. What's your view there?
6: A little bit, yes. And I'm quite short, so... Yeah, it makes it a little bit more too.
0: But that'd be all because of this, like, Andrew Tate menosphere
8: stuff. They're saying it's
0: because
8: of the menosphere stuff. Yeah.
0: Do you find the boys are, like, ruder and treat you worse than, I don't know, the generation before or not?
6: Yes, absolutely. My school's really good, though. I love them. But in comparison to what it was a few years ago, absolutely.
4: Wow, so it is actually penetrating through because I kind of thought everyone was looking at this manosphere as a bit of a joke.
0: No, but it's obviously rubbing off on the young guys.
6: Yuck. Yeah. Not everybody.
4: Not everyone, of course.
0: Some of them, yeah.
4: All right, Lisa's driving around in a Mazda CX-3. She's single with one daughter and she used to be an acrobat. Ooh. And she went training in China, but the facilities were not so great. Tell us more about that, Lisa.
6: Yes, so the toilets outside of the gym weren't that crash hot, and so we used to have to have a bucket in the corner of the gym, sort of tried to hide it and lined it with paper, and that's where we went.
0: How bad are Asian toilets, depending on where you go? When you're in Thailand, did you ever do one in the hole in the floor? Did
4: Thankfully,
0: you ever get to that?
4: No.
0: Cause it's a real shock the first time. You just go off the beaten track in a lot of Asian places, and that's how they go.
4: Asian countries, like, the people prefer squatting as opposed to sitting because it is actually better for you.
0: Yeah.
4: So they probably don't care about it, but we're used to sitting, so it's so foreign to us.
0: And if you notice the signs in toilets here in Australia, it's like, don't squat.
4: Don't stand.
0: Yeah, because you're going to, like, can you imagine breaking that porcelain
4: and
0: it going through your butt? I suppose that's what had happened.
4: Yeah. All right. Well, weighing in at 50 kilos. God, she's a pocket rocket. It's the bucket bogger, Lisa.
0: Good on you, Lisa. All right. I am going to give you your questions.
4: No, we've got to meet Rick.
0: In a moment. I was just getting ready. But in the meantime, we'll meet Rick.
4: Hello, Rick.
0: How you doing, Rick?
9: Hey, how are you?
0: Hey, good, man. You're a kitchen installer. You got a Hilux, married with two kids. Now, let's talk about when you're an apprentice. And another toilet story here. You got desperate to do a poo. What happened?
9: Mate, when you're desperate, you're desperate. But yeah, I was in the toilet and unfortunately there was a machine nearby working away and knocked the toilet over. And
4: oh my God.
9: It wasn't good.
4: So wait, you fell over and did everything in the toilet come out?
9: That's exactly what happened.
4: It reminds me of I think, one of the original Jackass movies. They do that to them, and it literally is all
0: everywhere.
4: The grossness, because it all sits just at the bottom of the portal. So not only your own, everywhere.
0: What did you do, mate? Did someone just hose you off straight away?
9: Because I was vomiting that, and
4: you were
9: vomiting?
4: They got
9: vomiting? The hose, and yes.
0: Oh, you would?
9: It wasn't well.
4: Oh,
0: all right. Weighing in at 105 kilos, he got Rick Rolled. It's Rick.
9: Go to the trainee.
4: Oh, by the way, someone commented on my Instagram last night. Shout out to Neil and said, can you stop singing over all the song intros?
0: I think that's fair, Neil.
4: So sorry, Neil. I just did it again. But also, when you play music, do you not want to sing?
0: I don't.
4: But I'm going to do my best for you. I'm sorry. Sorry, Neil.
0: I'm a non-singer, but it's not just you. I've noticed every female co-host I've had in here. Yep. Amy Gerard does it. I think Abby Chatfield was doing it.
4: Sorry that we're happy and we want to sing. But that's fine. I won't do it anymore. Neil and Mikey, my apologies.
0: Right,
4: I'll
0: there.
4: Ask Ricky's questions, though, while you're there. All right, Rick,
0: don't
4: are you ready
0: sing
4: to go?
0: Them, though. That'd be annoying.
9: Ready to go. Yeah.
4: Name one. Okay. Name one benefit in getting a keratin treatment on your hair.
9: It straightens out your hair.
4: Yeah, I'll give you that. It kind of smooths it out, but it does take out some of the boof, I guess. So you could call that straightening. That is 1 point on the board. Question number two. Which body part is screened in a mammogram?
9: The breast.
4: Correct. Yeah. I love that you used the, like, formal breast. Name for him as well. Yeah, I thought he was going to call like, your tits or something.
9: Trying to keep it sensible.
4: Well done, Rick. All right, you could go 3 from 3 here. Your final question, which type of wine would you typically pair with fish?
9: A white wine.
4: Oh, yeah. Look at him go. Hey, specifically a dry, crisp wine like a Sauv Blanc or a Pinot Grigio.
0: Oh, I don't like Sauv Blanc.
4: I love...
0: You're a Sauv Blanc.
4: A Pinot Gris would actually be my choice.
0: Give me a
4: white.
0: Big fold bat. Bold,
4: jeez,
0: fat ass, buttery Chardonnay.
4: Ooh, Chardonnay is for old drunk women.
0: Well, not usually my type, but whatever.
8: I'm going Riesling or Pinot Gris.
4: Oh, I like love a Riesling too. Yeah. Oh, I miss wine.
0: Oh, well, you got a long time to go.
4: You know what? The zero stuff as well just doesn't do it.
0: Oh, no, it's awful. The zero beer, I know you're not a beer drinker.
4: No.
0: The zero beer you can actually get around, it tastes just the same, right?
8: It's good. It is good. Yeah.
0: Zero wine.
4: And zero, I had the other day, pink Gordon's gins.
0: No, they're awful too.
4: But it's just, no, it tasted okay, but I'm like, why am I doing this? I may as well drink a cordial.
0: Well, exactly, right? Yeah, but the wine, because the wine gets its flavour from the alcohol.
4: Yes.
0: So really, you're just having bloody Ribena.
4: Oh, I love Ribena, actually.
0: Well, there you go. Just have Ribenas for the next 9 months.
4: I will. I'll buy some Ribena.
0: What's the gender of the child, by the way?
4: Not telling you.
0: I'm going to get her.
4: Not yet. Just give it a rest.
0: I'm going to get you. All right, Lisa.
6: Yes.
0: You ready to go?
6: Oh, it's going to be difficult.
4: It
6: we'll
4: is,
6: go.
4: But
0: hey,
4: good luck,
0: where do you live? Are you Sydney or Melbourne?
6: Sydney.
0: Okay, I'll give you an NRL question instead of an AFL question then. I feel nice today. Okay, great.
4: What is it?
0: Which NRL round began last night? What round number?
6: Oh, I work in a sports high school. I'm going to be killed.
4: Oh, no.
6: Let's say 10.
0: Oh, come on, love. It's almost the end of the season. It's number 26.
4: Oh, that means Rick is the winner.
0: But, oh, yes.
6: Well done, Rick.
4: Thanks for playing, okay. Lisa.
6: No worries.
2: The boys. We drink dog shit, but sing all night. Yeah, the boys.
4: All right, congratulations, Rick. You have won that Roborock Q-Revo H2 Pro worth over $2,000. 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
9: Thank you very much, guys.
2: Yeah, the boys. The boys. We drink, talk shit, fight, sing all night. Yeah, the boys.
0: Okay, Nat, coming up, I'm like a dumb bloke and I don't know things and stuff.
4: Yep. It's exactly how I'd describe you, actually. What do you think of Mikey? Dumb bloke, doesn't know things and stuff.
0: Right, well, apparently women don't want bold, romantic gestures. Mm-hmm. So why did I buy my girlfriend flowers finally after almost a year?
4: Because that's not really that bold.
0: Oh, right, okay. Well, they want something else instead. I want to run it past you, see if this is true.
4: Okay.
0: Do women want this?
4: What
0: thing?
4: Do women want?
0: Yeah, just in general. We'll try and solve what women want.
4: Yeah, next.
0: Yeah. See if we can do it in like 3 minutes, all right? Ariana Grande playing now at 6:22. You're on Kiss.

0: Yeah, you're on Kiss. Good morning. Oh, my God. Could you not? You had to sneeze right then.
1: Straight then.
2: I tried to hold it in.
0: Yeah.
2: Bless me.
1: How was
0: Bless
1: it?
0: You, yeah.
2: Because I tried to hold it in, I feel I didn't get it all out.
0: Right,
2: you know what I mean?
0: Do it again?
2: No, I'm just going to have to wait a few hours.
0: Well, that's Nat over there filling in for Amy. I'm Mikey. You wanna kiss me. All right, if you can contain your sneezing, I've got a question for you. Yeah. What do women want? Just in general.
2: We don't even know.
0: Okay, so apparently you don't want, I want to run this past you, Natalie. Apparently you don't want bold romantic gestures. You want something else. I'm going to give you what this something else is and see if you agree. So according to influencer Bethany Dobson,
2: yep,
0: this is what you should be doing instead, men. This is what women want. Finally, the answer.
3: There is nothing more attractive than a man who takes the load off of you. I couldn't give a flying about flowers, about you buying me a new bag, about you posting pretty things about me. No. All I care about is your mature ability to read me like a book and think, this girl is stressed. This girl needs loads taken off of her. So men, if you're watching this and your lady ain't liking you, take responsibility off of her.
0: So take the load off her, which I do. Is that what we're talking about?
2: I mean, yeah, you should always take the load off. But
0: that's all I heard, sorry. Well, what is she really saying apart from
2: so
0: that?
2: So what she's saying is don't worry about the flowers, don't worry about spending money.
0: Oh,
2: if you actually want to do something impactful, which your girlfriend will appreciate, you should be trying to do things like around the house. For example, you can see she's cleaning on the weekend. Instead of sitting on the lounge watching the footy, how about you go, babe, do you need help with anything? Or even better, don't ask, just get up and start helping.
0: Right. Yes. I remember once with an ex-girlfriend, she was just like frantically mopping and I was watching TV and I said, can I help? She goes, no, it's fine. But it wasn't fine, was
2: no,
0: it?
2: No, it definitely, yes. Whenever we say it's fine, it's not fine.
0: Okay.
2: But yeah, no, it's the helping without needing to ask for it or even without you saying, do you need help? We clearly would love help. We don't enjoy mopping.
0: I just went back to watching the footy. I was like, oh, well, she's fine.
2: I think it was the other day when I was vacuuming and I said to Kane, I'm like, can you move your shoes? And he goes, yep. And just lifted them and then put them back down. And I'm like, that was my subtle way actually of saying.
0: He should have noticed the shoes needed moving.
2: Yes.
0: Yeah.
2: Yes.
0: So we need to do all that. But then you get in trouble if you don't buy flowers.
2: Oh, no,
0: and stuff.
2: I disagree with that. We want that too.
0: I just want everything.
2: I think we want that too. But what she's saying is if it's one or the other, or like, don't think I'm going to do something really nice for my girlfriend. This will be the winner. I'm going to get her flowers. If you're going to pick something that'll have the most impact, I think it'd be her coming home after a day of work or something she's been doing all day and you've just unloaded the dishwasher.
0: Yeah, or lifted your shoes or while she's vacuuming. I like that you're still vacuuming though.
2: Yes.
0: Just lift the shoes. The least you could do.
2: The least you could do is move your friggin' shoes.
0: You might have a comment on that. 131065. It is time for the birthday wheel.
2: Yeah.
0: Yeah, what is it today? 28th of August. Happy birthday to you if it's your birthday. If it is, you're going to call in. You're going to win an amazing prize. And everyone has got the chance, if you get on air for the birthday wheel, to win a car.
2: Yeah, a brand new Chigo Fort. Sorry.
0: I combined
2: two words. A Chery Tiggo Fort Urban SUV. 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
0: You want to win? Call us. 131065. It's got to be your birthday, though. All right, so get on the birthday wheel. If it is your birthday today, we will play up next here on KISS.
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23: Sydney traffic. Looking over Sydney on this foggy morning, heavy conditions in Sydney's northwest suburbs, including Seven Hills, Riverston and South Windsor. The M7 through Quakers Hill, well under speed, city bound, and so to Richmond Road down towards the M7 junction. Slowing now on the M4 from the Lighthorse interchange eastbound out towards Gravesend. Your new home is waiting. 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The Kiss Cast, mostly sunny, tops of 20 in the city, 22 in the west. First with Kiss traffic and weather together.
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26: Tell me why. Need to know. Hey. Need to
1: Sydney's latest info. Now. Morning, I'm Sean Fraser. There's a fresh warning to those buying cheap black market ciggies with a study finding one of the most popular on the illicit market contains arsenic and radioactive uranium. Researchers in Auckland have found dangerous levels of those chemicals in the Chinese brand Double Happiness. Nepal's flash flood disaster has now claimed almost 400 lives as fears grow for at least 35 Aussies who remain unaccounted for. They're among the 1,500 or so people that are still missing. Police are on the hunt for a man accused of slapping a woman in the face at a train station in Sydney's inner west. Authorities say the man assaulted a woman not known to him at Strathfield Station on July 31. The New South Wales population is expected to grow to 12 million by 2066, with the latest intergenerational report predicting the state will become older and richer. And NASA plans to launch its next flagship mission this Sunday, sending a telescope into space. It'll help find other planets and map the universe. Your sport check next.
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1: In sport, a ninth straight loss at Suncorp for the Broncos. They've gone down to the Storm 46-20. Melbourne ran in eight tries after winning the grand final last year and now sitting 15th on the ladder. Broncos skipper Pat Carrigan admits it's a season they'd rather forget.
2: Disappointed, frustrated. You know, this club has a high standard and rightly so. And it's been a disappointing year.
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1: Fine and sunny across Sydney today, a top of 22 degrees in the west, 20 in the city. Mostly sunny tomorrow and 21, sunny on Sunday and 23. And Monday, every caller on Kiss Breakfast wins Bruno Mars tickets. It's a Kiss You Getter.
10: It's my birthday, it's my birthday.
12: All right, birthday wheel is on Kiss on the 28th of August today.
25: Yeah, lots of celebrities celebrating, so let's power through it. Yeah. Turning 57, Jack Black.
12: Oh, sorry, Neil.
25: Oh, can I sing in birthday wheel?
12: Who's Neil?
25: That listener who told me I need to stop singing over the intros.
26: Don't listen to him.
12: It's what
25: I want to respect Neil, though. I like our listeners.
12: Natalie.
25: Yep.
12: Have you not learned in radio, one comment is not enough? So hit up Nat if you'd like her to stop singing. We need more comments. No, but don't let Neil get to you. But if you really hate
25: her
12: singing,
25: right, Neil.
12: We have a complaint form on the
25: on my
12: website.
25: Instagram page. Also celebrating Jennifer Coolidge, 65.
27: I'm kicking the dog, dumbass.
25: You've never seen Legally Blonde.
27: Look at me. Look how young I look. Do you know these gays? Do you know these gays?
12: Oh, I know the gays one.
27: Look how young I look. Do you know these gays? Do you know these gays?
12: Oh, I know the

0: mashup. I love it. Is that it?
1: Man, I feel like a woman.
0: Oh, have you seen her, by the way? She looks about 20.
2: Oh, for her age? She's how old did you say?
0: 61.
2: Wow, doing
0: she
2: well.
0: She looks sensational.
2: Even Dolly Parton, I thought the other day, look, I'm sure she had a lot of work, but they were showing interviews of her like earlier in the year for 80.
0: But also, if you've had work done, who cares?
2: If
0: in this
2: looks
0: day
2: good,
0: and age,
2: no,
0: if you do work well,
2: yeah,
0: get it done.
2: It's the work that doesn't look well and you just look like a crazy cat.
0: Oh, like
2: or
0: the
2: something.
0: Catwoman and stuff like that. Like, I think you can always tell when someone's had a bit of, like, there's a bit of tightness around.
2: Look at the neck, too.
0: Well, yeah, what is it? Neck and hands.
2: Yeah. So just wear gloves and a skivvy.
0: And a scarf in the middle of summer. Leanne Rimes, she is turning 44.
2: A lot of people having a birthday on the 28th of August.
0: A couple more. Armie Hammer. Ugh. So he's the guy that was accused of cannibalism, wasn't he? The celebrity?
2: Oh.
0: Yeah, but he's turning 39 today.
2: Happy birthday,
0: Armie. Yeah. I don't know if he was ever found guilty. Yeah. Florence Welch. She's turning 40, so she's from Florence and the Machine. Great song. Honey Boo Boo is 21. Can you believe that?
3: My dollar makes me holler, Honey Boo Boo.
2: Did she end up hitting a Zempi?
0: Oh.
2: Sorry, just wanted to play that again.
0: Not sure. Was that her mum, Mama June?
2: Yeah, well, they both should.
0: Oh, should you even? And
2: for health reasons.
0: Oh, of course. And also our very own Sonia Kruger. Ah. Another woman killing it for her age.
2: How old?
0: 61.
2: Yeah. Looking great.
0: Looking fantastic. Okay, a couple of On This Days. What Do You Mean, Justin Bieber, 2015. This was like kind of the start of his new era.
2: Yeah.
0: Also, Walk This Way, Aerosmith, 1975.
2: Wow.
0: Martin Luther King delivered his iconic I Have a Dream speech in 1963.
4: I have a dream that one day every valley shall be exalted. Every hill and mountain shall be made low. The rough places will be made plain. And the crooked places will be made straight. And the glory of the Lord shall be revealed. And all flesh shall see it together.
2: Right, there we go. Happy birthday to all of those people. And let's welcome our birthday wheel.
0: We got Constantina, 31 years old today. Happy birthday.
5: Thank you, guys. Good morning.
2: What are you doing for it? How are you going to celebrate?
5: Well, I have to go to work first, but then...
2: I know.
5: But then I'm going to Taronga Zoo in the afternoon because you can get in for a dollar on your birthday, which is pretty cool.
2: A dollar? I didn't know that. If it's your birthday, you can go to Taronga Zoo for $1. All right, well, let's spin the wheel and see what else we can get you.
0: Go, Tom.
6: Happy birthday, Constantina.
0: Don't hit your head.
6: Try not to.
0: All right, it is landing on number 17.
7: 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Verve Cleo in the Sun returns to the Jackson Superyacht this September. Think champagne, canapes, a deluxe oyster bar, a DJ and sax duo bringing the vibes. Sounds so good. Congrats.
2: Well done.
0: I love a sax.
5: That's amazing.
0: Saxophone makes everything better.
2: Yeah, that might go past Taronga Zoo if it's on Sydney Harbour.
0: Verve Cleo in the Sun.
2: You've also got yourself the chance to win our brand new car.
0: Yes, the Chery Tiggo 4 Urban SUV could be yours. Good luck.
5: My God.
2: All right,
5: Thank you. You
2: got to pick our birthday song. Uh-oh. We've got your carryover.
0: Yeah,
2: now.
0: I got the carryover, but it's a banger. Perfect for a Friday. It is Usher, Caught Up.
5: Ooh.
2: It's not one of his best ones, I don't think.
0: Yes, it is.
2: Oh, it is the
0: Even
2: best
0: when he
2: Usher?
0: Did the Super Bowl halftime show, he
2: you
0: started.
2: Did Caught Up?
0: He started with this because it's a vibe.
2: All right, what about this voice? And that, I know if we play it, you're just going to have to sing it.
0: Yeah.
2: Anastasia, she was so big back in the day. Out of love.
5: Oh.
2: Set me free. Come on, what are you going for?
5: Oh, tough decision, but I think I have to say Anastasia.
2: Yeah.
0: All right, fair enough.
2: All right, Anastasia's going to play right now, and we're doing first call. So what are you thinking about today? Call us up 13 1065. Anything on your mind at all, you can get on for first calls.
6: Here we go.
0: Oh, so good.
2: Anastasia. You're on Kiss.

0: Kiss. You got Mikey. You got Nat here for Amy.
1: Who's calling that shit? Who's calling that shit?
0: And you for first calls. Call us up, 131065. Let's have a chat. Why not? Okay.
2: Let's talk to Victoria. Good morning.
3: Good morning. How are you?
0: Good. What's up?
3: I just wanted to talk about that influencer before that you guys had on air.
0: Oh, the take a load off influencer. She tells you, men, you want to keep your woman happy, take a load off her.
4: There is nothing more attractive than a man who takes the load off of you. I couldn't give a flying f*** about flowers, about you buying me a new bag, about you posting pretty things about me. No. All I care about is your mature ability to read me like a book and think, this girl is stressed. This girl needs load taken off of her. So men, if you're watching this and your lady ain't liking you, take responsibility off of her.
0: Sick. No flowers, no nice treats.
2: Well,
0: just
2: I
0: take
2: said
0: load
2: I
0: off
2: think
0: her.
2: Both, but yeah, what do you think, Victoria?
3: I think I'm on the ladies' side because ladies here, we're hard-working women, and then men just need to take off a lot of hand load off our hands.
0: Like what? Give me an example. What do you want your man to do for you?
3: Like the little things, like washing dishes, maybe the laundry sometimes.
2: Mm.
3: What else?
0: Instead of just being a lazy pig.
2: Yeah, I think
3: lazy little bum bum.
2: Lazy little bum bum. I think the helping anything cleaning wise we'd appreciate.
0: Yeah, but isn't it like, oh, he doesn't do it right?
2: Yeah, look, when you said laundry and dishes, I kind of started twitching because I was like, stay out of the laundry. But yeah, I mean, doing the floors and the toilets, no one wants to do the toilets. That would be a huge help.
0: Kaylee's on. Hi, Kaylee.
5: Good morning. How are you guys?
0: Good. What do you want to talk about?
5: So with Bruno Mars announcing his new tour yesterday, what I was going to ask was, what's your favorite guy? Like, what's your favorite Bruno Mars song?
0: Oh, what's yours, first of all?
2: Yeah.
5: Well, I've received some disappointment about this, but Versace.
2: Oh my God, me too. Versace on the floor.
5: Oh, you're kidding.
2: Yeah.
0: I like the David Guetta version.
2: No, this is the remix.
0: Oh, yeah.
2: Is it?
0: No, that's the original.
2: Okay.
0: Yeah. The David Guetta one's
2: it's
0: much
2: a bit
0: more
2: faster.
0: Upbeat. Yeah.
2: Yeah. Yeah.
0: No, no, you can sing. It's okay. There's one comment. Get it out of your head. How to get to Nat. Right, you know mine. It's better than that. It's...
2: Oh, yeah.
0: Grenade.
2: God, you're such a fairy.
0: I am a big fairy.
2: Like, I would have thought for you, like, 24 Karat Magic or one of those ones.
0: Too happy. You know I like a sad song.
2: Oh, you do like a sad song.
0: Because I'm a sad, depressed piece of shit. Hey, on Monday...
2: Oh, yes, huge on Monday.
0: We are giving you... One of us say
2: which
0: it.
2: Which one?
0: Anyone want to say it? Thing, what are we doing
2: what
0: on Monday?
2: It's big.
6: The Bruno Mars You Getter?
0: Yeah.
6: We're throwing to producers to talk about the thing. Like, what?
2: Because both of us just went, oh, Monday. And I'm like, yeah, it's big.
0: All right. I'll do it. Every caller that gets on air is going to win Bruno Mars tickets. Every single caller.
2: It is our next
0: Monday
2: You Getter. So make sure you are listening from 6 a.m. to get your hands on tickets, especially you, Kaylee, if you're a big fan. You need to be listening Monday
5: please.
2: Morning.
5: I'm begging.
0: Right, make sure you call in from 6 a.m., all right? Good luck. Nat, you got to hear the celeb news coming up.
2: You know how I've been speaking about this story all week? Lachie Neal from the Brisbane Lions cheated on his wife, Jules Neal, with her best friend. Now, Jules did a podcast telling her side of the story, said, he's cheated on me before, this isn't the first time. Now the other woman, the best friend, has done her own podcast telling her side of the story,
0: right.
2: And I'm going to play it for you next.
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0: You got a double pass to Bruno Mars. 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
0: Morning, it's Sydney's number one hit music station, Kiss 106.5. You got Mike here, you got Nat. Fine today, 22 in our west, 20 in the city, and fine across the weekend. How good is that? Thousands of bucks to be won every day with our pop quiz. Your next chance coming up within 10 minutes here on

0: 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You're on Kiss. Mikey, Nat here for Amy Gerard. Weather looking good everywhere. We're doing it for Chemist Warehouse. Well, actually, yes. Sydney is going to be sunny and Melbourne not showers until later on. So it is looking good.
1: Showers later on isn't looking good, is it?
0: No.
1: What about the wind, though? What's the wind doing?
0: Sean? What's the wind in Melbourne doing?
1: I did say you needed to add a wind report. So I want to know, what's the wind direction in Sydney?
2: Don't know, actually.
0: What about Melbourne?
2: Does anyone care about the wind?
0: Yep.
1: You guys do, apparently. Apparently
0: yeah, I
1: all
0: do,
1: men
0: actually.
1: Care about wind. Oh, right, Chelsea.
2: Hang on, here we go.
0: Yeah.
2: So the wind in Sydney is becoming south to southeasterly at 15 to 25 kilometres an hour in the early afternoon, then becoming light in the late evening.
0: Now to Melbourne.
1: Wait, is that 25 kilometres an hour enough wind to lift a woman's dress up if she's walking outside?
2: I think so.
1: Okay, so women, no summer dresses today.
0: It's more about the gust as well. You can get like a big gust of wind.
1: Oh, how complicated.
2: What about in Melbourne? It just says light winds, nothing
0: else.
2: There
0: we go.
1: Okay.
0: That's good. So less windy in Melbourne. So, as I said, everywhere's fine, wind-wise, anyway.
3: Celebrity news. Oh, you like that
1: gossip? All right, I've been covering this story all week. It is the Lachie Neale Brisbane Lions player cheating on his now ex-wife, Jules Neale, with her best friend, Tess Crosley.
0: Yeah, big one, big scandal.
1: So this happened earlier this year, but the reason it's being brought back up now is because Jules has done a podcast where she told her side of the story, and she basically said that it wasn't the first time Lachie had cheated on her. And she also clarified, just in case anyone was wondering, that they're definitely not swingers or in an open relationship.
4: Definitely not in an open relationship and definitely not swinging. If we were swinging, I wouldn't have packed up my life and packed up the kids and left.
0: Okay, because obviously it's not cheating if you're swinging, right?
1: Yes, yeah. So in case anyone had any doubts, because it is, you know, Tess, the other woman, was also married. So it kind of looks like, hang on, was there an arrangement? But no, according to Jules, definitely not an arrangement. Okay. Now the other woman, Tess, has done her own podcast in a bit of a tit-for-tat thing. Look, I'll just say that her podcast to me sounds like a lot of victim mentality, a bit of pick-me behaviour. But she did say she knows she made a mistake. I mean, she can't deny that. She did sleep with someone else's husband. They also have a child, so you're kind of a homewrecker in my opinion.
0: Oh, we should anyway. play Somba Homewrecker.
1: No, we could just play her, a bit of her podcast where she was asked the same question about if they were swinging, and this is how she decided to answer.
5: I think, like I said, there was a lot of context that people don't know, but I think due to respect of the other people involved, I obviously can't talk about their private lives.
0: Well, she doesn't give much.
1: She just keeps dancing around it, doesn't she? And like out of respect out of other people, and she keeps talking about this alleged context. In what context or situation is it okay to sleep with a married man?
0: I don't know. If she explained herself properly, we'd know. What about swinging? But well, let's say they were. Hypothetically, they're all swinging.
1: Okay.
0: You and Kane get a bit bored.
1: No way.
0: Never?
1: Never.
0: Sean, would you get into it?
2: Nah,
1: I'm far too jealous.
0: Yeah.
1: Yeah. And also the idea, the thought of me being with someone else is gross to me.
0: Oh, wow. You're that in love with him. The thought of you being with someone
1: yeah.
0: else.
1: Yeah. I don't want to ever sleep with anyone else again.
0: Oh,
2: that is sweet.
1: Oh, why do you guys not have that
2: not
1: feeling?
2: Not me.
1: You wait. Wait, which one?
2: No, I've found my person. That's
1: so
2: you,
1: does the thought of sleeping with someone else make you sick?
2: It doesn't make me sick. But
1: well, not sick, but like feel gross.
2: Oh, no.
1: Like, that's what a no.
0: Dude says
2: no
0: that.
2: You know what I mean? Like, I'm not going to, like, I don't know.
0: Oh, no. I'd throw
1: Mike
0: up.
1: Mike E., what about you?
0: The sheer thought of bedding another woman.
1: Bedding.
0: Makes me violently ill.
1: Yeah.
0: Explosive diarrhea and vomit. I need to be hospitalized.
1: You're that ill at the thought.
0: Just the thought of it.
1: Yeah.
0: So let's do the pop quiz right now. Thousands to be won every day. You could win now. So call in 13 1065 if you want to play.
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3: Sydney traffic.
2: Looking over Sydney on this foggy morning, West Hoxton, a car crash, Cowpasture Road at Tibberborough Road, Campbelltown, the traffic lights are blacked out, Campbelltown Road at Chamberlain Street, and slow down for the fog, particularly in the northwest. The M7 affected from Richmond Road eastbound through to Quakers Hill. 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The Kiss cast mostly sunny, tops of 20 in the city, 22 in the west. First with Kiss traffic and weather together.
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21: Here's your latest info. Now. Morning, I'm Sean Fraser. The death toll from the landslide and flood in Nepal is rising. More than 390 people have been confirmed dead. 1,500 people are missing. 35 Australians are unaccounted for. Assistant Foreign Affairs Minister Matt Thistlethwaite says that number could rise.
25: That could be the case. That's why we know of at least 35. We're working with the Nepalese authorities.
21: Four out of five teachers have seen or experienced misogyny at school. Threats, disrespect and sexualized behaviour are among the complaints by teachers across Australia. Researchers believe that the manosphere content online is fueling the problem among boys. A warning to those buying cheap, illegal ciggies. Researchers in New Zealand claim they've found traces of arsenic and radioactive uranium in the Chinese brand Double Happiness. And the Northern Territory has passed voluntary assisted dying. It's the last Australian jurisdiction to do so. Your sport check next.
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21: In sport, Broncos coach Michael Maguire admits his men have a lot of work to do after suffering their ninth straight defeat in front of their home fans at Suncorp Stadium. Brisbane notched up 44 missed tackles, going down to the Melbourne Storm 46-20 in last night's dead rubber grand final rematch. The Kiss Cast is next.
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21: Fine and sunny across Sydney today, a top of 22 degrees in the west, 20 in the city. Mostly sunny tomorrow and 21, sunny on Sunday and 23. And Monday, every caller on Kiss Breakfast wins Bruno Mars tickets. It's a Kiss You Getter.
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0: Let's go. Thousands up for grabs with our pop quiz every morning at 7 and 8. Let's do one now.
1: Ellie is going to be playing. Ellie out of Melbourne. Good morning.
28: Morning, how are you?
0: Good.
1: Now, what do you want the money for, Ellie?
28: I want to go see my sisters. They're in Perth with my nieces.
1: I've never been to Perth, but I've heard it's beautiful.
0: Yeah.
28: It is very pretty.
1: Pretty beaches.
0: Oh, yeah. Yes. Huge beaches as well.
1: It's just like so far, because we're obviously on the East Coast, that I'm like, by the time I go to Perth, I may as well just go.
0: Well, you might as well go to Bali.
1: Yeah.
0: Which is not far from.
1: Yeah.
0: Or do both.
1: All right. Well, let's hope we can get you some cash this morning. Best of luck, Ellie. Question number one. Which brand makes the Samsung Galaxy phone?
28: Samsung.
1: Who's older, Bindi Irwin or Robert Irwin?
28: Bindi.
1: According to Sabrina Carpenter's hit House Tour, how many floors does she have?
28: Three.
1: Who's the current host of A Current Affair?
28: Pass.
1: Finish these Drake lyrics. You used to call me on my cell phone late night when you need my...
28: love.
1: Dope is a famous catchphrase from which Simpsons character?
28: Homer Simpson.
1: Dolly Parton was the godmother to which celebrity?
28: Miley Cyrus.
1: What is Taylor Lautner's wife's name?
28: Tay Lautner.
1: Which major sporting grand final takes place in September?
28: AFL Grand Final.
1: Who released the album Wild Child today?
28: I don't know. Pass.
1: All right, let's go back to who's the current host of A Current Affair?
28: I don't know. I'm Tracy Grimshaw. Tracy Grimshaw.
1: Oh, and who released the album Wild Child? Oh, my God. You were so close. I really wanted you to get there. You got 8 out of 10.
0: And you know the funny thing is, two of those answers that she couldn't get are appearing on the show today. Well, not Ali Langdon, but Tracy Grimshaw is what you said, but it's Ali.
1: Well, that's a different
0: Langdon.
1: Show, so yeah. It's not really.
0: But Tracy used to host A Current Affair.
1: Oh, yes, okay, close. Tenuous link. But yeah. Yes, no, the current host of A Current Affair is Ali Langdon.
0: Yeah. Yeah.
1: And the album Wild Child is Alex Warren.
0: Who is on the show after 8 in the country right now. And yeah, Tracy Grimshaw coming up as well. I'm sorry, you were so bloody close.
28: Oh, thanks, guys.
0: I know. Mm. Oh, well, no Perth for you.
1: No, she can still go, just she has to pay.
0: Can't go.
1: Hey, also, yeah, Alex Warren is coming up before 8. Plus, if you want a last-minute pass, a double pass to see him tonight in concert, stick around. We've got that as well.
0: Oh, these are hot tickets. Like, so many people want to be there.
1: Oh, he's incredible live. Yeah. His voice sounds exactly the same, if not better. But coming up next, we're going to be talking to a flirting coach out of the UK.
0: A flirting coach.
1: Yeah, so if you're single and you're struggling with your game, you're struggling to pick up, we're going to tell you how

0: Your number one hit music station. You are on Kiss. You got Mike E. Nat is here for Amy. I just wanna flirt.
1: Mikey, have you ever heard of something called a flirting coach?
0: Oh, is that you flirting with me right now?
1: No. So maybe you need to see one. Oh, we're about to chat to Lizzie Lang. So she's a flirting coach out of the UK. And how she got into this is basically she saw a flirting coach herself.
0: Yeah.
1: And then after success with that, decided to be one. So
0: I didn't realise there were so many. Lizzie, welcome along, you big flirt. Hello.
2: Hi, thank you so much for having me on the show.
1: So tell us about when you started seeing a flirting coach. What made you think, I need to up my game here and get better flirting skills?
2: Well, I had been on the dating apps for so long and I just wasn't getting any results. It was exhausting. I was wasting my time, my life. You know, I was swiping and going on, having to come home and get changed and go out again and repeat. And then one day I went on another date, the last date, and I thought to myself, the definition of madness, Einstein said, was doing the same thing over and over again and expecting different results.
0: Yep.
2: So I was like, there has to be a better way.
1: So okay. Is this how you met your now husband, Owen, from the skills that you learned from seeing that flirting coach?
2: Yes. Yeah, absolutely. However, he approached me in the end. I was in the bar doing my flirting with tips and tricks, but I was taught by my coach how to present myself at the bar to be approachable.
0: Well, how is that? How does a woman, if a woman
1: is open to meeting someone new and they're out, what should they be doing?
2: They should be centre of the room, not hiding in a corner, not on their phone, looking approachable, friendly, because guys are a little bit nervous to approach women.
0: Oh, we are. We have no idea. Do you flick your hair and like twirl gum in your mouth?
1: And bat your eyelashes.
0: Yeah, is that a thing? Like a hair babe?
2: You smile. You have an open posture.
0: Right.
2: So you don't have your hands crossed. You're not looking down at your phone. You're open. You're facing into the centre of the room.
0: Yeah, looking
2: and
0: like.
2: You keep looking.
0: Yeah, that makes
2: sense.
1: I want to kind of get from you, what are your top tips when it comes to, okay, the woman has the man next to her. They're engaging in conversation. What should she be saying or doing? How should she flirt?
2: Touch.
1: Oh.
2: So a gentle touch of the hand or the back. Oh. Yeah.
1: The lower back, upper back? Where are we talking? We need specifics, Lizzie.
2: Well, if you're getting up to go to the loo or go and get a drink, you just touch them on the shoulder or on the lower back. Or if you're laughing, you can reach over and go, ha, ha, ha, and just touch their arm.
1: Yes.
0: I've had that so many times, so I know what you mean.
1: And what are the common mistakes that people are making when they're trying to flirt? What are things people should avoid?
2: You need to ask open-ended questions. So some people think they're conversing, but they're actually just making statements.
1: Right.
2: And the other person then might not know how to answer. The best question to ask is, what do you think of? So what do you think of this bar? And you use the place where you are as a prop. What do you think of this cocktail? What cocktail would you recommend?
1: As opposed to, do you like this cocktail? Where really that's all you're asking for is, I like it.
0: Now we've got our own Jackson. He hit the streets to ask Aussies for their pickup lines. I don't know whether a flirting coach likes pickup lines, but we wanted to throw a few at you.
1: Before we get to the pickup lines, what are your thoughts on them?
2: My husband's pickup line was, tonight you met a cheeky Australian.
0: Oh, so you're married to an Australian.
2: I am, yes.
1: Well, maybe some of these pickup lines will have you swooning then. Let's get into the first one. We asked, what do you call a girl that you've just met? And this is what this person said.
3: A sugar plum or princess? I'm probably beautiful, yeah.
4: Their name? A shorty man, I call her a shorty man, you know?
5: Baby, beautiful.
4: Baby, my princess, my girl.
6: Beautiful.
7: I just call her by first name.
3: Honey.
0: Okay, baby. There's a lot of baby there.
1: Yeah, and there was a lot of beautiful. So what do you think you should be calling someone that you've just met to let them know, like, you know, you're interested?
2: Oh, that's a good one. I don't know. If you just met them, you want to play a little bit cool, don't you? I would call them by their name.
0: Okay, we then asked, what is your best pickup line? Have a listen.
8: I'm not sure why I'm picking up the guy. That's the guy's job.
9: Your hand looks heavy. Can I hold it for you? Oh. If you were a vegetable, you'd be a cucumber.
6: Hey, Shorty, man, what you doing, man? You're so fine, man. Fire. You're the funniest shorty I've ever seen, man. Can you get on my line?
3: Oh. Are you from Japan? Because I want to see Japanese.
5: Are you from Tennessee? Because I want to see your panties.
4: I just slipped on my knees falling for you.
0: There's a lot of panties there. What do you think, Lizzie?
2: Well, I always think a sense of humour is a winner. So if you can make a girl laugh, then I think you're in.
1: All right, we asked the boys, what's the best move that you use to get a girl? And this is what they said.
9: Buy him a drink. Vodka Red Bull.
5: Probably buy her a drink.
10: Buy her a drink.
6: Buy her a drink, man.
3: On the first date, you know, always knock on the door, never get them to come down and text them or anything. And I'll say hi to the mum.
11: Be touchy, flirt a lot.
3: Put your hand around her. Drive to her house. You know, I'll open up the door for her and I'll give her a nice bunch of flowers.
8: Maybe just stop talking, keep his mouth shut.
0: Oh, okay. Any you like in there? I mean, a bit keen buying flowers on
1: date number
0: one. I think
1: a lot of people said buy her a drink. Mm. And then the one that I really liked was if you're picking her up, go to the door. I like that.
0: Yeah, don't just text, I'm out the front. What do you think, Lizzie?
2: Oh, yeah, that's nice. But however, I think if it was a stranger, I don't think I'd want a stranger hovering by my door. So.
0: Okay. Now, interestingly, you were talking about being in the bar and waiting for a man to come up to you. So we asked, what's the best thing a girl can do to pick up a guy? Let's see.
4: Make eye contact.
8: Just go up to them, be confident.
10: Ask for his number.
3: A subtle touch to the arm or something. Whisper some freaky stuff in my ear.
12: I'd say, honestly, I don't get... I feel like girls don't do enough anymore, so I feel like I'd like to get a drink bought for me once in a while, you know? I feel like it's their time.
10: Yeah, maybe give him a hug.
0: What do you think? Can you buy a man a drink or is that a no-no?
2: Yeah, I think that's quite a bold move. Yeah, but it is a bold move, but yeah, I do like it. But okay. I'd probably just hover and be like, that's a nice drink, or what would you recommend, and see if they offered. But I don't see why not.
1: So you're just standing there all night going, oh God, I'm thirsty, and he's just not picking up on any of the cues. Oh, that'd be nice to have a drink.
0: It's really interesting stuff. You can follow Lizzie on Instagram. It's I am Lizzie Lang. Thank you for joining us
1: Lizzie.
2: That was so much fun. Thank you for having me.
0: All right. Hey, let's take your calls. Have you got a pickup line? I want to hear some awful ones.
1: Yeah, you know? I want to hear if there's any good pickup line where I'm actually like, that would work on me.
0: Yeah. 131065. Do these even work? Have you got a good pickup line? Let's take your calls about that up next, all right? Eminem playing now here on Kiss.
13: Look, if you had one shot or one opportunity, seize everything you ever wanted in one moment. Did you capture it?

0: we just had this flirting coach on, right? It's a coach for bloody everything, isn't
1: it? I know. But basically, her two big pieces of advice were touch is very important, and also when you're out in a room, make sure you look approachable. So no phone in your hand, just be standing there and open, ready for people to approach you. The other thing, though, she said is she didn't mind a pickup line because her husband actually used a kind of pickup line on her. So if you got a good one, it may actually still work. So we thought, 131065, do you have a good pickup line that you say works every time?
0: Here's Archie. Hey, man, what's your pickup line?
2: Hey, it is, are you a Wi-Fi router? Because I'm feeling a really strong connection.
1: I don't know about that one, Archie. Has it worked for you before? Yeah. Really?
2: Yeah, but,
1: okay. What do you like? Would you say you're an attractive guy in general?
2: Oh, I wouldn't say that. But
1: are you good with the ladies normally,
2: I think the pickup line's so good.
1: Right. Do you think it just maybe breaks the ice a little bit?
2: Exactly, yeah.
1: Yeah, okay. So maybe it's less about what they're saying and more about just coming in with
0: confidence.
1: Confidence, yeah. Exactly.
0: Right. Paul, let's see yours. Hello, Paul.
3: How are you going?
0: Good. Go for it, man. What's your pickup line?
3: Is your dad a mechanic? Because you are a machine.
1: Oh. Yeah, look. That,
0: what is that? Well, that sound effect.
1: Yeah, that worked on you more than it worked on me. Look, it depends on the setting. That feels like a nightclub pickup line to me.
0: Oh, yeah. A lot of them are. I reckon. Wally. Hey, Wally, you're on air. Wally.
4: Yes, mate. How you going?
0: Yeah, good. What's your pickup line?
4: Are you on Spotify? Because you're listed as the hottest single.
1: Oh. I hate all of these.
0: So, yeah, Jennifer, go on. Let's get a chick one. I didn't know women needed to do this, but go on.
5: This is actually my son, who's 10 years old. It's a bit sleazy, but he always says, is there a shovel in your pocket? Because I'm digging that ass.
1: Why is that my favourite one so far? And it's from your 10-year-old son. Why is he using pickup lines? Where did he hear that?
5: He says it to our family. He's not allowed to say it anymore. I don't know where he got it from. But I always think about it because it's so funny. I think it will work for him in the future he's a funny kid. Yeah. He's funny.
1: Did you start saying he's been saying it to family members?
5: Yeah, like he said it to me and to my brother and he tells my mum. He just finds it so funny.
1: He obviously doesn't really know what it means, but because everyone laughs every time he says it, he's like, oh, yeah. I'm a comedian.
0: He's a cheeky little bugger.
1: I love it.
0: But I reckon that'll work. The ladies will like him when he's older because he's got some cheek in him. All right, Sebastian, what's yours?
6: Mine is... You are what you eat. And by tonight, I plan to be you.
1: Someone
0: the boys in the background are having a laugh, though. At least they're laughing.
1: Yeah, nah, that one's a hard pass for me.
0: Should we do celeb news instead?
1: Let's do celeb news. I got an update on Kylie Jenner's boobs, actually.
0: Oh.
1: She wants bigger ones.
0: Breaking news.
1: Breaking news on Kylie Jenner's boobs. That's right. Coming up next.
0: You're on Kiss. Good morning.
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25: Sydney traffic. Looking over Sydney on this very foggy morning, it's affecting most of Sydney's northwest, including Seven Hills, Riverstone, Marsden Park, the Windsor Bridge and the M7 also slow from Quakers Hill towards Bella Vista. We've got heavy delays, the Rosedale Interchange, Citybound, all the approaches to the Anzac Bridge are quite congested. Head to IGA for Sanitarium Up and Go, 3x250mm for just $350. That's half price and worth pulling over for, end September 2. Participating stores excludes IGA local grocer. The Kiss Car mostly sunny, 20 in the city, 22 in the west. First with Kiss traffic and weather together.
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28: Tell me why. Need to know. Hey. Need to know.
0: Sydney's latest info. Now. Morning, I'm Sean Fraser. Two teenage boys have been arrested following a number of motorcycle thefts in Surry Hills. Five bikes were allegedly stolen across the suburb earlier this month. A 17-year-old was arrested at Hunters Hill yesterday before a 14-year-old was stopped at Chatswood Station. A Sydney family is among the Australians missing in Nepal. Devastating floods have killed more than 390 people, while more than 1,500 remain missing. 35 of those are Aussies, including the Iyer family, who were in the region before the earthquake and landslide. A Central Coast man has been charged after a gun and drugs were seized during a search warrant. The 32-year-old was arrested in Copacabana yesterday, and a crackdown on camper van owners in Bondi. There's been an increase in people parking their vans by the beach and then renting them out as holiday homes. Waverley Council is vowing to stop it from happening by banning campers from parking there overnight. Your sport check coming up next.
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0: You like that gossip. Thank you, Sean. Let's go to Nat. What do you got in celebrity news?
1: Remember back in 2023 how Jamie Foxx had that mysterious illness and he was in hospital and no one kind of knew what was happening? We've since found out he suffered
0: a
1: medical emergency that led to a brain bleed, which eventuated into a stroke.
0: Oh, wow.
1: And he was filming that movie Back in Action at the time with Cameron Diaz. Apparently it started with a headache and then he was getting blackouts and things like that. He suffered about 20 days of memory loss. And when he woke up, he couldn't even walk. That's how bad it was, Now he's spoken out about that experience and how he leaned on comedy to get through it. Take a listen.
2: The parts I do remember, like the rehab part, was frustrating. Because I'm like, they say you got a second chance. I said, the second chance. What was wrong with my first chance? This doesn't happen to anybody. How does it happen to me? It's a fun though. Like, they couldn't do wellness checks on me because I only had comedy to lean on.
3: Yeah.
2: So I was just funny. I was always joking all the time. Yeah. So when they come and say, who are you today, sir? And I was somebody different. Like, who are you today? Damn, it's crazy. I'm Dave Chappelle. Somebody said I had a stroke. Pow, damn. It's crazy.
1: It seems like at the start, he kind of was just sitting there in like that self-pity. You know how some people, when bad things happen, I'm a bit of a wallower. Like, I sit there and I'm like, what did I do to deserve this
0: and all that kind of stuff. I'm like that too,
1: But I actually... I don't know. This is going to be a bit deep of me, but I saw something on Instagram the other day.
0: It was like, was it a quote?
1: It really resonated with me, so I want to share it.
0: Go on.
1: So if you put everyone's problems in the world into this ginormous hat, including your own.
0: So biggest hat in the world.
1: Biggest hat in the world.
0: You wouldn't wear it.
1: Split hairs about what
0: I want to talk about the hat.
1: Looks like. It's a big purple hat with a bow on it. Like, think of Willy Wonka's hat.
0: But really big.
1: But it's huge because on little slips of paper, it's got to have one for every person in the whole world.
0: Yeah.
1: Anyway, we're taking away from the sentiment here. If everyone's problems in the world went into this hat and you had the choice to either keep your own or lucky dip and pick someone else's out, would you keep your own?
0: Oh, but is it going to be some awful, like, problem?
1: Exactly.
0: Yeah, so but it could also be some Nepo baby's problem.
1: Exactly.
0: Like, daddy doesn't love me, but I'm a billionaire.
1: But it puts into perspective that sometimes your problems aren't actually the worst thing in the world.
0: Yeah, I'm going lucky dip.
1: Did we like that? I thought that was good.
0: Yeah, it's good. I'm just picturing this giant hat.
1: I know, the giant Willy Wonka hat. Also, Kylie Jenner has got some pretty big boobies already. She's been pretty open with the fact that she got fake ones. Like, she doesn't try and convince us they're real. But on a new podcast, she said she still wouldn't mind getting them even bigger than they already are. Take a listen.
4: I do want them bigger. I'm like, they need to be bigger and more out there. I want my to walk in before I do.
1: Is there a point where the boobs can be too big for you as a man?
0: Yeah, I think so. And you're either like, I mean, the boob guy or not, but like they never quite look real, do they?
1: Really well. And she actually went viral a few years ago because she revealed how she had hers done and it was like half over the muscle, half under the muscle. And hers, like, here, look. Like they're not bolt-ons.
0: No, they're kind of believable.
1: But I mean, she's got money for the best surgeon in the world.
0: Yeah.
1: But then I don't know why she'd want to go any bigger than that because she's quite a small girl. You know when you see those girls
0: like out of proportion.
1: It looks ridiculous. Sometimes I think if you're a tiny girl and you were given tiny tatas from God, that's probably what suits you better.
0: Yeah. And your problem in the hat would be you think your boobs are too small.
1: Yes.
0: Yeah.
1: I actually wouldn't mind pulling that problem out of the hat.
0: Hey, he is in the country right now, performing tonight in Sydney. Superstar. These are big shows. Alex Warren. What a big hit.
1: Yeah.
0: 17 weeks at number one in Australia, which is huge. He is taking over the show right after his mate, Sabrina Carpenter. House tour. Alex Warren joins us on Kiss right after this. Good morning.

0: Are you coming in or what?
1: Yeah, good morning. You are on Kiss. You got Mike here. You got Nat. We're doing it for Chemist Warehouse.
2: My name is Alex Warren. So this is a
3: wild, give it up for...
4: Please welcome... Buck did something like a
5: fever dream. Alex Warren, hello. Welcome to Australia. Well, welcome back to Australia.
6: Thanks for having me.
5: And you love it here. Have we got a special place in your heart? 17 weeks number one for Ordinary.
6: I think regardless of the charts, I've just Australia's always just been the place growing up in a surf city. Like, this was always somewhere I wanted to go.
5: And yeah.
6: I say this in almost every interview. I used to put on an accent, an Australian accent, everywhere I went growing up.
5: Can I hear it?
6: I used to tell everyone I was from Perth, and it was like a whole thing, and no, and all the stuff.
5: It's actually really good.
6: It's not bad.
5: Good.
6: But it teeters on English sometimes.
5: Yeah, if it keeps going for a while.
6: Yeah, if it keeps going.
5: How did you perfect that? Do you know many Australians?
6: I grew up with a lot of Australians in surfing, so like that was the biggest thing for us. I don't know why so many were in San Diego, but I have a lot of history with Australians.
5: And have you surfed here or not?
6: No, I will be this week, which is I'm very stoked for. Before, I was only here for such a limited time, and it was a flight every single day. We played one show, flight, and now I'm here for 6 days straight. So I'm really excited, like, to actually surf. I'm doing a bunch of wave pool sessions.
5: Right, okay. Yeah. And is there anything apart from that that you're really looking forward to doing in Australia then?
6: There's some spot. I'm really good friends with Rob Irwin. And so Rob and I are going to do some stuff together, which I'm really excited to see him. He's just the sweetest man in the world.
5: You're not afraid of the animals?
6: No.
5: Does he bring a python around with him or anything like that?
6: It's so nice to watch. And I'm just going to give my friend some glory here. Rob is very much like his dad, or at least what I've been able to see on the internet and growing up with that series. But also on top of it, just he's so caring of these animals that like... When I remember we did something together with an alligator, and he's like, "Oh, look right here," like, and he's like showing me everything about the alligator, and I was like, "Dude, I selfishly love to watch him do what he does so well."
5: That's good to know that you'll be hanging around him. So Ordinary though, 17 weeks, number one.
6: Yes,
5: you've got an album that is coming out today, Wild Child, and now. That is because your dad used to call you Wild Child, is
6: yes.
5: that right?
6: Yeah, my dad used to call me Wild Child. I was, whenever he would look for me, I was either on a rooftop jumping off of it or trying to do flips off a lifeguard tower. I was always on something and doing flips off of it. I was like Benson Boone before he was conceived.
5: You were a naughty boy then as a teenager.
6: Yeah, and so I was always causing a ruckus for sure.
5: And then I hear that there is like a voicemail from your dad that is on the album?
6: My dad's a huge part of the album, actually. So he's actually credited a good amount on this thing. So my dad's favorite musician was John Mayer.
5: And
6: literally, like, this was his dream. He loved John so much, and I put John and my dad on the same song together.
5: Wow. Yeah.
6: Because I thought that was so special.
5: Was that hard to do? To like, you obviously have kept voicemails from your dad then?
6: I think it was really healing. Like, to be able to kind of take something that you can't control, like cancer and loss, and be able to kind of put your own beautiful spin on it is what I think will live forever. This song will be forever.
5: Yeah.
6: People will be able to listen to this when I die, you know? And I think that that's something so powerful that, like, this will be a part of my kids' lives and things like that. And I can't really ask for more.
5: And then a lot of people might not know, you know, you were homeless for a while there. Is it true you were eating, like, leftovers from the restaurant that you were working at?
6: Yeah, and my wife got so mad at me when she found out, which rightfully
5: so. But you got to wait, right?
6: Well, and I love that I'm friends with the owner of the restaurant, and I hope he doesn't see this, but when people wouldn't finish their food, I would cut off the ends and take it to go and bring it back to my wife so we could eat because I couldn't afford money.
5: I couldn't afford food.
6: She didn't know that until I told her. She was like, "How are you? These burritos are like $17. How are you buying this if we can't even afford a place to stay?" And I told her, and she was like, "So you are not doing that anymore." So I would do it, and then I would buy her a burrito and bring it to her.
5: Right. Okay. But it was always cut off, so you weren't eating anyone's, you know.
6: I feel like it's fine.
5: Yeah. Well, otherwise it was going to go in the bin, wasn't it?
6: Right. I couldn't waste food while I couldn't afford it.
5: Yeah. And talking of your wife, she's here in Australia with you.
6: Yeah, she comes everywhere with me.
5: Because you guys have been together a long time now. You know, your childhood sweethearts, would you say?
6: Yeah, when we were 18, we met. Yeah,
5: on Snapchat, right?
6: Yes.
5: Would you advise anyone who's single to pick up on Snapchat? I mean, it worked for you.
6: I think that I got really lucky. I got really lucky at the time.
5: Do you remember how you did it? Like, what happened?
6: My friend moved to Hawaii, and they were were staying together, and I had texted this friend and been like, "Wow, this girl is the most beautiful person I've ever seen in my life." And it was a photo of my wife sleeping, and the fact that she was like, "That's funny," because my wife thinks that's the most horrible picture of her ever.
5: A lot of women don't like the photo,
6: the most beautiful picture ever I've ever seen. So we started talking because I slid up on it. It's like sliding into someone's DMs.
5: Yeah. Yeah, and then it went from there.
6: Yeah, and now she's my wife, and we've been together for 8 years.
5: And Ordinary is all about her, yeah?
6: All of my songs that are love songs are about her. I have plenty of them.
5: All of them? Okay.
6: Everything I've ever written is either about my dead parents or my wife.
5: Oh, okay.
6: Yeah. I'm a two-trick pony, man.
0: Hey, we've got a last-minute double pass to see Alex Warren on his Finding Friends on the Road tour at Afterpay Arena in Sydney tonight. So if you want to win that, I need you to call right now on 13 1065.
1: You could go and see Alex Warren. Last-minute tickets. Call in right now if you want them. And more with Alex Warren coming up next right here on KISS.
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8: Looking over Sydney on this foggy morning, we've got heavy fog most of the northwest, including Rouse Hill, Riverston, Marsden Park, Warrenora. A car breakdown, the River Road eastbound just past the Warrenora Bridge. And at Pymble, a car has rolled on Ryde Road, closing the eastbound on-ramp to the Pacific Highway, causing heavy delays. Worried about rising fuel costs but don't have anywhere to plug in? 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The KISS cast mostly sunny, tops of 20 in the city, 22 in the west. First with KISS traffic and weather together.
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1: You're on Sydney's number one hit music station, Kiss 106.5. What a great looking day. 22 will get to an hour west, 20 in the city. Final weekend too. Alex Warren is taking over the show. More with him coming up after Ordinary.
26: They say the holy water's watered down, and this town's lost its faith. Our colours will fade eventually, so if our time is running out, day after day, we'll make the mundane a masterpiece. Oh my, oh my love, I take one look at you, you're taking me out.

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1: My name is Alex Warren.
2: Give it up for...
3: Please welcome... Did something
0: like a fever dream. Oh man, these tickets are red hot. We have your last minute tickets anywhere to go and see Alex Warren.
4: Yeah, let's drop a double pass right now. This is Alex Warren's Finding Friends on the Road tour, his first time in Australia. We got a double pass to go and see him at Afterpay Arena for you, Kira.
0: Kira!
5: Oh my gosh.
0: Yeah.
5: Oh my gosh, I'm so excited.
4: Congratulations, you're a huge fan, I take it.
5: Yes.
0: Oh, you're seeing him tonight. Who are you going to take?
5: Oh, I'm taking my partner.
0: Oh, nice. Congratulations.
4: All right, well, you're going to have the best night. Enjoy that. But now he's with us live on air.
0: Alex Warren is joining us, taking over the show right now, performing tonight. Going to be a big concert. Alex, can you tell us how much has your life changed since that big hit Ordinary came out?
6: Oh, my God, exponentially. I truly think that, you know, where I am today and the rooms that I'm playing and any chances of charting on any of my music is because of that one song. And I think that's what it takes nowadays. You need one song or something.
7: And then it goes off, yeah.
6: I think so. And I think obviously you need a great discography. I think a lot of my records after start doing really well because people found me from that one song. So it's crazy for any musicians out there too. I just feel like it can happen to anyone.
7: And talking of tonight, concert, and you're going to stream it live on TikTok.
6: Yeah.
7: So does that mean anyone that had tickets, they don't need to come now? They can just sit at home with their phone.
6: Yeah, I guess so. I don't know how much of an experience that would be.
7: No, but not
6: I think
7: as
6: you
7: good,
6: could. I think it's more for the people who... I think this album is a huge deal for me, and I also think it's a huge deal for everyone who is interested in it, obviously. And to be able to come to my show, which right now seems almost impossible with it selling out, which is such a great problem, obviously. But for people to be able to watch it who aren't able to make it, it would make me really happy for them to see it, so I'm streaming it.
7: How do you feel when people are holding up their phones during your concerts? Does it bother you? Are you like, can you just pay attention and watch? Or
6: I think there's a moment during the show where I ask them to put them down, but I think that's more just to be able to be in the moment with everyone around them.
7: Yeah.
6: I actually don't mind it. I think that obviously having it up the entire show is one thing, but most people are pretty like, oh, my favorite song, let me get this moment. And I think, again, in today's concert world where you can't, not everyone can afford to go to a show, I think it's really cool that someone's able to film that experience for maybe like I have an aunt who is in Mexico who can't really come to the States or can't go to a lot of places, and to be able to film a concert of her favorite artist and be able to send her that footage is really something special. So I like put myself in their shoes.
7: Well, tonight they're going to be able to watch if they're not there. What about you? I mean, you got a big start from social media.
6: Yeah.
7: How are you with keeping off your phone? Are you, you know, in between these interviews here, are you going to jump on there? Is your screen time really bad, or have you got some boundaries?
6: When I'm not on tour, I throw my phone away.
7: You so throw
6: like,
7: it away?
6: I don't go on it. Like, I literally chuck it on my couch, and I don't go back to it for, like, a week, which drives my team crazy. And
7: they can't reach you.
6: Well, all I do is just go surf. Like, I literally, that's all I do. But... Yeah, no, I think that on tour, it's so easy to pick up, and you have so much hurry up and wait, and I don't think people realize how much waiting there is until the show, and so we try to fill our time with surfing or going to go see landmarks or zoos and stuff like that, and so, yeah, I do catch myself going on it a lot.
7: Yeah, it's hard to beat that addiction, isn't it?
6: I know.
7: Yeah.
6: well, it's not. I can throw it away when I'm not on tour.
7: Alex Warren, mate, thank you so much.
6: Enjoy
7: your time in Australia.
6: Thanks for having me.
7: And thank you for coming here.
6: Thank you very much, man. I appreciate you.
4: 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Thousands of dollars to win every morning. Your chance is right now on 13 1065.
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29: Sydney traffic.
30: Looking over Sydney on this sunny morning at Pymble, a car rollover causing delays Ride Road eastbound and closing the on-ramp to the Pacific Highway. Glenmore Park, a police operation on the Northern Road closing a northbound lane at Bradley Street. At Arncliffe, a car breakdown, Princes Highway northbound at Forest Road. 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The KISS cast, mostly sunny, tops of 20 in the city, 22 in the west. First with KISS traffic and weather together.
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4: Tell me why.
5: Sydney's latest info. Now. Morning, I'm Sean Fraser. Aussie teachers are sounding the alarm over rising misogyny in our classrooms. That's after a Monash study found almost 80% have either witnessed or experienced sexist behaviour in our schools. More than 390 people have died and over 1,500 people remain missing after a landslide and flooding in Nepal. 35 of those are Australian. A man has survived after his truck smashed into a pole and rolled onto its roof in Sydney's west. The 18-year-old was reportedly flung from the cabin at around 11 last night and only sustained minor injuries. Three people are lucky to be alive after their boat began to sink off the state's north coast. The vessel began taking on water near Fingal Head. A rescue chopper managed to winch the trio to safety. And an incredible story out of the Gold Coast. A woman has given birth to biologically unrelated twins. DNA testing revealing the boy was biologically hers, while the girl was genetically the daughter of another couple she was a surrogate for. Your sport check next.
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5: In sport, the NRL's new kickoff rule is coming under fire this morning after it was trialled in last night's dead rubber between the Storm and the Broncos at Suncorp. The change allows the team who concedes points to choose whether to kick off or receive the ball. Storm skipper Harry Grant thinks it's unnecessary.
7: We don't need to change it. Maybe we can have a deep, hard look at going back on a few rules if that's where we sit with it.
5: The KISS cast is next.
12: Ever wonder what it was like to make Jaws the movie? The hilarious brand new smash hit play, The Shark is Broken, has landed in Sydney. The biggest drama was never in the water. Book at Ticketmaster.
5: Fine and sunny across Sydney today, a top of 22 degrees in the west, 20 in the city. Mostly sunny tomorrow and 21, sunny on Sunday and 23. And Monday, every caller on KISS Breakfast wins Bruno Mars tickets. It's a KISS you get her.
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1: Here we go. Let's do our Pop Quiz where you can win thousands every day. Andrew is on to play. Good morning, Andrew. Andrew, your silence will only incriminate you further.
2: All right, you miss out. Let's get someone else over.
1: Bye, Andrew.
2: Sorry. Let's speak to Sam. Hey, hello. Sam.
26: Hi. How you going, guys?
2: Oh, you just got in there because Andrew's phone sucks. You now have a chance at $1,000. What are you going to spend the money on?
26: I'm probably going to take some time to relax. I'm working full-time and studying full-time, so need a bit of a brain break.
2: Yeah, totally. Let's do this. Are you ready to go?
26: Yep, ready.
2: Good luck, doll. Question number one. What letter is on the Kmart logo?
26: K.
2: How many members were in the children's musical group High Five?
26: Five.
2: In which city would you find the Eiffel Tower?
26: Paris.
2: When talking about the MTV VMAs, what does VMA stand for?
26: VMA. Pass.
2: Which Hogwarts house is Harry Potter in?
26: Gryffindor.
2: Name a movie starring Tiffany Haddish.
26: Pass.
2: Who hosts the award-winning podcast called On Purpose?
26: Pass.
2: What is the jackpot counter worth on the game show Tipping Point?
26: Oh, 20,000.
2: You sit on a throne of lies is a quote from which famous Christmas movie starring Will Ferrell?
26: Elf.
2: Which artist just announced they're coming to Australia on the Romantic Tour?
26: Bruno Mars.
2: Let's go back to what the VMA stands for.
26: Music Video Academy
2: Video
26: Awards.
2: Video Music Awards. You were close, but unfortunately, even with that correct, it would have been 8. So you got 7 out of 10. It's the MTV Video Music Awards. Movies with Tiffany Haddish. You could have said Girls Trip, Night School, Bad
4: Trip, loves a trip movie, Haunted Mansion, The Secret Life of Pets, and then On Purpose is On Purpose with Jay Shetty.
1: Man, so close, so close. Let's do it again, Monday.
4: Yeah, more chance to win thousands of bucks Monday morning from 6 a.m.
1: All right, coming up in just a moment, you might be doing this today. How annoying if you're driving to work and you've got to go to the servo.
4: The worst.
1: My actually worst for me was yesterday. I'd had a big day. Petrolite came on the way home.
4: That's
1: you just
4: want to
1: go home.
4: Yes.
1: All right.
4: Yes.
1: Most annoying servo behaviours have been revealed. We got them for you.
4: What a niche study.
1: I know, right? I will do it next, right here on Kiss Morning.

0: 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You are on Kiss. You're hanging out with Mikey. Nat is here for Amy.
1: We're
0: doing it for Chemist Warehouse at 18 past 8 now.
2: Hi, it's Tracy Grimshaw.
3: Let's go.
0: Yeah, she's coming up real soon.
1: So. You made a boo-boo.
0: I did. But she's joining us in a moment, yeah?
1: She is, in just a moment.
0: Okay, but for now... got to remind you of the day. So it is Friday, and how much does filling up petrol suck?
1: It's like
0: the worst
1: thing
0: in the world.
1: One of my most hated jobs.
0: I'd pay someone just to do it.
1: I wish we had what they have in America, or they don't even really anymore, but the petrol pump people.
0: Oh, yeah, they used to. Even down the coast, there was a servo for a while there that still had it. You'd pull up, this old man had come out, was like about to die, it was getting a bit pathetic, and he'd fill it up for you.
1: Yeah,
0: and you just sit there.
1: So boring. I think that's what it is, and it shows how short our attention spans are, that we can't even feel it. It takes 3 minutes.
0: I mean, you're not even meant to play on your phone while you're doing it.
1: That's why it's
0: really boring.
1: I don't. Do you?
0: Nah. Mine's plugged in for the Apple CarPlay or whatever. I don't
1: Kane
0: want to
1: pulls
0: take it
1: up
0: out.
1: And he leaves his car on and takes his phone out there.
0: And fills up petrol with it on.
1: And I make him turn it off and get off his phone. But when I'm not with him, he's 100% doing that.
0: Can you fill your car up with it on? I thought that was illegal or dangerous.
1: I've never heard of anyone doing that.
0: No, but I thought it'd blow up or something. Could you also have
1: I think it's only the risk if you've got a leak or something.
0: Or you're having
1: a
0: dart.
1: Or the car's too hot. Right. I don't know. But I've seen him do it, and I tell him not to when I'm in the car. But
0: right. So
1: God
0: he's on his
1: knows
0: phone.
1: What I'm doing. He's definitely always on his phone. Always.
0: Car's on, and he's smoking a Cuban cigar. Mental.
1: Yes, and he's doused himself in petrol.
0: So, look, they've done a study, because going to the servo sucks, we'd all agree. But what are the most annoying things?
1: Yeah.
0: When you are filling up petrol? 28%. People hate this. When you pull up at the pump, I do this. But you're not actually buying fuel. You're just going in to do other things.
1: Oh, no, you can't. You only pull up at the... No, there's spots at the front for that.
0: Yeah, I'll just pull up next to it. Like, you're not going to be that long. You're not doing a full grocery shop in the servo.
1: Oh, some people make a coffee at the back and then peruse the aisles. Is this on the list? Because this is my pet peeve. When they pull up at the back pump and not the front pump.
0: Yes, I agree with that. Go to the front.
1: Always go to the front.
0: Yeah, so there's room for people.
1: Or people that reverse and then go the other way because they didn't want to wait, and their pump is clearly on the other side, but they're on yours.
0: And they're dragging the hose, scratching
1: the roof of their car. Yeah.
0: Here's another one. Well, on that, a quarter of people can't stand it when people move their car forward too slowly.
1: Oh,
0: you filled it up. Get out of there.
1: But same rule applies. If you're at the shops and you can see that I've been driving around for 15 minutes trying to find a car spot, you're back at your car, you're loading it in, like with your shopping or whatever, get out of there as quickly as possible, you rude dog.
0: Yes, especially if you're at the back pump and you're not letting someone get into the front.
1: Oh, like I know you might want to like make it quickly send a text message. Do it in your own time. Yeah. We're all busy.
0: Hey, I see the phones are going off. Are people calling in about filling up with your... engine turned on. Is that what's happening out there?
4: They also want Bruno Mars tickets because people haven't got the memo that it's actually happening on Monday and we're not giving them away yet.
1: Just impromptu throwing the calls. I think one of the calls is Tracy Grimshaw.
0: Oh. Tracy, good morning.
1: She's there talking to her.
0: Oh, we'll talk to her next?
4: This normally happens back end.
1: He's just sometimes...
4: What's going on?
0: I just wanted to know about the fuel. I wanted to know if you can.
1: We never asked anyone to call.
0: But they were calling
1: They
0: anyway.
1: Can Google. Hey, Alec, the POM, could you please Google exactly these words? When filling up petrol, is it... Are you with me?
5: Hold on.
4: Yeah, following.
1: Is it illegal to leave the car on?
5: I have already looked into this.
4: Dial up. Oh. It is generally not a specific traffic crime to leave your engine running while filling up with petrol, but it is a major safety violation, and this bit's in bold, against servo rules.
1: Oh, he's breaking... Arrest him. He's breaking servo rules.
0: But it's not dangerous.
1: No, it said it's a major safety concern.
0: Oh!
1: No, you took the wrong thing out of that message.
6: It's not illegal, but you just shouldn't do it.
1: It's frowned upon, if you will.
0: Your fiancé, he's got a bloody child. He's expecting a child. Mm. He needs to turn the car off when he's filling up.
1: Yeah, well, I already told him none of that behaviour if he's got the child in the car.
0: Oh, nah. I bet there's a whole bunch of other things he can't do once a baby comes along, yeah? You've been strict?
1: Not really, no. I think I could be stricter, if anything.
0: Well, what about Tracy Grimshaw? Should we chat to her next?
1: Is she ready?
5: She will be after this.
1: Okay.
0: Should we play a song first then? It's what we usually do.
1: Yeah. Hey, Steve-o. Our CEO's
0: our CEO
1: out there.
0: Yeah. Hey, Steve-o. Wonder if he fills his car up with his engine on.
1: We'll have find to ask out him. And then we'll tell you after the break.
0: Yeah, if you need to know whether our CEO does it.
1: Well, if anyone's example to follow, it's his.
0: That's next, Kiss.

0: Yeah.
1: Hi, it's Tracy Grimshaw.
2: Let's go.
0: All right, Tracy Grimshaw is joining us live on air right now.
3: Yeah, so there's a special 60 Minutes episode airing this Sunday where Tracy will speak to Leah Stewart. She's the young mum that was mauled by a suspected 3.5-metre great white shark back in June at Coogee Beach in Sydney. Now, she was swimming between the flags when it happened as well. So she suffered multiple bites to her arms and legs. She was placed in an induced coma, had several surgeries, and ended up having to have one of her arms amputated.
0: Yeah, and Tracy sits down with her in a special, and we're going to chat about it right now. Good morning, Tracy.
4: Morning, Mike. Morning, Matt.
0: Hello. So, this is the first time she has spoken to the public. How is she going? Because it's been a horrible experience.
4: Awful. Look, she's a remarkable girl. She has been through the worst, most catastrophic event that we could all imagine, of course. She's got a few bumps ahead of her. You know, obviously she's lost her arm. She's lost her arm below her elbow. She's lost a massive chunk of her left thigh, basically the shark bit her left thigh and took the entire outside muscle out, which obviously that's gone. So she's had to learn to walk again using a different set of muscles on that leg. The skin graft hasn't taken, so she may need more surgery. She has to wear a pump to try and, you know, pull that skin together. So, you know, it's not plain sailing. There's no question about that. But trying to look on the bright side. She's a very resilient girl.
0: Okay, now look, I was actually in the, not that beach, but I was swimming around that same time. I swim a lot. I love my ocean swims. Does she talk about the moment? Because from memory, they were only about 30 metres off Coogee Beach. Does she relive the moment that the shark came up?
4: Yeah, she does. She remembers everything. It's extraordinary. Normally, people who have a big trauma, I think there's something about self-preservation in the body that wipes your memory.
3: Yeah,
4: it's not blacked out for her. She remembers every single chilling minute of it, and she will tell you that on Sunday night. It was very close to shore. You know, she broke none of the rules on the day. She loves swimming, and she swims across Coogee Bay. Or she used to swim across Coogee Bay pretty regularly, but she was always mindful of sharks. You know, she would always swim close to shore and only on a clear day. And, you know, it was the middle of the day. It wasn't dawn or dusk, all of those things that we're told, dodgy times to swim, you know, in terms of shark activity. She didn't break any of the rules, but clearly the shark broke the rules. I guess the shark didn't read the press release.
3: Going to the beach and having a swim is kind of part of Aussie culture, and obviously something horrific has happened to her. But did she talk to you about whether or not she's happy to go in the ocean and have a swim ever again, or has that kind of turned her off something that she loved for life?
4: She's a long way off being able to go in the ocean again. She can't have a shower now without wrapping her leg in plastic because the skin graft hasn't healed. But looking into the future, I think that she will swim again, and I think that she probably thinks that she would like to go in the ocean again. I think she's a way off that. Honestly, in reality, she's a way off doing that. But I think her plan is that she would like to get back there again.
3: Yeah. And over your career, Tracy, you've reported on some pretty amazing and unbelievable stories. Is Leah's story up there with one of the most traumatic and impactful that you've done?
4: It is an epic story of survival. And I also spoke with the Beaconsfield miners, from Launceston, and that was another epic story of survival under, you know, radically different circumstances, of course. I think when you talk to someone who's been through a catastrophic event in their lives, you learn something. You know, you learn something about human resilience, you learn something about human nature, and every story teaches you something different. This story, I think in a lot of them, you learn that it takes a village. And in Leah's case, it was a village of people who saved her on that day. She would have died multiple times on that day without human intervention, starting with her own in the moment of the attack and the decisions that she made and the fight she put up. But then, you know, she had a world champion paddleboarder a few metres away, Charlie Burko, paddled into blood-stained water and pulled her up.
0: I know, what a hero.
3: Amazing.
4: Extraordinary. And then an extraordinary ambulance, high-level ambulance doctor, emergency doctor, who happened to be on the beach buying his kids a milkshake before, you know, his daughter's dance class, who took control of everything on the beach and drilled into the bones of her shoulder to get, you know, blood and fluid into her bone marrow because her veins had collapsed. I mean, what are the chances of him being on the beach when this happened?
0: I know. It is just an incredible story. We will be watching. So 60 Minutes special. It's airing on Sunday, the 30th. So this Sunday, Channel 9 and 9 Now. It'll also be available on Stan from Monday. Tracy Grimshaw, an incredible story. Thank you for coming
3: on. Thank you, Tracy.
4: Thank you. Good to talk with you.
0: Thanks a lot. All right, I'll be watching that on Sunday night. Now, what is it, 8:30? We've still got some celeb news to come up with Nat and your last calls on 13 1065. It's Friday morning and you're on KISS.
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20: Sydney traffic.
21: Looking over Sydney this morning at Pymble, the earlier car rollover cleared from Ryde Road. The eastbound on-ramp to the Pacific Highway is now reopened. The M2 at Baulkham Hills, a two-car crash westbound at the Windsor Road off-ramp closing the right-hand lane. At Rozelle, all approaches the interchange to the Anzac Bridge are busy city-bound. 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The Kiss cast, mostly sunny, tops of 20 in the city, 22 in the west. First with Kiss, traffic and weather together.
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1: Sydney's latest info. No. Good morning, I'm Sean Fraser. There's a fresh warning to those buying cheap black market ciggies, with the study finding one of the most popular on the illicit market contains arsenic and radioactive uranium. Researchers in Auckland have found dangerous levels of those chemicals in the Chinese brand Double Happiness. Nepal's flash flood disaster has now claimed almost 400 lives, as fears grow for at least 39 Aussies now who remain unaccounted for. They're among the 1,500 or so people that are still missing. Police are on the hunt for a man accused of slapping a woman in the face at a train station in Sydney's inner west. Authorities say the man assaulted a woman not known to him at Strathfield Station on July 31. The New South Wales population is expected to grow to 12 million by 2066, with the latest intergenerational report predicting the state will become older and richer. And NASA plans to launch its next flagship mission this Sunday, sending a telescope into space. It'll help find other planets and map the universe. Your sport check next.
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1: In sport, the NRL's new kickoff rule is coming under fire this morning after it was trialled in last night's dead rubber between the Storm and the Broncos. The change allows the team who concedes points to choose where

0: It is Friday. You're live on Kiss. Mikey, Nat here for Amy, and a hit of celeb gossip coming up. What's happening?
1: So if you're thinking about going to Bruno Mars's tour when it comes to Australia, there's something that he doesn't like his fans doing when they're at the show, and I'll tell you what that is next.
0: All right, let's do that. And now Dua Lipa. You're on Kiss for a Friday morning at 20 to 9.

0: 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Mikey and his Nat.
1: Celebrity news. Oh,
2: you
1: like that
2: gossip? You know Jennifer Garner, the actress? She was married to Ben Affleck for over 10 years. They've got three children together. Ended up getting divorced back in 2018. And then he, of course, famously went back to Jennifer Lopez after that. Loves a Jennifer, Ben does. So like a lot of women, Jennifer felt the pressure to look after her kids when they were young, so she had to take a step back from work. But then when she was off work looking after her kids, as an actress, she started freaking out and panicking, thinking, how long am I actually going to be able to act for? If I take so much time off, I'm aging, I'm no longer relevant. So she spoke about that in a new interview.
3: I panicked when I was first out of my marriage and realized I had taken such a step back in my work. Suddenly I realized, like, I don't know how long I'll be able to work. This isn't a career that's like, hey, you're 60, you're 55, you're 43. Come on, let's pay you more than you've ever made. You know what I mean? That's not been traditionally the role. And I was suddenly like, wait a minute, I have to take care of myself. I have to take care of these kids.
0: I mean, I suppose women in acting or whatever feel it anyway. Like, you take time out to do maternity leave. Us blokes don't even think about
2: it, right? It's the same in the music industry, though, as well. Like, have you noticed that as soon as any artist has a kid, their career just becomes less successful?
0: Yeah. It's like people want to see him sort of young and hot and dancing around.
2: And then it's I think it's just ingrained into the industry, even though people don't realize they're discriminating against someone.
0: Yeah.
2: As soon as they
0: subtly doing it.
2: I wonder what will happen to someone at the scale of Taylor Swift when she eventually, because she's now married,
0: has a kid, will her record career take a dive?
2: Yeah. But then again, you know what? When Adele had some of her biggest songs, she was a mother.
0: Yeah, but it's
2: different style.

0: style of music.
1: It is, right? And it's not like going after the teens or whatever.
0: Yeah, she was releasing music for mature women.
1: Yeah, but it's like never a dude thing, is it?
0: No, you guys never have to worry.
1: No, but there'd be heaps of like dude singers in rock bands and stuff, Sean.
2: Yeah,
1: they've got kids.
2: It doesn't happen. It's true. It's unfair, but that's the way it goes. Yeah. I don't know.
0: I don't like that it's unfair, but that's the way it goes.
1: Well, you can try and change it. But, how? Yeah, can't fight the system.
0: Well, I'm going to try. I'm going to be a working mum. Mm. So I'd like to think that I can do both.
1: Yeah, have you thought through all the extreme details you're going to have to
0: know? No, because I think you can't until you know what kind of baby you're going to have. Like, I could have a very needy child, which could affect how long I need to take off work. It's all those things, and it's so specific to everyone's individual situation. You know?
1: What's the agenda again?
0: Not telling you. Give it a rest, mate.
2: I reckon
0: you'll
2: get it one day.
1: Yeah, I said I want to get it by the end of the show. Yeah, you're just going to ask a really quick.
0: Too, so it probably will.
1: What's the gender?
0: No.
1: If you ask quickly. Gender of your kid?
0: I'm not telling.
1: Gender.
0: Also, massive news yesterday that Bruno Mars is coming to Australia on the Romantic Tour. So he's going to be touring Sydney, Melbourne, Brisbane and Perth in Feb and March of next year. And he caught up with Kiss's very own Smallsy and spoke about why he loves fans staying off their phones during his concerts.
1: Oh, I agree with that. Here we go.
3: For people who don't know, you would go into your show when you were doing the residency and people had to put their phones in a bag because you wanted them to be present and in the moment.
4: Yeah.
3: And you walk away from the show going, that was the best experience of my life. No distractions, just focused, squared in.
4: That means the world to me, Smalls. Thank you. Yeah, I know how people feel about having their phones, but I feel like there's a magic effect that happens when you're immersed in a concert or experience that everyone is with you.
3: Yeah.
4: You know, I feel like sometimes when the phones come out, it's like there's a separation.
3: Mm-hmm.
4: So being able to have these moments and feeling that is what I do it for.
1: Hey, the full interview is live now on the Smallsy Show podcast on the free iHeart app. I got to say, I agree with him. Not Smallsy. Well, I agree with Smallsy on many things, but I agree with Bruno Mars. Why do you go to a concert and film it? No one's watching your grainy crap story on Instagram.
0: No, I think one story or you weren't there, whether that be a photo or a video. But
1: do a photo.
0: Yeah, I normally do a photo in all honesty. But then also when I've done that before, because you do fall victim to it because you see other people or your favourite song comes on, you're like, oh my God, and you film it. Or another one comes on, you're like, I forgot about this song. But I have never in my life watched any video back that I've ever recorded at a concert.
1: So you don't watch your own, and I don't think anyone watches anyone's. If you're going to Alex Warren tonight, he's playing in Sydney.
0: Phone down.
1: Yeah, put your phone down. No one wants to see your grainy Instagram story where we can barely hear it and there's bloody
0: heads in
1: front of you.
0: And you're singing in the background and you sound like shit. Hey, Monday morning, every single caller who gets on air with us is going to win tickets to see Bruno Mars on the Romantic Tour in our famous Kiss You Getter series. So make sure that you are listening from 6 a.m. Monday morning and you'll be there.
1: Right.
0: I've been to his concert, by the way. Best one I've ever been to.
1: Well, there you go. And it could be you. 6 a.m. Monday morning. Make sure you're tuning into Kiss. Right now, last calls. You want to have a chat? 13 1065. Anything on your mind? We'll talk to you up next.
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6: Looking over Sydney, still a bit of fog in the northwest around Marsden Park, the Windsor Bridge and the M7 at Quakers Hill, Darlinghurst a breakdown, the Eastern Distributor southbound at the off-ramp to Moor Park Road, and the earlier crash at Baulkham Hills on the M2 westbound at Windsor Road has been cleared. More value, less fuel, BYD Sea Lion 8 Super Hybrid, $56,990 drive away with free on-road costs for a limited time. 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The Kiss cast mostly sunny, tops of 20 in the city, 22 in the west. First of Kiss traffic and weather together.
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1: 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You got Mikey, you got Nat. Fine today. 22 in our west, 20 in the city. Fine all weekend as well. Gordy's coming in, your iHeartRadio Music Festival tickets. You can win them. And last calls are coming up next. New York City.

0: could ever say.
1: Oh, you're on Kiss. You got Mikey singing that there. Pick up the phone. All right, last calls.
0: I harmonise.
1: Yeah, you've been singing all morning. Last calls now. Alan, hello.
0: Hi, Alan.
2: Yeah, hello. Hello, hello.
0: Hello, hello, hello.
1: Go for it, man.
2: Yeah, nah, your singing's perfect. This should be on. You should be up on Australian Idol.
0: Oh, see, we have a lover. No, this all started because I said somebody named Neil has commented on my Instagram saying, stop singing over the song intros, Nat. And yeah, I said, I'll do my best annoying. For you, Neil.
1: Yeah.
0: And then anyway, I didn't. And he's now since commented and said, ah, oh, yeah, fair enough. Shania Twain got the best of me earlier. So
1: right. So you could just something about you and other women that are in
0: women
1: that chair.
0: Women love singing. We love. Have you not noticed when you're in the car with your girlfriend, I'm sure she's singing along to songs all the time.
1: Yeah, I suppose. But you're on the radio. Like, you're not here to sing.
0: My apologies. I can't help myself.
1: You
0: what
1: like
0: do you
1: it
0: want
1: though,
0: from
1: Alan.
0: Me?
1: You like her singing.
2: Absolutely, absolutely. Don't take any notes of Neil. No, Neil can hear you. Don't take notes of him.
1: All right, so you want to hear him singing, you know, kind of starts the song when we come back from a song.
0: It's just showing that I'm, like, having fun and want to be here. You know what I mean? I'm vibing.
1: Now, the team have told me that you keep playing a song?
3: There's a new song that we're playing on Kiss. Moving to the Sun, I've got it for you to play, Mikey.
0: I also just sing, like,
1: be
0: song, babe.

0: You like that, Alan?
1: Absolutely.
2: Bees on. Oh, yeah.
3: What's good?
2: Thank you.
0: You reckon? You're a singer, mate.
2: I'm that person at work who, like, everyone's sitting trying to work and I'll be over there like, oh, but. And they're like, shut up, Nat. I can't help it.
3: One thing I will say when I hear Nat sing, she's got good pitch. You can sing.
0: It's so not, if radio doesn't work
2: I used to do singing lessons
0: out.
2: Back in the day, many years ago. So, yeah, look, I'm not going to actually plug for my singing school back then, Jan's School of Singing. I don't think it exists anymore.
0: Jan. Her name was Jan?
2: No, Jan's.
0: Oh, Jan's.
2: Anyway, singers, if you know, you know. But, yes, no.
0: You know, it was a huge, it's like NIDA for singing.
2: It was. It was very well respected.
0: All right, Chris, you're on air. Hello.
4: Hey, guys. How's it going this morning?
0: Good, man.
2: We're good, Chris. What did you want to say?
4: That's good. Okay, so we're talking about turning off your car when you're getting fuel and using your phone near the car. And
0: Like, do you have to turn your car off? Because Nat's fiance doesn't. And are you allowed to use your phone, or is it like a wives' tale that the thing's going to blow up?
4: Okay, so when I was a console operator for 15 years, I had a fuel safety book, which was about a half inch thick. So as far as I'm concerned, as soon as you come onto the forecourt, and I've actually noticed while I was working there, I noticed a lot of people lose 100 points of IQ when they drive onto the forecourt, which is a bit of a shame because not very many people have 100 points of IQ to lose.
0: No.
2: It's so, like when you say everyone at the airport acts like it's their first day on Earth. He must feel the same at the servo.
4: Yes, and I mean, so as soon as you come onto the forecourt, you turn your car off. A lot of cars, a lot of trucks that I've actually driven, I'm in logistics now, but a lot of trucks that I've driven, you can't actually have the engine running because you need the key to open the cap to put the fuel in.
0: Fair. But can you answer the question, is it bad and dangerous if the car is on while you're filling up with fuel?
4: 100%. I won't authorize your pump if I know that your car's running or you're on the phone.
0: Okay, there we go.
2: Oh, yes, because nowadays they basically have to always unlock the pump, not even just overnight.
0: Yeah, they
2: remember
0: can shut
2: it used to just be in overnight when they weren't always like in the servo itself?
0: And what's the phone going to do? Like, what's wrong with me having a chat on the phone?
4: Mythbusters thing. They did this on Mythbusters. Did you notice on the Mythbusters channel they had the phone inside this area? No one was touching it or anything, and they called it. Okay, so as soon as you touch your phone, you are creating a spark, even if only tiny. When you're talking fuel vapor, you're sitting on tens of thousands of litres of motorised spirit. Have a guess what happens when you add a spark to that?
0: It goes boom.
2: He sounds like Husey. He's so angry. Thank you, Chris. Good we appreciate your call.
0: Shannon, you wanted to comment on servos too, yeah?
5: Yeah. My father-in-law, he used to make me, you fill up the petrol and then you'd have to, he would pull into the park before paying.
0: Pull into
5: and
0: the
5: then
0: what?
5: Go in to pay. Pull into the parking spot.
0: Oh, like, what a good guy. Because we were saying one of the things that annoys people is you're too slow to move on from the pump. No one else can get in. So he would fill up, then he'd go pull into a car spot to pay.
5: Yep, to pay in case somebody else wanted to use the pump.
2: You know what? If it's really busy, everyone should do that.
0: Yeah, what a good guy. Although they'd probably think you're doing a runner.
2: Yeah, I've noticed that.
5: I've never been able to do it.
0: Yeah, you can't do it?
5: No, I freak out because I'm like, no, they're thinking I'm driving away or something.
0: They
5: know?
0: Would think that.
2: Because even when I have gotten back in the car before, because I'm like, oh, my wallet's like on the floor of the thing, I'll notice they always look out. And I'm like, you've got cameras everywhere. You're going to get me. I'm not that dumb.
0: Has anyone ever filled up and just drove off because you forgot, but?
2: No.
0: You could do
2: You know what I did? I did an accidental restaurant run the other day.
0: Oh, you ate and left.
2: So me and my partner were eating. We had breakfast and then we ran into a friend and stood up, started talking to him, blah, blah, blah, got distracted and went, all right, anyway, see ya, and just walked away. And then he called me and said, hey, you just did a runner. And I was like, oh, my God. He's like, don't worry, don't come back. I'll pay and you transfer to me. And I'm like, I bet you that bastard took the credit and was like, I'll just pay for them.
0: Yeah,
2: he didn't. Yeah, so now I'm scared to go back there in case they think I did a proper runner.
0: It can happen. All right. That is it for the week. We're getting out of here. Tomorrow is Saturday, so enjoy the weekend.
2: But Monday, every single caller on air wins tickets to Bruno Mars in our famous Kiss You Getter series. So make sure you are listening 6 to 9 a.m. Monday morning to get yourself tickets.
0: All right. Shaboozy is also going to be joining us. One, here comes the two to the
2: three to the four. Tell them bring another. Yeah, we're also going to have Home and Away's Ada Nicodemu and James Stewart, Kate Miller, Hidekey. Plus, have you been hearing of Magnus Ferrell? He's gone viral online.
0: Will Ferrell's son.
2: Will Ferrell's son. He's also going to be joining us on the show.
0: All right, we'll chat to him. We're giving you the chance to drive away with a brand new car and more chances to win thousands of bucks with our pop quiz.
2: Yeah, but Gordy's taking over next week. And win your way to our iHeartRadio Music Festival in Vegas, where you're going to see BTS, Zara Larsson, Benson Boone, Snoop Dogg, and a whole lot more. So Gordy has your tickets.
0: All right. Have a good weekend then. We'll see you Monday.
2: Goodbye.
0: Bye. Kiss.
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22: Sydney traffic.
23: Looking over Sydney on this sunny morning, a breakdown at Darlinghurst. The Eastern Distributor affected southbound at the off-ramp to Moore Park Road. Queues are now back to the Carl Expressway and Sydney Harbour Tunnel's southbound exit. Sydney Olympic Park, crash reported for Pondage Link just off Hill Road. At Ryde, a bus and car accident, Lane Cove Road northbound at the off-ramp to Blackson Road. 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The Kiss Cast, mostly sunny, 20 in the city, 22 in the west. First with Kiss traffic and weather together.
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28: Now.
27: Morning, I'm Sean Fraser. The Foreign Minister says Aussie crews are being sent over to Nepal to assist in the rescue efforts following yesterday's deadly flooding events. The number of Australians missing in the region has now risen to 39. Penny Wong telling Nine they're doing all they can to find them.
29: We are deploying more Australian officials into the region, which we will build on over the coming days in order to try and ensure we can ascertain their whereabouts.
27: Shock study has found almost 4 in 5 Aussie teachers have seen or experienced misogyny at school, with many reporting threats, disrespect and sexualised behaviour from male students. Researchers from Monash believe that online menosphere content is fuelling the problem. And a new report indicates women are increasingly being hospitalised for endo more than any other reason. But it's believed to be a good thing. The increase is likely due to the growing awareness of the condition. Your sport check next.
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27: In sport, the draw for the US Tennis Open has been released. Aussie top seed Alex de Minaur will take on a qualifier in the first round, while Rinki Hijikata has a tough opening round clash against the third seed Felix Auger-Aliassime. Collingwood and the Western Bulldogs have locked in their sides for tonight's MCG clash, and in the NRL, the Panthers can get back on top of the ladder with a win over the Bulldogs.
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27: Kisscast, a ripper day across Sydney. Fine and sunny, a top of 22 degrees in the west, 20 in the city. Tomorrow, mostly sunny and 21 degrees. Fine and sunny for your Sunday, a top of 23. Right now in Penrith, it's 13, the same in the city.
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34: Yeah, Festival Friday going down with our Kiss iHeartRadio Music Fest. More chances than ever. Can I remind you that you walk into our festival down the red carpet with the stars and you go backstage hanging with the stars? You never know who you're going to see. Oh, my God.
35: Yeah, what's up, Gordy? Big Snoop Dogg is here, baby boy.
34: Bro, I am such a fan.
35: You're shorter than I thought you'd be.
34: Shorter?
35: I thought Shorty Gordy here was my carry-on.
34: Yeah. We're going to have such a large night, man.
35: Yeah, you say that, but you look like the kind of guy that leaves at 9:40. We call you 9:40, Gordy.
34: 9:40, Gordy? 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This means we're letting more people in this boarding lounge than ever, right? Details coming. First boarding call happening within minutes. Friday music starts now. Hugo.

0: Right, sun is out, kisses on your number one in music station. I just got this feeling me and you are going to have the best Friday ever. Kiss music turns up. Oh, Friday music on. We got some Bruno. He took over Kiss yesterday. Announced he's coming to Woz. January, March 2027. Full detail over Kiss social. Actually, Smalls had a chat with him. The best song he's ever written.
1: When I Was Your Man is a pretty sad song. You know, that one's like, I don't know if I could write something sadder than that.
0: Yeah, well, we're not playing that, man. It's a Friday. I'm all up. We're doing I Just Might coming in. This little song right here out of Taylor, do you know what's wild? This can get you to our Kiss iHeart Radio Music Fest. Two nights, one stage, world's biggest artist in Sin City. One song can do it. As soon as you hear this coming up, just give me a call, right? 131065 is my number. I'll have you spending the rest of your Friday just hanging in our boarding lounge. Vegas incoming. That is next. Stay on Kiss.
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3: Looking over Sydney and in North Rocks, a breakdown on the M2 motorway. It's westbound at Barclay Road. We've got some heavy traffic at Ryde after a bus and a car collided. Lane Cove Road at the off-ramp to Blackson Road. A breakdown at Horningsea Park on Cowpasture Road. That's affecting northbounders approaching Joshua Moore Drive. 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The Kiss cast, mostly sunny, tops of 20 in the city, 22 in the west. First with Kiss traffic and weather together.
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0: It's two nights we put on this festival in Vegas with the world's hottest stars. The wild thing is, they all share that one incredible Kiss iHeart stage. I'm going to do like a Festival Friday, right? A big old frenzy, more shots of this than ever. 30 seconds on my clock to let as many people in this boarding lounge as I can. And we are ready. We are set. Call's there, yes? All right, let's start the clock, please. Christina.
3: Hey.
0: Welcome to the boarding lounge to get to Vegas.
3: I gotta get the hell out of here. Vegas, baby.
0: Have a good Friday. Let's keep it going.
3: Thanks, Gordy.
0: Mandy.
4: Hello. Good morning, Gordy.
0: Happy Friday. Welcome to the boarding lounge you're in.
4: Thank you very much. I'm so excited.
0: Who else have we got? What's your name? Kiss. Hi.
5: Hi, it's Jane.
0: Jane, welcome to the boarding lounge. You could be off to Vegas. Kiss iHeartRadio Music Fest. Good luck.
5: Thank you.
0: Oh, the buzz is too loud. I'm doing one more. Angela?
6: Oh, my goodness. Hello.
0: Ooh, look at you. Straight into that boarding lounge. Could be on your way to Vegas. Plus, Kiss iHeartRadio Music Fest.
6: Oh, my God. Thank you so much. This is so exciting.
0: Hey, by the way, the lineup's incredible. We know this, right? Benson Boone, BTS, Zara Larsson, Snoop Dogg. We've added Smashing Pumpkins as well. Like, who's the go-to? Who are you looking forward to?
6: I'm so excited to see Zara Larsson. She's my favourite. Mm-hmm. Oh, my gosh, and Stella Lesti. I'm so obsessed with this lineup.
0: All right. Hey, let United Airlines take you on your next adventure to Vegas and beyond. You can book at united.com. But what are you doing for a Friday? You're working from home and you're in your undies. I get it. You're probably very close to a wine. Stay on Kiss because you're very close to our boarding call. Could happen next.
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7: Looking over Sydney and in North Sydney, there's a broken down bus on the Ringa Freeway. It's northbound near the Mount Street overpass. A broken down truck on the M2 has been causing issues for westbounders at Barclay Road. And at Ryde, an earlier bus and car crash on Lane Cove Road causing problems for northbounders at the Blackstone Road off-ramp. 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The Kiss cars mostly sunny, tops of 20 in the city, 22 in the west. First with Kiss traffic and weather together.
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